0: 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Radio Boss Hard Body Kiati. One person who I would not want to be, and I'm being for real right now, is Jonas Gamora. Oh my goodness.
1: Yeah.
0: The Polygamist was such a good series to me. You might can help me with my next quest. We'll get into it 6 minutes after my Leon Thomas.
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0: 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Projects to watch. First and foremost, Future, the real me. I'm looking forward to that because it's coming out on my birthday. I just want to be real with y'all. Hey, this Friday, new Future is on the way. And I'm looking forward to Rick Ross's Set in Stone. I know he pushed it back in June. Rick Ross, one of my favorite artists too, man. The homie, got to support your friends. A lot of y'all supporting these strangers. Support your friends. Definitely is going down. Jezebel, Giveon, and Amarada Scientist on the way. 5 minutes.
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1: Yo, it's the Bootleg Kev Show, man. That's James Andre Jefferson Jr.
2: What a do, bro?
1: 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America's 250th is behind us, and so is my E. coli.
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1: 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All right, it's the Bootleg Kev Show.

0: sides, and I'm talking about 103 degree temperature. I have lost at least 12 pounds.
1: And look here, I'm just hearing this story from you. You mean you was eating seafood buffet? That's where you went wrong right there, brother. I eat everything. I never eat at a seafood buffet.
0: That was a problem. It was a problem. I had to, like, literally went and made a complaint to the health board. And I mean, listen, it's one way to lose weight is the E. coli and food poisoning.
1: Okay, bootleg Karen, go let the government know. They got you sick.
0: Oh, I dropped a dime on their ass for show, for show.
1: I bet you did.
0: Anyway, look, stay by your radio. Coming up next, man, we got the Daily Hate on deck. It's the Bootleg Kev Show.
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1: It's the Bootleg Kev Show holding it down. We got that daily hate on the way, y'all. If you got something you want to hate on, it's that time, man. 877-817-2888. Leave us a voicemail with your daily hate. James, anything you want to hate on?
2: I'm hating on the people that didn't use all their fireworks on the 4th. You had all the excuse in the world to blow up the sky if you wanted to, but you want to wait till people got to go to work on Monday. That's crazy.
1: Yeah, shout out to all the people still setting fireworks off. Like, come on, man. You got a 24-hour window to get them off.
2: It was 48 hours. Friday, Saturday. You have 48 hours.
1: Anyway, look, man, your daily hate coming up next. Keep it locked.

0: All right, time for the Daily Hate. What are you hating on?
1: Oh my gosh. When you're driving and people don't pass in the pass lane, I need a sign at this point. I need a sign to just put in the car. That's the passing lane. What are you doing? Horrible.
0: Just so we're clear, the passing lane is which lane again? Because it sounds like you're hating on
1: me. Left lane.
0: Oh, okay. Okay.
1: You should be passing in the left lane. And then when you're at the speed you want, you go back to the right lane. Let people pass you on the left.
0: All right, that checks out. That makes sense. I just know if I'm on a freeway, people always seem to be angry when they drive by me. So maybe that's because I'm in the passing lane.
1: Yes, you either pass or you go get back in the right.
0: There it is. All right. Okay, well, thanks for hating on me, ma'am. 877-817-2888. If you got something you want to hate on too, man, leave us a voicemail right now. Coming up, let's talk about this wedding the whole world was talking about. Taylor Swift. You'll never believe who was their officiant.
2: Oh, Lord.
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1: 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Adam Sandler was the official officiant. 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
2: You know what's crazy? Why is there no video of this event? 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
1: I bet you it's going to be on Netflix in like 6 months. There's no way they were going to let that footage drop before then. Anyway, look, stay by your radio. We got the No Cap News coming up. A million.

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1: It's the Bootleg Kev Show, man. The No Cap News Report is a few minutes away. That's where James finds the crazy stories in the world. We talk about them. James, what you got coming up?
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1: 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It's the Bootleg Kev Show.

0: don't sign up for this. This is horrible. Cops on their off time looking us up.
1: Yeah, they're not looking y'all up. They're looking up their exes. They want to do a little drop in. Let's see what's going on with the ex.
0: But you don't want that in the world right now. What if you date a cop, now she's looking at you, doing everything, you in the room on the hub, and your ex got video of you now?
1: I feel like it's implied if you date a cop that they're going to use their cop ways against you if you ever break up with them.
0: You two okay with this, and that bothers me.
1: 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Coming up, man, let's talk about it. A friend of mine and his girlfriend are at odds over joint bank accounts. We're going to break it down up next. Keep it locked.
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2: What it do, bro?
1: All right, so friend of the show just moved in with his girl. They've been dating for around 2 years.
2: Hey, congrats to them.
1: He's hitting a little bit of friction over the subject of now getting a joint bank account. Because
2: hold on, what?
1: Well, his girlfriend, now that they have a place together, she's of the belief that now they should get a joint bank account to help handle the bills.
2: Oh, she's trying to scam. Stop playing. You better not do that.
1: He's not trying to do the joint bank account. He said, nope, we'll figure it out. We don't need a joint bank account. We've only been together 2 years, and she's taking this as, like, pretty personally.
2: You're not married. Ain't no way in hell you should get a joint bank account for just a boyfriend-girlfriend title.
1: Well, listen, what do y'all think? 877-817-2888. At what point in time should you get a joint bank account? All right. Is this girl wrong for tripping? Hell, what are your thoughts? All right. We're taking your calls up next. It's the Bootleg Kev Show.

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1: All right, man, we're talking about joint bank accounts. It's the Bootleg Kev Show. That's James Andre Jefferson Jr.
2: What it about?
1: So, a friend of ours, been in a relationship for 2 years, just moved in with his lady. She is pressuring him to do the joint bank account.
2: That's too much. Too fast.
1: He's saying no, she's got a problem with it. At what point in time are we doing joint bank accounts, y'all? Is this lady tripping? Is my homie tripping for saying no? 877-817-2888. What do you think?
3: I agree. Only if you're married. Otherwise, you don't want to legally get caught up in that. You could just Venmo your roommate.
2: There you go. 100%. You can set up a schedule through Venmo. I get this payment on the 30th every month.
1: I like how she called her boyfriend the roommate.
2: Oh, that's what they are
3: if he's not going to propose.
2: After 2 years, what are we talking about? Come on, they're just figuring it out.
1: Nothing. He hasn't proposed yet.
2: I know, but 2 years, it don't mean nothing.
1: You're the guy who proposed.
3: Yeah, give it another year.
1: Yeah, don't listen to James, man. He waited 13 years to propose.
2: Anyway, hey, it is what it is.
1: We're talking joint bank accounts, 877-817-2888. What do you think?
4: Well, I was listening to y'all, and y'all was talking about how, like, only if you marry. But me, personally, I ain't with none of that. If I talk to you, if I call you my boo, you my man, if you hitting it, I need access to all your accounts. You feel me? Like, I'm in this for the long haul. Like, if you're hitting this, I get your money. Like,
2: I'm on your side.
4: I need that money straight up. Because, like, once you hitting it, you're mine. You feel me?
1: Real quick, are you single or married?
4: No, I'm single and I'm ready to mingle, but not for nothing. All mine securing me. I need a man that's gonna protect and provide from the jump.
1: Okay. Oh, well, she said, if you hitting this, I need to hit that bank account.
2: Isn't there a word for that?
1: Isn't there a word for that?
2: It starts with never mind.
1: Does it rhyme with restitution?
2: Is there a link in her profile?
1: I don't know. Anyway, man, we're talking joint bank accounts. At what point in time do you get the joint bank account? 877-817-2888 is the number. It's the Bootleg Kev Show. Get at us.
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1: Coming up, man, let's talk about it. I'll tell you what's on brand, and that's Donald Trump looking out for other criminals.
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1: Yo, the person he's considering getting out of jail is interesting. Let's just say that. We're going to break it down up next. It's the Bootleg Kev Show.

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2: What a do, boo.
1: All right, our president and thief, I mean chief, I mean whatever you want to call him, our president and queef, Donald Trump.
2: Damn. I didn't know that was his nickname, but I like it.
1: I mean, he did just disclose that he made $1.4 billion in crypto in his first year as president. So, you know, not a corrupt guy at all. You know, they all flock together, these criminals. Donald Trump is considering a possible pardon for Diddy ahead of a new round of pardons, which could include a couple of

0: MC, make another hit.
1: This ain't what you want.
2: Project
1: this ain't what you want. This ain't.

0: in the People's Mix right now, man. That's James Andre Jefferson Jr.
1: What it do, bro?
0: Rolling, man. We got through 4th of July weekend. Did you do anything involving any fireworks, James?
1: No, I didn't do it myself. I just watched them. I don't be messing with that. I like my hands the way they are.
0: I set off so much fireworks on Saturday. It was a lot.
1: How you got Eagle Eye and setting fireworks off?
0: Hey, man, got to pull it over the finish line for the kids, all right? Listen, man, let's get into some brand new music right now.

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1: It's the Bootleg Cap Show with James Andre Jefferson Jr.
2: What a do, boo?
1: Inside the People's Mix right now, y'all. We rolling. Hey, coming up, if you have a tattoo, you might be broke. I'm going to tell you why.
2: Oh, damn.
1: Up next, all right? There's some new research that's come out in regards to tattoos and wealth. We're going to break it down in a few. First things first, let's get into this one. Nipsey Hussle, Beano Redolt. It's called Sacrifices. It's on the Bootleg Cap Show.

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2: What a do, bro?
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2: Oh, Lord. This is propaganda. But anyways, I'd rather be broke with a tattoo than rich on the Epstein list. So I'll just say that.
1: Okay, that was a lot. Anyway,
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1: 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Coming up next, we have got the no cap news on the way.

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1: It's the Bootleg Kev Show, man, the No Cap News Report. James finds the craziest stories in the world. We talk about them. What you got coming up, James?
2: I think we all can agree when you cheat on your partner, you're a bad person. But how you respond to that cheating is also important. I'm going to tell you what this lady did. It's kind of crazy.
1: We're going to break it down up next. Keep it locked.

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0: Time for the No Cap News right now. What up, James?
5: A woman has been in a relationship for 3 years and her boyfriend cheated on her. To respond to the cheating, she decided to take his mother's ashes that passed away years ago and dump them over a bridge into a river.
0: Well, she spread the ashes. That's a good thing, right?
5: Hold on, brother. Yeah, how mad would you be if somebody took somebody that you love's ashes and just put them in the river without you knowing?
0: Well, I guess it'd be terrible. But I do say, if you're going to have someone's ashes, you're supposed to spread the ashes. So maybe the girlfriend was just doing it for him.
5: Hey, you still recovering. You sick in the mind right now. This is too much.
0: Anyway, look, stay by your radio. Coming up next, man, we got the Daily Hate on the way. Keep it locked, y'all.
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1: 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The Daily Hate on your Monday is coming up, man. 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Anything you're hating on, James?
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0: We're going to the voicemails. Leave us one, 877-817-2888. What are you hating on?
1: Yeah, I'm hating on situationships. Men just wanting to have situationships. They want us women to act like, give them the wife treatment, but in return, they want to keep us in the situationship, the in-between stage.
0: Situationships are hated on.
2: Oh, they gotta be.
0: A lot of dudes want situationships these days, all right? 877-817-2888. That is the number. What are you hating on?
3: Yeah, you want to know what I hate? I loathe when you text someone. They open it, don't reply back to maybe 2-3 hours later, as if you think that conversation is still valid. It is moot. It is over. It is done. You are on a 24-hour probation before you're allowed to text and or call me again.
0: Well, listen, ma'am, some people are busy and they can't reply for 2-3 hours. What if I'm at work?
2: Oh, yeah. You on probation, it sound like. That's why they're not getting back to you.
4: 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Look, if you got anything you want to hate on, you can do so at 877-817-2888. Get at us. Coming up, man, the wedding of the century transpired over the weekend.
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1: It's the Bootleg Kev Show, man. That's James Andre Jefferson Jr.
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1: All right, man. Taylor Swift and Travis Kelce, they got married at Madison Square Garden in New York City over the weekend, and their officiant was Adam Sandler.
2: Oh, I know that wedding was hilarious, but I'm surprised we ain't getting nothing from it. 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
2: I'm not going to watch it, but oh well.
1: 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Back at it tomorrow, same time, same place, y'all. It's the Bootleg Kev Show.

and R&B. Hopefully you had an eventful weekend for the 4th. Because now we back at work. Now it's back to regular. I mean, it's got Migos all the way. Let's do Lauryn Hill, doo-wop after that. Plus, don't be shy. 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Us. Hit the red mic. Tell me what you need to hear. Keep it loud. It's Astro 2 East.

0: 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Thanks so much for tapping in with us. Make sure to also follow me, A-S-H-L-E-E, on air, because we got to talk about some of these things that happened over the weekend. All right, specifically, why is A$AP Rocky talking about Drake? Well, Drake did talk about him first, but he basically, on his recent tour stop of the Don't Be Dumb tour, he was holding up a fan-made poster that mocked his 3 new albums, saying that this cutie smoked all 3 of your blank albums. I feel like you could have came harder than that, A$AP. You know, say to the government, Faez, and Uzi on the way.
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1: I think everybody's asked themselves, what was Pusha T thinking? 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What was the thought through your mind? Because now the videos have come out that have Pusha T literally standing next to Gucci while someone else is holding a firearm that is very large right next to him, and they put it all on camera. 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They got T.I. up next. 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

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Give me 3 minutes. I got Song of the Summer, clearly. Spend That, Young Miami. That's on the way right after Drizzy. We'll get it to Miguel after that. It's Ashley 2 East.

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The glory of TikTok is I can attend 3 different concerts from my couch for free. I saw Chris Brown and Usher at a concert. I saw Don T

0: 93.9 Las Vegas is real hip hop and R&B. So Lil Wayne is kind of making everybody a little weary about his newest tour, because the first stop was supposed to be at a city in Maine in an amphitheater. And apparently he was so late that even if he took the stage, the noise ordinance, they couldn't get past a certain time in that city. So they had to shut it down. And apparently he still wasn't like anywhere near going on stage. My question is to all artists, where exactly do you have to be other than that tour? Other than the show, you're literally in that city for this tour. That's your one job, your one thing to do. Why are we late? And I think artists are going to have to realize, if you don't respect your fans or the attendees' money and time and just attention and whatever, they going to stop coming to your shows. That's it. We'll get into Coi Leray. Got Drake, Janice. Let's say a few after that.
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0: Real 103.9 Las Vegas is real hip hop and R&B. If you hadn't heard, last week a judge ordered that Chris Brown pay his former housekeeper $13 million, and on top of that, he must pay her sister $885,000 because she was also there at the time of the attacks. They were working together. She just wasn't the one attacked. Also, he must pay her husband $50,000. So all in all, he's out pretty much $14 million. I don't know how much money Chris Brown has. I ain't count his pockets. I just know Chris Brown been famous for a long time. Maybe he got it. Maybe he didn't. I don't know. But I would assume he'd want to recoup that. So he may be on tour every year the next couple years. If you know, if you think about it. Say, tune to God. This is Kehlani, Usher, and Chris up next.
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1: I used to think about immature things. 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
1: 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Got Wham, got Billy in this.

0: when Drake goes on tour, okay? Whenever he announces, tell me so I can watch it live on TikTok. I'm telling you, it is not just me. I feel like watching things either on streaming, like when they do Rolling Loud and they stream it, or watching concerts on TikTok, that's just like, that's my vibe now. I would rather do that than go in person. And I'm spoiled. I've been working in the music industry a long time. I usually don't pay for tickets. And I usually get really good tickets when I, you know, and get to them. So if I'm not on the floor, in the pit, in the front row, in VIP, backstage, I kind of don't want to go. And I know that is so bougie of me, but I'm sorry. Once you've tasted life that way, it just, you can't go back, okay? So it's to the government fires. We'll get to Uzi up next.
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Juski has one thing to brag about. 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I got Summer up next.

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0: 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Yeah, shout out to Drewski. We just shared. Drewski had the highest rated BET Awards, like highest watch since 2019. And obviously that is because of, you know, his skits, his planning, the artists that he brought, everything surrounded around the BET Awards. And we held it down the media rooms as well. So if you want to see those interviews, just follow me, A-S-H-L-E-E on air. Keep it locked to God, Drizzy, Too Hard for the Radio, and Chris coming up straight ahead.
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1: Good Tuesday morning. What's good, babes? It's Ariel. I still got little baby headed in your direction, J. Cole as well, and details on how you can win $1,000. We are back at it. I'll tell you when it starts next.

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1: Cutly Ray, better than yours, keeping the music rolling on our Tuesday morning together. What's up, babes? How you feeling? You know, your chance to win $1,000 is back, right? And I know what you're thinking. I ain't win last time, the time before that, or a couple of years before that either, and it bees like that. But that doesn't mean that you stop trying, because eventually, what was it? The little toaster oven that could? The little toaster that could. Somebody, it was a kitchen appliance that said, I think I can, and it may very well have also been a train. Not completely sure. Either way, somebody believed in themselves. Eventually, they was able to do it. You got to believe in you too, boo. Okay, Renee Key, right back to us when you hear it starting next Monday or the Monday coming up right here. And by the way, if you're listening on the iHeartRadio app, just click on the contest tab. That way, you ain't even got to stop your music.
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0: afternoon, everybody. It's the Breakfast Club. Jess Hilarious, Charlamagne and Envy are out. Lauren LaRosa is here. And we were talking about the Essence Fest and, you know, girls' trips and how yes. long is too long to be on a girls' trip with all them different personalities. I want to hear some stories because you ever been on a girls' trip and you didn't get along with...
1: Oh, no, not get along. We be getting along. We be fine. That's what's up. But you do get to a certain point, though, where you like...
0: Well, your social battery run out and it's like, all right, I want to go home.
1: And you know, my battery is like a dual charge. Like, yeah, but I be ready. I be like, all right... After about 5 days, and the 5 days, if it's like a longer trip, we got to be like going to different places. Mm-hmm. Like, mm-hmm. we need a real itinerary. We got to be busy because if we just all together, I'm like, okay.
0: Yeah.
1: It's time to go home and sit in some silence.
0: It's a lot. Yeah, mm-hmm. because everybody not like you. And then you see the real colors of everybody if like the third day. You know what I mean? Like, it's different personalities, y'all. Like I said, you got, like, different girls. So you got, like, the one who thinks she in charge of everybody. The one who, the itinerary girl, y'all, this is what we
1: going
0: to do.
1: You need her, though, because she wake up early, make sure breakfast is cooked.
0: I know, but then she thinks she's somebody's mother. She get that, you know, if we're not on time, then she start fussing too much. It's like, don't play with me like that, because don't do that. And then you got the weed smoker. That's me, yo. And then, you know, always we can't do nothing until we smoke, you know? And then you got the one who...
1: excited.
0: But then you got the whole friend. The one who didn't even plan to be with y'all. She just ready to go catch a nigga. Like, you know what I'm saying? She looking for somebody to go home with. Looking for a little friend. You ain't never fall in love on a trip? Listen, I did before.
1: Girl, you were calling that smile down.
0: It's back in the day. I had a very eventful life. So we opening up the phone lines right now. Call up. How long is too long to be on a girl's trip? And let us know your stories, y'all. Good morning. Who this?
2: Karima.
0: Hey, so, Karima, where you calling from?
2: I'm calling from Philly.
0: Oh, what's up, Philly? Shout out to Philly. All right, how long is too long to be on a girl's trip, girl?
2: I'm going
0: to
2: get a girl's grace, and I'm going to say 4 days.
0: Mm. 4? Okay, I like that. I said 3, but 4 is cool.
2: 4, because the second day, girls already be missing their men. Period. And by the third day, the excursions or whatever they done, it's time to go with that fourth.
1: Yeah.
0: I like that.
1: Yeah.
0: Okay.
1: That's like my friend group. We don't have like the issues amongst each other.
0: Yeah.
1: But we do get to a point where we be out for a night. I remember we went to Poor Minds and me and all my homegirls. And the whole night we was like, we love each other to death, but
0: we got men.
1: My men. Yeah. Like,
0: but if y'all was single, it would be different.
1: It would be. That was a different era. Yeah. You just be there for all the fun.
0: Absolutely. Come on, who's this?
3: Keisha,
0: Jess. What's up, Keisha?
3: I'm chilling with them.
0: Not much. Where you calling from? You calling from Atlanta?
1: No, it sounds like New Orleans.
3: No. Lafayette, Louisiana.
0: Oh, look, okay. And she just, and Lauren was close enough. She said that. Okay, what's up? How long is too long to be on a girl's trip?
3: No more than 3 days. And bitches get horny and then they start tripping.
0: You gay? Let me ask you that real quick.
3: I'm trisexual. I'll try anything once.
0: I know that's right. That was me back in the day. All right, well, good. Thank you, Keisha.
3: It's all good, bitch.
0: Mm-hmm. She sounds like she's still trying. Good morning. Who's this?
4: Good morning. This is Aisha calling from Brooklyn.
0: Good morning, Aisha calling from Brooklyn. How long is too long for the girls' trip?
4: Let me tell you something. I done been on several girls' trips, and I always have my own room. So I be with them, but not with them.
0: Period.
4: And they know Aisha going to disappear after some time because I can't deal with it. Yeah. Majority of girls' trips, it's a whole bunch of girls going together that don't even really like each other.
0: Period. It's
4: trying to show each other out.
0: And then you know what another thing be, yo, another thing, I appreciate that, but another thing be, you when you trying to mesh different friend groups. You have groups of friends?
1: See, I have done that and I didn't go as well.
0: Exactly, because I've done that. That's
1: we
0: why
1: all
0: we
1: love each other.
0: Fighting.
1: We won't be beefing on the trip, but I have had to learn to not mesh friend groups, to not mesh certain groups. Because even though it's all love, it's just certain people just don't.
0: That don't get
1: along.
0: They
1: don't mesh. And then now you in the middle looking crazy trying to overhost.
0: Because you're friends with everybody.
1: Yes. Oh, my God,
0: yes. That's like oil and water. Call us up at 1-800-585-1051. Me and Lauren talking about how long is too long to be on a girl's trip. Well, you got different friend groups that you're trying to mesh or you know what I'm saying? After, like, that third day, you miss your man or whatever. You, like, how long is too long? Call us up at the Breakfast Club right now.
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18: Can't stop, won't stop. Yeah. Can't stop, won't stop. Never stop. Can't stop, won't stop.

0: are out. Lauren LaRosa is here with me. And we talking about how long is too long to be on a girl's trip. After like the third day, I think I'm going to be ready to go home. Especially because I got a man now. Now, when I was single, it was different. I'd be up there six, 7 days.
1: Yeah. And I think that the beauty about Essence was, I was just mentioning this to you, they had stuff for the guys and the girls. So I saw a lot this of groups year, that I was meeting where like hubby and his friends might be there as well, but you get that. To go have your time with your girls. They go over to Envy Car Show and y'all link back up. Back so up it makes the 3 days not feel as long. Yeah. But
0: That's what's up. That's what's up. Well, we going to the phone calls. We going to the phone lines. Good morning. Who this?
2: Hey, Jess. How you doing, girl?
0: Hey, girl. Who's this? What's your name?
2: My name is Shakayla. I'm calling from South Carolina.
0: Hey, South Carolina. What's up, Shakayla? Go ahead. Let us know. So,
2: too long is 5 days, especially when you go with people who you didn't even plan a trip with. So, basically, I had won a trip like a few years ago with my homegirl, mama, family. And she was supposed to plan a trip. We sent our money, everything. We supposed to stay on Bourbon Street. We get there, hotel overbooked. We had to end up staying like 45 minutes away at the Red Roof Inn. And they had roaches everywhere. It was hot.
0: Oh, my God. You said they had roaches and it was hot?
2: It was roaches in the hotel.
0: And y'all left y'all stuff in there?
2: Literally, I slept in a car in the heat.
0: Oh, my God.
2: One night, I just couldn't take it. Then we got real drunk on Bourbon Street. We was driving back one night. Mind you, like I said, it's a 45-minute drive. My homegirl almost drove us off the bridge. I woke up. The Lord woke me up. He said, Kayla, wake up before we drove off the side of the bridge.
0: And so this was day five or day four?
2: This is like day two.
0: Oh, yeah, nah. Yeah, you never went back on the trip with them again, right?
2: Absolutely not. Okay. I said, you know what? I'm cool. We missed out on the last 2 days. I was over it.
1: I want y'all to Uber next time.
0: Yes, it's not the Red Roof. Oh, my God.
2: Girl, to Uber to the Red Roof, it was like over $100.
0: A mess.
1: It's like five of y'all. Y'all could have split that.
0: Yeah.
2: Everybody was broke.
0: Everybody was broke. And they're going to say it all low. They was broke.
1: See, that's the thing too. You got to know who you tripping
0: that's
1: with.
0: That's what I'm like, saying.
1: And even you got to. And if you don't know them, like you just get put in a group chat for a trip. Like, yo, we all going to Essence. This my homegirl from work. You my homegirl from college. Yeah. You got to trust the main curator of it. Like that they got good trip friends.
0: That's
1: like
0: right.
1: You got to know all that because we should be able to split an Uber.
0: Yep. And I only got a few of them. I only got a few. Girlfriends that you can take on a trip. Everybody can't come. I see y'all in church. I got my friends for church. I got friends for group trips and all of that. Friends for double dates and all that. Everybody can't do the same thing. Good morning, who this?
3: Hi, this is Davia from OKC.
0: Hey, girl. Okay, shout out to OKC. What's your thoughts on the topic?
3: 3 days is definitely enough because, yes, I'm trying to get back to my man. I'm tired of sleeping in this bed. That's not mine. You girls got attitudes by now.
0: Right.
3: Take me home.
0: Oh, you be missing your man. Okay, cool. Anything ever happened on a girl's trip with you and your friends?
3: Nothing too bad like the Miami trips, but I have been on trips and it's like, okay, I'm going to talk to you in about a month because I'm good on you.
0: Yeah, you got to take some friends in doses. You can't have too many, too much. And have too much time with them.
3: Exactly.
0: Yeah, they will wear the welcome out. Okay, cool. Thank you, girl. Good morning. Who this?
4: This is Liz from Columbus. Good morning, Jess and love.
0: Good morning.
4: What's up? Listen, I was watching on Netflix while I'm at work, while y'all was talking about the girls' trip topic. For real, we just need a 3-day minimum. Not minimum, maximum, because the beginning, the first day, that's when everybody getting in that hotel. Mm-hmm. Yay, dinner. Okay, bye. Second day, we get together, we do a couple activities. And then the third day, you go back home.
0: Okay? I know, that's right.
4: I love my girlfriends. I love them all. I'm the only one that got a husband. And so you already got that one friend who's steady complaining about everything. Oh, girl, I just wish I had a man. Well, girl, go get you one.
0: Yeah, stop sitting around wishing. The hell? Yeah.
4: Just doing too much. And I just be like, I love you. You got to relax. And so... like, we've been friends since college, over 15 years now. You know what I mean? So, like, it's always the key when we get together. But at a certain point, like, we're living separate lives, different lives.
0: Yeah, because
4: it's just best to go
2: living that boundary. We be cool for a couple of days, and then mm-hmm. I'll talk to y'all next year.
0: See, because there ain't nothing that we got in common. So you still expect me to be the same exactly. as I was before I got married. And then that's
1: I
0: the
1: I have
0: that's
1: a question the, then.
0: Yeah, what?
1: Why y'all not? But, so why don't y'all curate the time that you spend with people? How much time you spend with certain people knowing that, though? Like, going into it. Like, it's certain yeah. things and certain people that I'm just not putting myself in that position. If I'm spending money to be somewhere.
0: But that was her friend since college. So she probably ain't wanted to feel some type of way. She probably, mm-hmm. and then now she probably worse because her friend is married.
1: You know what I learned yeah. from girls' trips, trying to mesh friends, trying to force situations, just be... Sometimes you outgrow certain things, yeah, and it's okay. Sure. Like, I might got that certain friend, I might got be like, now we happy hour friends. We don't yes. need to go nowhere for yes. 5 days if the conversation ain't conversation mm-hmm. and no more.
0: I agree with that. So what's the moral of the story? I actually like what she just said. We both were saying that you can't mesh friends.
1: You just got to understand the girl's trip is not just about, like, where you going mm-hmm. and what you doing. It's about what energy you're bringing into, like, your life. Sitting in this chair.
0: Period.
1: What energy you're bringing into your life
0: okay.
1: and understanding period. What you about to put yourself into, because that's yeah. a lot of time with people that, like, you might not have nothing to talk about with.
0: Right. And 6 days, it's crazy. What's the longest trip you've been on?
1: I think the longest trip I did, we went to Paris for a friend's birthday. I think that was about, like, a week. But, again, I knew who I was going on a trip with. We all enjoy each other and love each other.
0: Yeah.
1: And okay. even when we get on each other's nerves, you get home, you take that 24 hours, and you're yeah. cool. But I had to learn the hard way through not even trips, just experiences with people, understanding who you go places with, especially yeah. out the country.
0: Uh-huh.
1: Out the country is a whole different
0: see,
1: type
0: yeah,
1: of situation.
0: If you get into it now. I remember I got into it out Belize with one of my old friends. Cause she ain't my friend no more. I did not want to go to jail in Belize. I was like, oh my gosh.
1: What y'all did?
0: What you mean, what we did?
1: What y'all about to go to jail for?
0: Oh no, cause I was gonna fight her.
1: Oh.
0: And I didn't want to go to jail in Belize.
1: Yeah,
0: yeah, because they would have dragged us up out of there. They always they already was eyeing us because they saw us arguing. It was like a rooftop club, and I did not want to go to jail. But she kept trying me, and it was a lot. I tripped her. She fell. She got up like she wanted to fight. It was a lot. I tripped her on purpose, girl.
1: Well, yeah.
0: Okay,
1: you gotta know what you're inviting in.
0: Yeah,
1: you tripped or not?
0: You got to.
1: Period.
0: All right, y'all. Breakfast Club. Good morning.

0: Morning Envy. Jess Hilarious. Charlamagne Tha God.
1: What is the Breakfast Club?
2: You're a wild.
3: Danger.
4: You're a bit unpredictable.
5: What? With gang gang.
6: Y'all done came a long way.
5: With gang gang.
7: Ask the questions that need to be answered, okay?
8: This was a morning show, for God's sake.
9: I like this show.
8: Wake up. Now let's begin.

0: Yo,
1: Jess Hilarious, Charlamagne Tha God.
0: Peace to the planet, it's Tuesday!
2: Yes.
0: How y'all feel out there? I feel blessed, black, and highly favored. Happy to be here. Another day to serve our beautiful listeners. Good morning.
1: Good morning. We are back.
0: Officially back from vacation.
1: That's right.
0: You were scheduled to be back yesterday.
1: I was.
0: Not me.
1: I was scheduled to come back yesterday. Salute to everybody I've seen in New Orleans. But the flight situation, it really humbled me yesterday. So we were flying back from New Orleans so I could be here tomorrow, yesterday. And the flight got delayed, and then it got diverted to Columbus, Ohio. And I was very humbled. They humbled me. Humbled the
0: issue. Why humbled? Why that word?
1: Because when I landed, they gave everybody a voucher to a hotel.
0: Okay.
1: And let's just say it wasn't the hotel that I don't think anybody's used to staying at. So they put us all in a hotel.
0: See, I can't. I don't know.
1: I'm gonna tell you because like, it was a plane.
0: It was something like a double tree. Something
1: nah,
0: nice
1: it was
0: like
1: worse.
0: A double tree.
1: Put like that. When I went upstairs. And I pulled back the sheets. There was pee stains in the on the sheets.
0: So
1: I had to go back down and get another room.
0: Sound like somebody was just welcoming you home.
1: I slept in my clothes. I was humbled. I ain't gonna front, but we did make it home. And salute to everybody in New Orleans. If you haven't been to Essence Festival, this was the first time I was actually able to experience it on a level of not just being an artist, hopping in and hopping out, and just seeing what Essence means to us.
0: I saw salute to Wendy. Her name is Wendy. She's a flight attendant on JetBlue.
1: Mm-hmm.
0: And she was talking to me about Essence, and she was saying how Envy's car show was dope.
1: Yeah, it was.
0: And I was just like, were you there? Like, I don't know if she was there or not, but maybe she was. That was yesterday.
1: Yeah, well, I don't know, but it was a huge attraction, so salute to Essence. But the reason I say it's so dope is that's the biggest event that I see for us. Right, whether it was the beauty con, they have the gospel on Sundays, the performances, and we just have to make sure that we keep it like that. Because I never experienced it like that. So the amount of love and hugs and highs and people talking about the show and everything, I mean, it's just so much love. So I just want to say salute to everybody that I ran into at Essence Music Fest. I had an amazing time. Hopefully we can run it back next year. Now, how was your vacay?
0: Well, I just got back from the beautiful island of Anguilla last night. Drop on the clues bombs for Anguilla. You know, that's my second home.
1: Yep.
0: And the funny thing is, you talk about patience. I thought you was about to say you learned a lesson in patience because my flight was delayed for like maybe an hour or something like that. But also when we landed, the gate wasn't ready yet. Mm-hmm. And then when we got off the plane, they still hadn't opened up the thing to get into customs. But I was explaining to my 10-year-old and 7-year-old because they were, you know, complaining about not, you know, having to wait. And I'm just like, that's just the way life is sometimes.
1: Yeah.
0: These things are completely out of your control.
1: Yeah,
0: you know?
1: And so many flights have been canceled. If you've been trying to fly back from your 4th of July celebrations, whether you went to Miami or you were in New Orleans or if you were out of the country, the flights have just been like crazy. I was delayed 6 hours. And then yesterday coming home, I was delayed another 5 hours. But
0: nothing you can do about it.
1: I made it home.
0: There's nothing you can do about it.
1: Made it home safe.
0: Well, where the hell are Jess and Lauren? They had the show to themselves yesterday, so they decided that since we're back, they're not coming
1: in
0: today.
1: They said
0: that's
1: not
0: how this
1: back.
0: Works, ladies.
1: That's not how this works.
0: That's not how this works.
1: They did hold it down yesterday, so salute to the ladies. Salute to Jess. Salute to Lauren. Salute to Mimi. They held it down yesterday. Let's get the show cracking. Oh, the Unks is out this week, right?
0: Oh, my God.
1: I was told you the are Unks. The person I need to talk to get me in the building
0: to
1: see Jay-Z.
0: No Jay-Z. Nothing this weekend, okay? Y'all gets nothing. All right.
1: You are not the person I'm supposed to talk to go see Hov.
0: I do have a suite this weekend.
1: See, that's what I'm talking about.
0: You wanna be there? You wanna be there?
1: Yes, sir.
0: All right.
1: I figured you got me. I
0: do have a suite.
1: I figured you got me. If there's anybody I can call is gonna be showing.
0: You wanna be there?
1: Yes, sir.
0: Okay, I'm gonna put you down.
1: Nah, there you go. I'm
0: gonna be in the suite this
1: week. I'm good. See, there you go. Well, let's get the show cracking. All right. What we starting off with?
0: Why not?
1: Okay, heart of the city.
0: Why not?
1: Let's do it. It's the Breakfast Club. Good morning. Mimi's up next.

0: I'm telling you right now, the ounce is outside this weekend, damn it. Okay? That's right. Jay-Z got 3 shows at Yankee Stadium this weekend.
1: And there's a lot of people from out of town flying in for those shows.
0: 140,000 tickets sold.
1: Yo, there's a lot of people flying in. That's all people were talking about at Essence. They were saying that after Essence this week, they're flying into New York, and they were asking, what should they do in New York? Where should they eat? Because they're flying in to see Hov this weekend.
0: You said we got to create these spaces that bring us joy, right?
1: Yes.
0: This is one of those weekends that's going to bring us joy. Reasonable Doubt on Friday, he's performing. Blueprint on Saturday. And Extra Inning Sunday.
1: That's right.
0: Unks is outside. Outfits ready like it's the first day of school.
1: Well, let's get into some front page news. Now, we got to start off with the USA men's national soccer team. They were eliminated yesterday to Belgium. They lost 4-1. Now, the crazy thing about this story is one of the players got a red card, right? Red card meaning they should have
0: been... red card?
1: Well, when you get a red card, that means you purposely tried to hurt somebody. And one of the players were suspended.
0: I thought the red card was like some sort of new green card. Like it was for people that weren't supposed to be in this country.
1: For immigrants?
0: That's what I thought.
1: In soccer?
0: Because the way everybody was talking, I was on the plane. So I just kept hearing something about a red card and people were saying it was Trump's fault. So I was like, well, did the person not get the card and couldn't play or something?
1: So
0: like,
1: one of the players got suspended and he shouldn't have got suspended because he didn't do it on purpose. But Trump made a call to FIFA and Trump got the player to play.
0: Oh.
1: So they unsuspended him.
0: Okay.
1: Which is crazy, which has never been heard, but we still lost. It didn't matter. And yesterday, Spain beat Portugal. What's up, Mimi?
2: Good morning, MV. Good morning, Charlamagne. How y'all doing this morning?
1: Good.
0: Good morning, Mimi Brown.
2: Good morning. Nice to have you guys back. So we start this morning with the end of one of his administration's most controversial programs. So DOGE, it shut down over the weekend after months of cutting federal agencies, canceling contracts, and eliminating more than 272,000 federal jobs through layoffs, hiring freezing, and buyouts. So for hundreds of thousands of workers, that meant lost paychecks, careers put on hold, and months of uncertainty. But DOGE says that it saved taxpayers billions of dollars, but critics, they are pointing out that the national debt is actually higher today than it was when the agency first began. So I don't know if you guys remember this. A few months back, there were these two former DOGE staffers. They went under oath, basically, and they had to answer to how they were cutting costs, who they were firing. Some of those decisions now are even more of a glaring red flag. We have a listen to some of those moments from those depositions right now. Let's listen.
3: Inappropriate in any way? Do you think it's inappropriate in any way that someone in their 20s with no experience with grants or federal government was making personal judgment calls about what grants to cancel?
4: No, I don't think it's inappropriate.
3: Okay. Why not?
5: Objection.
4: A person can have enough judgment from reading books and being well informed outside of traditional experience to make judgment calls about obvious things like a grant that literally lists DEI in its description to know whether it violates an executive order.
2: Yeah, so basically DOGE says some people were eventually hired back, but if anything had DEI in its name, those people you just heard from, they said that they were running it through ChatGPT, and if it came back that it had it anywhere in the name, they were eliminating the entire agency. And so although DOGE says it is shutting down, the Trump administration says its efforts to cut government spending, it will continue.
0: You know, we don't talk enough about how Elon Musk and DOGE ruined society. Like you named all the jobs it eliminated, the national debt is higher, and Elon Musk received access to all our information to do God knows what with. Okay, like nobody thinks it's crazy that he invested $250 million into Trump's campaign. He used X to suppress anti-MAGA messaging and amplify MAGA messaging. And then he got one of the greatest ROIs in the history of ROIs because now he's worth over $1 trillion.
1: Mm-hmm.
0: And got first dibs to the government once Trump got in office.
1: Which is crazy.
0: That's insanity.
2: Yeah, with really nothing to show for it, you know, for the American people.
1: Mm-hmm.
2: And if you had a baby recently or you were expecting a child, you could qualify for that $1,000 from the federal government. Now, this is part of Trump's his account program. So children born between 2025 and 2028, they qualify for a one-time $1,000 government deposit into an investment account that can grow.

0: 19th. Terms at dkng.co/audio.
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0: DJ Grumpy Envy, Big Chalk with the Toe Suck. How we doing, brother?
1: I don't feel like talking to your ass today, but go ahead, go.
0: So listen, two things. One, Fat Boy DJ Khaled still refuses to eat a salad. And you need to tell your boy Mayweather, do not fight Pacquiao in September. It's all a joke. It's all for money. It's just going to be like Ronda Rousey fighting that girl. Quick and over with, you know. But if he's going to do it, he can use Charlamagne's head as a punching bag, right?
2: I don't think they fighting in September again. I think that fight got postponed.
1: But I
2: definitely don't think Manny Pacquiao would participate in any stage foolishness.
0: Oh, okay. Well, maybe Envy can fight Charlamagne, right? We'll see what happens with Teddy.
1: Yo, you are the worst comedian ever. I've never seen anything that you did. I'm trying to figure out if people can actually see you.
2: Big like, Chocolate how do you make Sucker.
1: Wow.
2: That's your name, right? Wow. That's your name, right?
0: Remember that YouTube video with Snoop Dogg? Remember that, right?
2: No, what you doing with Snoop Dogg? No, I don't remember that.
0: Fox Rich Casino, Connecticut, a few years ago. Y'all liked it.
2: I have no idea
1: what you're talking about, but have a great day. I have no idea. I really don't know what he's talking about.
2: I really didn't.
3: That's our guy.
2: I have no idea what this young man was saying.
1: Hello, who's this?
4: Cool, this Smooth Jazz from the Port. What's going on, Breakfast Club?
3: Good morning.
2: Smooth Jazz from the Port. What's happening?
1: Get it off your chest, Smooth Jazz.
4: I'm good, man. Hey, so I enjoyed the BET Awards the other week, man. But what happened to the ciphers? I missed the ciphers.
2: No, that's the BET Hip Hop Awards.
1: That's the Hip Hop Awards. That's the Hip Hop Awards has the ciphers.
4: Oh, when they supposed to have that?
2: I think they canceled.
1: I think they canceled the Hip Hop Awards. They used to go down in Atlanta.
4: I wonder.
1: Yeah.
4: Okay. Cause I was definitely looking forward to seeing the ciphers and everything, man.
2: They could still.
4: My favorite part of the.
2: They could still do the ciphers without the BET Hip Hop Awards. That would be just something dope for them to do online.
1: Yeah, and Drewski did his version of one, so yeah, it would have been dope.
4: Man, I seen that. But he was the only one rapping, yo. If everybody would have pitched in and did something, it probably would have been a little better. But you
2: it
4: know,
2: was a spoof. He did it, it was a sketch. All right, sir. He wasn't serious.
1: Have a good one, brother.
2: Yeah,
4: the
2: Hip Hop Awards have been indefinitely suspended by BET.
1: Yeah. Hello, who's this?
5: What's going on, DJ Envy? This is Pete, a.k.a. Snoop, representing 413 Massachusetts in the building.
1: Pete, what up? Get it off your chest, brother.
5: Getting off my chest. Yo, Charlamagne the God. What's happy up, birthday to you, brother. Happy birthday to us cancers in the building.
2: Happy born day, King.
5: Jess.
6: Good morning.
5: You're beautiful.
6: Thank you.
5: And the last time I called, you and Charlamagne, y'all been getting it together. Y'all usually late all the time, but y'all getting it together. Y'all held the show down yesterday, you and Lauren.
6: You
1: was on time yesterday?
6: I was early. Yeah.
5: They were on time yesterday. They were there on time, everything. They held it down.
1: I heard you almost called out. I heard you sick a little bit. You almost called out.
6: I was just tired, yo.
1: Have a good one, brother.
2: That's it.
5: And I just want to wish y'all a good day, man. Y'all have a good one.
6: Thank you, too.
2: That same flight attendant, Wendy, she told me that, too. She was like, the girls held it down this morning.
6: Oh, that's what's up.
2: Yesterday.
1: Really?
2: Yeah.
1: Okay.
2: Said that to me
1: yesterday. Get it off your chest. 800-585-1051. If you need to vent, hit us up now. It's The Breakfast Club. Good morning.
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2: Hello, who's this?
3: This is Nell from Fayetteville, North Carolina.
2: What's up, Nell?
4: Good morning.
3: Good morning.
2: Get it off your chest, mama.
3: I want to vent about why people all of a sudden forget their kids are in the back seat when it's hot weather. Like, you never really hear about kids freezing to death in a car. Like, I have a Telluride 2025, and before I even get out of the car, it reminds me to check the back seat of my car. Like, I don't understand why that's even a thing. Like, the first thing I think about when I wake up in the morning is my child. Everything I do is revolved around my child. The reason I wake up in the morning. So I don't understand how people are so busy or their lives are so hectic to the point that kid is in the back seat and you leave him in the car to suffer this horrible death of dying in heat.
2: Yeah.
3: But you never hear about kids freezing to death. I just don't understand that.
2: Yeah, it's very sad.
5: The car shouldn't even have to remind you that your kid's in the back seat.
4: Yeah.
2: I did.
3: That's crazy work.
2: There was one case where a husband put his kid in the car for his wife,
4: mm-hmm.
2: and the wife forgot the kid was in the car because she thought he took her.
4: Oh, okay.
2: And I know that happens sometimes, but I don't know
4: how. In the heat?
2: In the heat, yeah.
4: Oh, wow.
2: But I don't know.
3: It's always the heat. It's never the cold.
2: Yeah,
3: you never hear about a kid.
2: Yeah, I don't understand how people leave their kids in the car. That's the first thing I do is I mean, you know your kids are in the car.
4: Yeah, like, you're taking them with you.
3: I'm not. When I get in the car, I put my rearview mirror on my child, and then I use my side mirrors as a guide.
2: Right.
3: My rearview mirror is always on my child since my baby's only 3. He's my only child.
2: Mm.
3: But I have nieces and nephews I have raised, and never have I ever forgot that they were in the car with me. I even seen a story on Oprah a few years ago. Well, a little bit more than a few years ago, where a guy left his twins in the car, and they died from heat.
2: Wow.
5: That's crazy.
2: And for parents,
3: there's twins in the car.
5: That's crazy.
2: Yeah, that's crazy. And for parents out there, you should have your child behind the passenger seat if you don't know, because that way you can keep an eye on your kids. Yeah. So if you don't know, your child should be in the passenger back seat.
4: See them.
2: Right. Well, in the rear passenger.
5: The parents might not be being honest too. Like, they don't ever talk about the crack they smoke in those stories or whatever. Dark, you know what I'm saying?
3: Or how you just don't want the child to make you.
5: That's right.
3: Overwhelmed. It's like, come on now, some of your stories just don't add up to me.
5: That's what I'm saying.
4: Because if the crack was in the back seat, you would get it before you got out.
2: Yeah, you get it before you get the kids, huh?
4: Yeah.
2: Hello, who's this?
6: Hello, this is Kim from Phoenix, Arizona. I called about 3 weeks ago.
2: What's up, Kim? Phoenix is hot, Kim. I was at my daughter's at a dance convention.
6: Know.
2: It was 110 degrees. Like, that was ridiculous.
6: It is. But I called about 3 weeks ago. My birthday is right after Charlamagne's birthday. His is the 29th. Mine is the 30th. I said
5: happy
6: that I
5: born
6: had
5: day.
6: A screenplay.
2: Happy birthday.
4: Mm-hmm.
6: Thank you. He said he was going to send the producer's email address so he could read my screenplay, and I never received the email address.
5: Eddie, why you ain't giving me your email?
2: No, put on. We're going to put you on hold. We're going to get
5: Eddie
2: you right.
5: Eddie F is the producer. All you got to do is give you the email.
4: He was like...
2: Sean, what up? Get it off your chest, Sean.
7: What up, though? Good morning. What's up with it?
2: Unks is outside this week. You with us?
7: Yeah, I'm outside. Saturday. I'll be there Saturday, coming from St. Louis.
5: Oh, you going to the Blueprint show. Okay. That's who does the Blueprint on Saturday.
7: Yes, it is. I was just calling to get off my chest. What is it to do that weekend?
5: You just said it. We going to see Jay-Z at Yankee Stadium.
4: You want to know what I was after.
5: Go home.
2: Yeah, like a grown
4: ass man.
5: What you mean? What else is there to do?
7: I'll be there the whole weekend. But I just want to say what's up to y'all. Y'all, I love y'all. Mr. Y'all every morning. What's up to my daughter, Zakiya, and my son, Your Highness, and everybody in 314. Y'all have a good day.
2: Get there early, because I'm sure traffic going to be crazy, brother. So just get there early.
7: Yeah, I'm
2: going to
7: be there early.
2: All right, brother.
5: My homegirl said that to me yesterday. She was like, so we outside this weekend? She's like, after the concert, we in these streets. I said, no, the hell we not. At the concert don't even start till 8-something.
2: Yeah, so you'll probably be out of there by 11:30.
5: And I'm going home. Like, what else is there to go?
2: The bridge is right there to home. So
5: I'm going home.
2: Go back home.
4: But y'all know, people going to be outside after this concert.
5: What else is there to do? You got food at the concert. You got drinks at the concert. You got music. What else is there to do? I don't want to go to no after party after that. What?
2: Get it off your chest. 800-585-1051. What's up, Lauren?
1: Good morning. You made it back.
2: I finally made it back, yeah.
1: Hey, y'all.
2: Salute to Benz. Benz didn't make it back yet still, so she's still stuck. Yeah, she's still stuck
4: in New Orleans.
2: Yeah, flights canceled all day yesterday.
1: Damn. At least she got good food while she there.
2: Yeah.
4: It was the weather?
2: The weather. The weather here.
5: She got to wait on Comfort Plus seats and stuff like that. Yo, shut up. Long Benz. Benz is long.
2: Yo, shut up.
5: She has to wait.
2: Yo, everybody found Benz at the Essence. They was like, where's the tall girl, Charlamagne? No, oh, there she go.
1: We was in Moreau's, and she came over to the table to just say bye to me, and they was trying to get around her, and the security guard was like, I don't want the hot place to hit you. She was like, I'm big. They ain't going to hit me. But well, good morning, y'all.
2: We got the latest coming up. What are we talking about?
1: We do. So this morning, we're going to talk about a music icon who is demanding over $18 million in royalty payments. And SZA, she made a big announcement yesterday that we're going to send her some love about.
2: Mm. All right. We'll get into that next. It's The Breakfast Club. Good morning.
8: The Breakfast Club.
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0: Right, come on. Come on. I love Tim's to death. I love Tim's. I love me some Tim's, but not right now. I just got back.
1: That was something major that people came up to me. It was like, yo, can they please cut out the slow music in the
2: That's
1: morning?
2: That's crazy.
1: Like,
0: it's not right now.
1: Like, yes, people
0: My
1: said
0: shoulder
1: that.
0: Hurt, Tim's.
1: Yeah, people said the slow music, they trying to drive to work. They want to get up.
0: Yes,
1: they need that
0: man.
1: Energy. And they said the slow music, they said they love it, but yes. just not then.
0: People on energy drinks and cocaine in the morning.
1: I don't know about
0: caffeine.
1: The cocaine. Caffeine. You can say caffeine.
2: No, they wait till at least like noon to get the cocaine.
0: Oh, no. Not people with a habit.
1: Oh, my goodness. Morning, everybody. We are the Breakfast Club. Let's get to the latest.
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11: Talk to me.
12: All right, y'all. Good morning.
0: Good morning.
2: Good morning.
0: Hello, Cool Bay.
12: So let's talk about Jermaine Dupri and So Dev. So there was a lawsuit that was filed on July 6th. I received it last night. Jermaine Dupri, So Dev Recordings, and So Dev Productions is suing Sony. They're claiming that Sony spent years failing to pay proper royalties to music tied to Escape, Da Brat, Criss Cross, Jagged Edge, Usher, Mariah Carey, Bow Wow, Jaquan, and Bone Crusher. He's actually asking for $18 million. He says that this is like a 32-year-old business relationship that is now going sour. And mm-hmm. he's saying that it wasn't just like a mess up or like something that was like a small clerical error, that this is specifically Sony allegedly underreporting royalties and failing to report other royalties at all, and altering like old statements allegedly once money questions started to get louder, and as they started to ask questions. So now he is saying that he is owed this sum of $18 million across mm-hmm. all of the music that I just talked about. And I did reach out to Jermaine Dupri's rep for a statement, but it's an ongoing legal litigation, mm-hmm. so they're not making any statements right now. But
0: I completely believe Jermaine Dupri, simply because Jermaine Dupri has been a person who's been on top of his business since day one.
12: Yeah.
0: I mean, it's his father's a huge music executive, yes, Michael Martin. Exactly. So if Jermaine Dupri says he's owed some money, I'm pretty sure Jermaine Dupri's owed some money.
1: Yeah, they have to audit it out, find out where everything goes, and he'll get his money.
12: Yeah,
1: it ain't gonna be that easy, but they're gonna have to audit them out.
0: But I'm sure that probably came from an audit, maybe. Mm. He probably already did an audit, and that's how you got that.
12: It says in the documents that once questions have begun to be asked because of certain things like different audits and stuff like mm-hmm. that's when there were certain things that Sony wasn't producing allegedly correctly.
1: Like, he get his money.
12: Specifically, I think I just mentioned it. It says that as claims got louder, there were certain things that were, once the money questions started to get louder, there were underreported royalties, different things that were being failed to report, and altered. There were old statements that were being altered once questions started being asked.
0: You already told me what I needed to know. Yeah. The audit was already done. You got to run.
1: And they altered statements. They did. Yeah.
12: According to this lawsuit, and I don't have a statement from Sony at all on this, but yeah.
2: I didn't even know Jaquan was this artist for real.
0: Oh yeah.
1: Yeah.
2: That was like a whole era, yo. Jaquan was. I wonder what
1: Absolutely.
2: He
1: is.
0: Let's not make this messy, Sony.
12: Yeah.
0: Okay, it's just business. Mm. There's no permanent friends or enemies when it comes to business. Just handle the business.
12: Yeah, so Jermaine Dupri is asking for a jury trial. He's also asking for the $18 million, at least, what I mentioned, interest, attorney fees, and other reliefs that the court will allow for him to recoup from this if it works out in his favor.
1: JD should definitely get that.
0: 100%.
12: Yes. Now, in other music news, so there was something posted to one of SZA's like alternate accounts. Mm-hmm. There's like a couple accounts that fans point to as hers. She posts on them frequently outside mm-hmm. of the SZA account. And this announcement has people reaching out and sending her some love. So she talked about finding out that she had an autism diagnosis. So she says, finally took the time and got formally diagnosed Asperger's / high functioning autism / smarter than you in words. So stop playing in my face, because pattern recognition told me, and I will get to the bottom of this. Thanks. So
1: she's on the spectrum. She's autistic.
12: That's what this post is saying.
2: Asperger's is like the most mildest version of autism now.
0: You probably thought it came with cheese until yesterday.
2: First of all, no, not an Asperger. But yeah, Asperger's, I have heard of that before.
12: She says in this post, or in another comment under the post, she said, pretty sure this is why I'm taking AI so personally, by the way, because y'all mm-hmm. know she's been speaking out on some of these same pages mm-hmm. about AI mm-hmm. and alleging corruption through it and stuff like that. And she says mm-hmm. This is also why she's probably in every comment section as well. So, yeah. That's an update there with SZA.
0: Now, dropping the clues bombs with SZA. I think we should all go see what our issues are if we think that we have issues. Like, don't let ChatGPT or Google diagnose you. Like, actually go sit down with somebody and see if there's something there.
12: Yo, have y'all... y'all ever felt like something was wrong and then you Google it and it makes you feel like 50 other things?
2: No, you don't even go to the doctor.
12: That no,
2: like, damn, but I died yesterday.
12: No,
2: what?
12: In, the, in the moment, before even before you can get to a doctor, it's like,
0: why? Asking Google,
12: I mean, freaking out.
1: It happens, all the time.
12: Then you, the YouTube videos start popping up. That is like a crazy thing.
1: I think it's dope that she's speaking about it, because when you hear about people with autism or people that are autistic, a lot of times people don't feel like they're
2: one.
1: Exactly.
2: Yeah, you think one.
0: People don't be going.
2: Go ahead. No, I'm just saying, you think one type of function and people just think autistic is like one thing.
1: Yes.
2: It's a broad spectrum.
0: Yeah. I'm just glad she went to go get a real diagnosis.
2: Right.
0: A lot of people don't be getting real diagnoses. They see things about themselves and feel like, oh, I got that trait. And they just label themselves that. No, go get a real diagnosis and see what's happening.
12: Well, speaking of seeing what's happening, this actually released a couple days ago, but I haven't seen it circulating anywhere. Remember, we've been talking a lot about Floyd Mayweather and the lawsuits and the fights not happening.
1: Yeah. So
12: him and Cameron did a episode of It Is What It Is. They were in Floyd's boxing gym in Vegas. And Cameron is asking him about a lot of the recent headlines that we've seen. And he kind of answers a lot of the questions that we have. So Floyd talks about if he's fighting for money only, like because he needs it. Let's take a listen.
3: So a lot of people are saying you're doing this just cause of the money. Is it just cause money or just what you want to do?
6: Well, as you know, I mean, nobody has taken none of my properties away from me.
3: Right.
6: So I still got all my houses. I still got everything. I still, my mother, my whole family, their bills still paid.
3: Right.
6: I still pay all my employees.
0: He didn't answer the question.
1: He didn't answer.
12: A lot of so this is like a 23-minute long interview. And a lot of the questions, I was like, he is dodging the heck out of these questions. It's like he's giving
0: he's the greatest defensive fighter of all time.
12: Period. And that's exactly what he's doing. Because it's like he's giving you answers, but not really. So then they asked about, you remember he put up the Floyd fight and then the Pacquiao fights. And then people were like, is this happening or not? He gets into that. Let's take a listen to number two.
3: All right, so who you saw fight? Is it? We hear a lot of names. It's Tyson, it's Pacquiao. We see you going overseas, a kickboxer possibly. Who is it going to be? First, is it a list?
6: Time will tell.
3: Okay.
6: Time will tell. I just want to make sure they got their numbers right. As you guys seen, you know, I posted the Tyson fight, and I posted the little guy, I think the other guy, his name is Mike also.
3: Okay.
6: From over in Greece.
3: Yeah.
6: But, you know, sometimes I post him, and I take him down, and I post him, and I take him down. You know, it is what it is, you know.
12: Yeah, so he's saying that he's trying to make sure the money is right, and that's just what he does. But yeah, we have been talking a bit about this for background. I know the fight in Greece, remember, they decided to step out of that because there was allegedly a exclusive deal that Floyd did with other promoters for the Pacquiao and the Tyson fights. That then this promoter was like, well, you're breaching our contract and we've already paid you. So people are stepping out because legally there's disputes and things are getting messy. And his team is basically saying, we just want to take a pause until we get through all of this. But people were confused about whether he was going to fight these fights or not way before his team said, let's pause because of
0: the fights
12: done
0: passed. The Tyson fight was already supposed to happen. Yeah. The fight in Greece was supposed to happen a couple of weeks ago.
12: Yeah.
0: We don't know if Pacquiao happening in September.
1: I will say that, but people got to stop comparing themselves to Floyd. Floyd's broke is not other people's broke. Like, because people, Floyd is broke. Like, Floyd
0: who
1: still
0: said
1: has.
0: Floyd broke?
1: Oh, that's what they've been saying.
12: That's what the conversations
2: I
12: around these fights have
2: money
12: been.
2: Problems,
1: yeah, money problems.
0: I ain't nobody saying broke.
1: No, well, they
0: broke
1: said he's broke
0: different.
1: The reason he's fighting and he needs the money and this, that, and the other. Floyd still has a lot of assets. Mm-hmm. He still has a lot of things. I'm sure there might be money problems, but Floyd, even far from broke.
12: Yeah. And he talks about some other stuff in here, but he don't really say much about the Al Haymon lawsuit, the Jay-Z when he pulled the money out, and he was sitting at the game next to Jay-Z.
2: And
12: pulled money out, and people were upset about that. But he dodges a lot of this conversation and basically sums it up to the community just not supporting him the same anymore. And that's why this conversation is starting.
0: And dropping the clues bombs for Cam, too, man. Cameron, right?
12: Yeah.
0: Cameron doesn't get enough credit for evolving from, rapper, businessman to sports media personality.
1: That's right.
0: Businessman. Like he's doing, Cam does an incredible job. Not just being in the field doing conversations like this, but you know, even seeing him on First Take a lot. Like Cam doing his thing. Dropping the clues bombs for Cam again.
12: I must say, nobody's been able to get a straight answer or anything out of Floyd on all of this stuff, and this was a one-on-one, and he obviously was there to try and answer some questions.
0: He's the greatest defensive fighter of all time. Not just in the ring, but even in interviews.
12: I see.
1: Well, that is the latest with Lowe. Thank you, Lauren.
12: You're welcome.
1: All right, now when we come back, we got front page news, and then we're going to take your phone calls, 800-585-1051. We're talking about Polygamous, right? The show on Netflix.
2: Polygamous.
1: You've been talking about that show, I swear, for like weeks now.
2: Like, yes, because I feel like everybody should have seen it by now. It's been out for a month.
1: Now, if you're in a polygamous relationship, we would love to talk to you. So get on the phone lines. We'll break down why when we come back. 800-
2: we need mainly the women and the men of the polygamism. We need all of, well, no, it's polygamy.
0: That sounds like something you get diagnosed with. Asperger's and then polygamy.
2: Hey, yo.
1: 800-585-1051. It's the Breakfast Club. Good morning. Front Page News is next.
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0: So Red didn't cut you off yesterday?
1: No, he didn't.
0: Damn, so he just do that when we here?
1: He just do that when y'all here.
2: Damn.
0: That's crazy.
1: Yep, y'all rub off on him. Yep.
0: That's crazy.
2: Morning, everybody. It's DJ NV, Just Hilarious, Charlamagne Tha Guy. We are The Breakfast Club. Let's get in some front page news. All right, we're going to start off with some sports. Did you do the sports yesterday?
1: I did.
2: What happened yesterday?
1: I did.
0: She said, Mexico won.
1: LeBron. Shut up. No. Yeah, I did, actually. I did. But LeBron, he left the Lakers. And then also somebody named Mitchell, somebody, took a $47.4 million contract.
0: She didn't do the news. She paid for the Celtics.
1: Okay. I did. I read it.
2: All right. Well, the USA men's national soccer team was eliminated yesterday. They lost to Belgium 4-1.
1: Oh, my God.
2: And Spain beat Portugal 1-0. Now, people have been talking about the USA and Belgium game as one of the players that played for the USA team. He got a red card, which means he was suspended and wasn't allowed to play. And they said Donald Trump called the president of FIFA and said, nah, we're not going to have that. And allegedly, that's the reason why he was able to play.
1: And then he tweeted and said, thank you, FIFA. Put him on blast.
2: That's right.
0: I've been hearing that story, and I had no idea what the hell is going on because I know nothing about FIFA or the World Cup. I just heard people saying it's something about a red card, and it was Donald Trump's fault they lost. I just thought it had something to do with immigration.
2: Jesus
0: Christ. I thought a red card was like a new card.
1: No,
0: Jesus
1: dummy.
0: Christ. I didn't know. Maybe they changed the color.
2: All right.
0: Green mean go, red mean stop. Can't you see Trump handing out red cards to people you don't want him?
1: Yes, I do, actually.
2: That would be crazy. God, you see somebody.
0: The green card means go, red card means stop.
2: Oh, what's up, Mimi?
3: Good morning, MV, Charlamagne, Jess. Wait, Jess absolutely did sports yesterday.
1: Thank you. Okay? Right, what?
3: He absolutely held that down. So I just have to say that. We did that before front page. All right, y'all. So we start this hour with some heartbreaking news out of Mississippi. So authorities say a body believed to be that of an 18-year-old college player, Nolan Wells, has been found after a massive search on Horn Island. So the 18-year-old, he disappeared on Saturday while spending the 4th of July that weekend on the Barrier Island with a group of friends. So his mother confirmed his death in an emotional post on Facebook. She wrote, her heart is broken, calling Nolan a special soul. Now, Wells was a wide receiver at the Southwest Mississippi Community College and was expected to return to campus next month for football season. His school, they released a statement calling him a respected teammate and a friend who will be deeply missed. Now, a park ranger found the body on Monday morning on the northwest side of the island. Officials, they are still waiting on DNA confirmation, but the sheriff and the coroner, they both say there is no reason to believe the body is anyone but Wells. Let's listen.
4: Number one, give the family space and time. They are still processing this tragic event and all of Nolan's close friends. And we're still waiting for 100% confirmation. I'll assure you that the Jackson County Sheriff's Office, we're looking at this whole case just like we would any other case. And we're going to be as thorough as we can.
0: Wasn't he with a group of friends, Mimi?
2: Yeah,
3: he was. He was with a group of friends. All the friends made it back, but he did not make it back.
0: And he was the only black person in the group, right?
1: Wow.
3: He was the only black person.
2: We hear this story like every couple of years. Like a bunch of kids that go out on a boat or something, and everybody will come back but that one black kid. And it just, how do you, first of all, if that's your friend, how do you leave your friend?
1: Yeah, more often than a couple of years, it happens a lot. Mm-hmm. We hear it too often.
3: Now, there were stories that he was, going to see a girl, something like that, and he got on another boat. But that girl, she made it home. So there's still a lot of speculation as to exactly what happened to him, why his friends left him, how his phone made it back, but he didn't make it back.
0: His phone made it back? Everybody he's with should be being questioned.
1: Absolutely. Even a damn girl.
3: And there are reports, which I have not confirmed this morning, but there are reports that one of the young men who was on the boat, his mother is a judge. And so far they say that each of the children, they have already lawyered up. So
0: I feel so sorry for that young man, that young man's parents, man, because, you know, my daughter just turned 18 as well. And when they've had a sense of independence for the last couple of years, but as a parent, you always got that parental paranoia when they're out just doing things, with their friends. And then just to probably just relinquish, you know what I mean, those reins just a little bit, and then to get that kind of news, I know that's, man, that's got to be heartbreaking for his parents. So definitely send the healing energy to his parents.
2: Yeah, the same. It's like, you know, your son goes out. He goes out with his friends. He does things. They go to the beach. They
0: son,
2: go to the
0: daughter,
2: shore. They go to the,
0: yeah,
2: and you go out, and it's very scary. I would hate to get a call to say, hey, your son didn't make it back and nobody knows anything.
1: But everybody else did.
2: But it has to go back to the days where I remember, like, before I went out, my parents would know my friends. They'd be like, yo,
1: and their parents.
2: If Rashawn doesn't come back, y'all, if one got a black eye, y'all all got black eyes. If one don't come back, you all don't come back. You know what I mean? That was always the conversation as a kid. So sad.
3: For sure. Very, very sad. And lastly here, the FAA, they want to change a rule that's been in place for more than 50 years. So if it happens, flying across the country will soon get a lot faster. So right now, commercial planes, they are not allowed to fly faster than the speed of sound over land because sonic booms, they were so loud, they would rattle homes, they would shake neighborhoods. Now, that's what it did back in 1973. But today, planes are not the same. The FAA, they have new technology. It's changed everything, making those sonic booms much, much quieter. So if this proposal moves forward, flights from like Los Angeles to New York, they would take 3 hours instead of 6 hours.
1: Oh, wow.
3: Now, this rule still has to go through approval process, and the FAA is hoping to finalize something like this by the year 2027. So you're not booking that 3-hour flight anytime soon, but it is a major step in the right direction.
0: I'm not gonna book it when it comes. I don't need to go faster than the speed of sound. For what? I'm gonna get to California, the West Coast, when I get there. That was 5-6 hours. I'm cool.
2: But they had one already, right? They had one a couple of years ago. I think it was British Airlines, not a couple of years ago, but I think like 10-15 years ago, that would fly to Paris really fast.
0: You know, that's why people used to age the way that they used to age. You wonder
1: moving
0: why Grady
1: time like
0: you
1: that.
0: Wonder why Grady looked 76 when he was only 30 something.
1: Yeah, he was 43 when they wrapped the last season.
0: Because he was flying at the speed of sound. Oh, that's why they used to age the way they used to age. I don't know if none of that is true, but it sounds right.
1: I was going to say, Grady probably wasn't flying from New York to L.A.
0: I'm sure he was. When you think they didn't have planes.

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1: Pop that thing, let it clap, ride this while you sit on my
2: Let's
1: lap.
2: Go.
1: Spread your cheeks, let me see that. Shake that like you out of control. That thing till your throat gets sore. Bend it on down, put your face on the floor. That till your legs can't stand. High freak with the word in a hand.

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1: Morning, everybody. It's DJ NV Just Hilarious. Let me do that again. Morning, everybody. It's DJ NV Just Hilarious. Charlamagne Tha God. We are the Breakfast Club. Now, if you're just joining us, 800-585-1051. The Polygamist is a show on Netflix. Mm-hmm. Just has been talking about for weeks now.
2: Yes.
1: And just break down the show quickly of what the show premise is.
2: All right, so it's 22 episodes, y'all. And once you start watching it, you're going to be glued to your seat. I don't know how these two stop watching it. Anyway, listen. So Jonah C. Gamora, he's this rich guy. He's the owner and founder of this big construction company. He's married to Joyce Gamora.
1: Based out of Africa, yes.
2: Yep. I don't know what part. Don't get me to lie. But it is so good, right? Now, he's married to Joyce. That's his main wife, right? Joyce didn't know that he was married. He got married right after college to his first baby mother, who kids he don't even claim. And then he starts sleeping with this other girl. Her name is Matipa. Okay, now she is gorgeous. I love her down. Right now, he starts sleeping with her. And Joyce realized, all right, he's not going to leave this girl alone. But Joyce is a social media influencer, and she loves her life. She's an author as well. And so she's trying to keep up that image. She don't want to be divorced, and everybody, you know, her brand falls the ish, right? So she say, all right, she gives him an ultimatum. Well, actually, she tells him that she's going to be your second wife, and we just going to just keep the image up. It's more love for everybody, more love in the house. Cool. But then them two find out about the third wife. But by then, he got AIDS. So then he die.
1: All right. So the question is, can you truly be in love in a polygamous relationship?
2: I didn't tell them who he got it from.
3: No, I was listening to the story. I was like, yes. Wow.
2: Now you intrigued. Now you got around episode 17.
1: So that is the question. 800-585-1051. Can you truly be in love in a polygamous relationship? That is the question. What are your thoughts?
2: I think the guy can, but I even think the women can, right? But it at some point, yo, you have to be able to love. Like, how can you share your love evenly? How can you distribute the love evenly between two or more women?
1: Yeah,
2: somebody feel like...
1: I don't think you can be in love,
2: feel
1: right?
2: Fully
1: because
2: loved,
1: what
2: yeah.
1: are you really loving? Are you loving your lifestyle? Are you loving the fact that you have money? Do you have love mm-hmm. the fact that you have a house? Do you have love the fact that you have a man and you could buy the cars and bags and shoes right. and things that you want? That's what you're in love with. Are you yeah. in love with that actual person? Because he's not giving you the time.
2: And
1: he's
2: yeah.
1: not giving you his full energy. He's not giving you his full, you know, relationship and full love. So yes. can you be in love with that? I don't think so.
3: I'm a sensitive Cancer. And so I need love. So there's no way that I could be in a relationship, polygamous relationship, if the other person is only there because of what I'm providing for them as far
1: Correct.
3: As finances. I would need that person to be in love with me.
2: But how isn't that emotionally exhausting for a man, yo, to love four different... Well not even
1: well, you
2: four.
1: You see how he was? He was disrespectful. He didn't care.
2: Yeah, he didn't care, but some men actually do care. All polygamous relationships are not like that, right. I imagine.
1: But he ran those relationships with money.
2: Yeah, like, pretty much.
3: I think the harder thing would be to get everybody to love each other, to get the two women to be in love and would, to get them to
2: yeah,
3: love
2: because
3: you.
2: Like, that's not how they were on the show.
3: Nah, the only thing I would want both women to love me, and I just need... both women to have a love for each other's
2: for
3: vaginas.
2: Each other.
1: Hello, who's this? This guy's crazy.
3: What?
1: Hello?
4: Junior.
1: Hey, what's your name, brother? Sir?
4: Hello?
1: Hey, what's your name?
2: You probably calling from Africa.
4: Yo, hello? This is Mike from 757, Virginia.
1: Oh, okay, Virginia, 757, talk to us.
3: He did sound African.
2: Yeah, I was like, yes, we got one.
1: Can you truly be in love with a polygamous relationship, sir?
4: Me, personally, no. I couldn't do it. I couldn't do it. Mm-hmm. Nah, I mean, weird... And strange things have happened, and some people can set aside this and that, but nah, I couldn't do it. Not for the money, not for, you know, nah.
1: Okay. Mm. Renee, good morning.
5: Good morning, Breakfast Club.
2: Good morning.
5: I watched that show. Good morning.
2: Yes.
5: I watched that show. It's very entertaining, but when we look at it, you know, love is an action word. How do they fall in love with a man that doesn't have no empathy for women?
2: Yes.
5: You know? Had no empathy at all. He was crazy as hell. They didn't put his ass in a mental building.
2: Mm-hmm.
5: And his brother, what kind of family? The brother going to be a husband, fake husband?
2: For 19 years.
5: And the daughter by the first wife, she need help. They all need help.
2: Everybody.
5: And to be very honest, I like entertainment, but I'm going to tell you something. It looks bad. It looks bad for us. And the women, Joyce, I think one of you said that Joyce was, you know, doing this and doing that. Joyce, to stand up on her own two feet and leave that man alone. It's yeah. ridiculous.
2: Yeah, but I like, but she got a revenge in the end. You see what she did?
1: She's really shot in. That lady, yeah, she was really shot
2: yeah,
1: in.
2: She's more upset at it, how it depicts.
1: But it's not real.
2: You never know.
1: Oh, because this lady was talking like it was real. Like, it makes us look bad. It's a show.
2: I know, it is a show, but I think that she's like the depiction of us or whatever. But I mean, that this is other cultures too. Like, I'm not going that deep with it. It's just like he was using his power. Or whatever.
1: 800-585-1051. We're talking about the show Polygamous. Can you truly be in love in a polygamous relationship? And if you are in a polygamous relationship, we'd love to talk to you this morning.
2: Yes.
1: 800-585-1051. It's The Breakfast Club. Good morning.
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1: Morning, everybody. It's DJ Envy, Just Hilarious, Charlamagne Tha God. We are the Breakfast Club. Now, if you're just joining us, we're asking, can you truly be in love in a polygamous relationship? Now, this comes off of the show Polygamy. It's called The Polygamy.
2: The Polygamist on Netflix.
1: Now, basically, it's about a guy who has a bunch of wives, and it seems like they're there for the money.
2: Yep.
1: Right?
2: All except Joyce. Joyce is really, actually, all three of them in love with him.
1: Mm-hmm.
2: All three of them, but he treats them all like ish. I'm telling you, it's bad.
1: Yeah.
2: Yeah.
1: But he treats them like he can buy them.
2: Yes.
1: Right.
2: Yep.
1: You want a new house, we'll buy a new house.
2: Yep,
1: you want this, we'll do this.
2: And all he wants is to get laid whenever he wants. Mm-hmm. Shorty gave birth, like, 2 weeks later. He was like, nah, your mouth still work. What's up?
3: Well, that's literally the whole point, though. That's why it's never good when you're treating somebody like their property. Like, when you can just pay for play. Like, you know, I would actually want somebody that loves me, because with love comes empathy. And I would want that from both sides. I would want the girl to love me and have empathy. And I would, if I was the girl, I would want the man to love me and have empathy as well.
1: But how do you love that? If you just gave birth and he says, I want this regardless. Like, how do you love that? So you're not loving the person. You're loving the situation.
3: But that's not wrong.
2: What are you talking about?
3: I'm saying he's not wrong in the fact that
2: he wanted me.
3: Her mouth did work.
1: She just gave him a baby. Just pushed the 9 pounds.
2: She had twins too. She had twin babies by this man.
1: So that's what it meant. Because
2: he was trying to penetrate. She was like, no, I can't. I still got stitches. He said, all right, well, your mouth worked, right?
3: And that is some empathy. Where is
2: the empathy, Char?
3: It don't work down there, but your mouth still works. Why are we complicating this?
2: You said 6 weeks. I can't wait that long. Your mouth. That's crazy.
1: Hello, who's this?
4: Yeah. It's Rainey from Connecticut.
1: Hey, Rainey from Connecticut. Good morning.
4: Hi, DJ Envy. Hi, Charlamagne. Happy belated.
3: Peace, thank you.
2: Hey, girl.
4: I want to see you with Bridgeport, but I got to correct you for one thing before I answer the question.
2: What?
4: Okay, if you remember in the beginning, Joyce was his first wife, because remember he went away to college and the girlfriend, Essie's friend, gave her a flyer, and she saw him there with Joyce married. And so then
2: they did the whole village wedding. Okay.
4: And then, remember, right. So Joyce is the first.
2: Matiba is the third. I'm sorry, because when I thought about it, right. The first baby mother saw it in the newspaper that he was married to somebody, because Joyce already had money. And then he was like, no, don't worry about it. I'm going to marry you here. Mm-hmm. And they got married in the little town, because that wouldn't go nowhere. It never got back to Joyce. Okay, I'm sorry about
4: that. Exactly.
2: He just knew Essie first.
1: Y'all are really, really tapped in.
4: I'm tapped in. That every episode was out of control. But so me personally, I feel like when it comes to love, is love and then being in love. I personally believe that in love is the executive decision. There's no way that you can do everything for all three women or whatever. You know what I'm saying?
2: Yeah.
4: So once you're going to know automatically when you're in love with somebody, and that's your person, because you made the executive decision to do anything for that person. Somebody's going to fall by the wayside. Somebody's like, I ain't messing with that. I ain't doing that.
3: You know,
4: I just don't think that the polygamy thing works. That's just my personal opinion.
3: I don't think you're wrong, but if you choose to be in a polygamous relationship, you're also making an executive decision to take care of that other person in the polygamous relationship too. You may not be in love with them, but you're still making an executive decision to take care of them.
2: Absolutely. And that's what he was doing. He took care of everybody.
4: Polygamy probably doesn't have nothing to do with someone's going to be the one that you love. And I just think it's self-control.
2: Yeah.
4: You know, a lot of times it's more about self-control.
2: Mm-hmm.
4: That's what it is. Okay. And something I feel like when you get a lot of money, I don't care with who you are, it does something to you.
2: Yeah.
4: It does something to you.
2: Absolutely.
1: Hello, who's this?
5: Hey, this is Crystal from Jersey.
1: Crystal from Jersey.
2: What's up, Shorty?
1: Can you truly be in love in a polygamous relationship, Crystal?
5: I don't know about all of that. I'm with Charlamagne on this one. I'm a Cancer. I need all of the love. My love can't be spread out.
3: Word.
5: I'm selfish. They can't even have kids. I'm jealous like
2: I am.
5: So.
1: Okay.
2: Yeah. Well, speaking of kids, he definitely wasn't a good father. He wasn't a good dad. He wasn't even a good dad to the ones that lived in the house with him.
1: Yeah, I remember the one mom dropping the kids off at the side chick's house and was like, you take them?
2: Yeah, take them, because this is what you wanted. You the side chick, this is what you wanted.
1: Hello, who's this?
6: Hello, this is V from Miami. How you doing, Envy? Jess, Charlamagne, I love y'all. I've been watching y'all for over 10 years.
2: Hey, girl.
1: Thank you. Appreciate you, V. Now, can you truly be in love in a polygamous relationship, V?
6: I think you can be in love with what they can provide for you as far as being in love with the person for who they are. I don't think so because they have a split focus.
1: Thank you so much. But that's what I was saying. You're in love with what they can do, but you can't actually love a person that's treating you like that. Like, how can you love? Like, you love.
3: I need love,
1: your environment,
3: man.
1: You love your house. You love those, you know, those things that you're getting, but you can't be in love with a person.
3: I need
1: like
3: love.
1: That.
3: I am a Cancer, okay? I need to be hugged. I need to be told that I'm loved. I need to be treated like I'm loved. Like, I could care less about, you know, anything superficial. Like, I couldn't wake up every morning and be in a relationship where I'm just paying a person. You know, to do things for me. I'll be in my head too much about it. So you don't really like me.
1: You don't really love me.
3: I can make her life hell just by being so insecure.
2: Their lives were in hell. Like, they were living very hellish to this man. Like, to this man's, like, no. They did everything that he wanted them to do. He didn't do nothing that they asked him to do. And he felt just so entitled because, I bought you a house, got you a house. All y'all kids got iPhones. Y'all good.
3: She would leave. She would leave me because she'd be like, I'll be like, you don't love me. You don't love me?
2: See, but that would get them. That he would say stuff like that, and then that would get them like, oh my God.
1: Oh, yes, we do love you. Let me show you we love
2: Jonas,
1: you.
2: Really? We love you. Yeah.
1: Don't want to fight another one in a nail hair salon.
2: It'd be, shorty pulled up. Oh, so you did watch at least like three episodes.
1: I watched a couple episodes. The wife had it on.
3: He had some chaos going on.
2: Yes, that's why I said you need to watch it.
3: And make her hop on one foot and bark like a dog?
2: No, clown. No, they're not in that part of Africa.
1: What's the moral of the story? Is there a moral?
3: She's not from Zamunda.
2: Yes, clown. They somewhere else.
1: Oh my goodness.
2: I don't know.
1: You know what? Check out The Polygamist on Netflix if you get a chance. It's very entertaining.
2: Story. Watch it.
1: Very entertaining. I watched it with my wife.
2: And I think this is also like something that y'all should know about the creator of The Polygamist, right? So this woman, this story is not new. She wrote this like 13 years ago, and everybody had told her no. So she self-published it, and it was picked up by Netflix. Shopped it to Netflix. They picked it up. And so now she's getting her just due.
1: Congratulations,
2: from this project. So I love it.
1: All right, when we come back, we got the latest with Lauren. It's The Breakfast Club. Good morning.

0: JNV, Jess Hilarious, Charlamagne Tha God. We are The Breakfast Club. I want to salute everybody I ran into at Essence again. I mentioned it earlier, and I just want to say I usually go to Essence as a talent, meaning I go there, I speak on a podcast, or I DJ, I get in and out. This weekend was the first time that I was there for 3-4 days straight throughout the whole time. Mm-hmm. And I got a chance to really experience it. And I know that sometimes we are hard on Essence and hard on the festival for some of the things that people don't like or that they do like. But that is one of the things that I've seen that we really got to protect. I've never seen a place with over 100,000 people, close to 200,000 people, where it's just us. And it's just activations and stuff for us. Mm. But it was BeautyCon, where they gave away free makeup and lipstick, and they were giving away Vaseline, they were giving away hair products, they were giving away Bounty paper towels, they were giving away
1: stuff that tampons, people need.
0: They were giving away so much different things. And I know the lines were long, the performances were amazing, mm-hmm. but people also got to remember that in that convention center, everything is free.
1: Yep,
0: it's free to get in. Mm-hmm. And I just really, really appreciate it because I seen a different side of it. Mm-hmm. And even, we brought the car show there to the Essence Festival. Just people enjoy just being there, mm-hmm. being with people that look like them, like-minded people. So I would just say, and salute to Tiana Taylor, who curated everything.
1: Yes.
0: And she was actually, she did such an amazing job because she was there. Mm-hmm. She was running around. She was talking to people, taking pictures, making sure things were right. They did a phenomenal job. So I just want to salute to Essence again. I seen it on another level.
2: Mm-hmm. And Dominicans always get so excited when they get around black people.
3: You know he brought the bodega. You know he had the bodega at Essence. Yeah. Did you know that?
2: Dominicans get so excited when they finally get to be around black people in a great place like that.
0: I brought the bodega because I wanted to just have a taste of New York in New Orleans, which was dope.
3: I told him about your shorts, too. Okay.
1: I need to see these.
3: It was like basketball shorts, and then they had like sewed them together with like camouflage shorts.
1: I said, that sounds like some big crazy mail away.
2: People love to call us country. They love to call us something in this country. But you said this man had basketball shorts with camouflage and satin?
3: All sewn together in like one pair of shorts. It was like two shorts, but they were one.
0: And there was no satin. She didn't say nothing about satin.
2: Somebody must have told you. Velvet stripe.
1: Somebody must have told you they look stupid because I went on a page and you ain't have no video, no pictures or nothing.
0: Yeah, I posted mad pictures of them with it on.
3: You ain't show the top part.
0: Nah,
3: you ain't show the little two-piece.
0: Let's get to the latest with Lauren. I hate y'all.
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3: All right, y'all. So in case you guys are wondering, remember we talked about Lil Wayne being potentially engaged or married? Mm. He posted a video to clear it up after he missed the show over the weekend. Let's take a listen.
15: I would like to clear something up. No, I'm not engaged. I had a beautiful thing going with an amazing person, but obviously, due to the validity of the temperature of today's crazy world and culture, I considered I don't want to be such a burden on such an amazing person. So we decided to part. Sucks, but no. Not engaged, but guess what? I am in Des Moines, Iowa. Next. Listen, Banger, Maine. I gotta apologize to you personally again, for real, for real. Sorry for missing that show the other night. I have epilepsy and I have seizures, right? Thank God I haven't had a seizure in years. But seizures have triggers. The trigger to my seizures are bad migraines. Had a bad migraine that night. It was recommended that I don't get in the air.
2: Well, I hope his health is better. But wasn't he performing at Michael Rubin party?
3: Or something? So listen, it was a whole thing. So he posted, he did not show up to the show in Maine that he's referencing. Mm-hmm. And then he posted photos, or there were photos posted of him at Mike Rubin's party that weekend. Literally, that 4th of July, right? Mm-hmm. The day before 4th of July, right? So people were like, well, how can you make it to the party, but then you not make it to the show? People were really upset. And then there was
0: Were they the same day, though? Were they the same night?
3: I believe
0: Mike Rubin's party was July 1st.
3: I thought it was the 3rd.
0: No, July 1st.
3: I thought it was the same day, and I thought that's why fans were upset, but I looked that up right now. But I do know he then went out and did another show that same weekend, and fans were online saying that he was 2 hours late for the show, and they were upset about that as well, too. And
2: I'm just saying, if you're going to be sick for one thing, you got to be sick for at least 2 days.
0: Yeah, the whole weekend.
2: That's the way it goes.
1: Stop.
2: Even if you aren't really sick.
1: Migraines.
2: Or pretending to be sick, and I'm not saying he is. I'm just saying. You got to just be to make sure that you don't get this type of backlash.
0: Correct.
2: You just can't show up to nothing.
0: Yeah, you can't miss, miss my concert and then I see you performing somebody else.
2: No, no,
0: for a bunch of
1: party. And then it wasn't even. And then it was a party. It wasn't even a concert.
2: And white people at a white party.
1: Yeah.
2: Oh my God! It'll be people out there hoping you lose all your hair.
0: Because people got to remember, people make arrangements. Like they get babysitters. Some people fly in, they drive in, they take off. Like they make arrangements for this. So it messes up a lot.
3: So from what I'm seeing online, the show was June 30th, Tuesday, June 30th in Maine. And then he would have been at Mike Rubin's party.
0: July 1st.
3: Yeah, so that's why people are upset. But I think, yes, even if it was a couple days out, people are like, well, if you're healing, you're healing.
2: You got to be sick for 48 hours. If you got, I'm telling you, if you got a big event and you don't show up for it, you can't show up for nothing. That's the way to do it. Am I lying, Jess?
1: No.
3: Oh, my God.
0: But that's what you know?
1: What you asking me for? Because first of all, don't do me like that. I show up everywhere I'm supposed to be.
0: You only had COVID like a couple times, though.
1: Yeah.
2: Yeah, but then you saw her hairdresser on her store.
3: Shut up.
2: So she didn't come to work, but then you see her on the thing like, God damn, Jess.
3: Excuse me.
2: And then she's like, that's the whole video.
0: That's the whole video.
3: No, okay. Black girls in their braids. Because it only be when she get braids.
1: Only
3: black
1: time,
3: girls in their braids. Leave her alone, okay?
1: And I don't be feeling good.
3: People don't be understanding. You know, you go through things.
0: You're
3: but,
0: right.
3: So speaking of, because he also talked about not being in this engagement that we thought was happening. Mm. But speaking of married couples, there's a report that people did about Will Smith and Jada Pinkett Smith, right? So the report, I'm going to read y'all the headline. Jada Pinkett Smith moved back in with husband Will Smith 2 years ago. They are happy and love each other. Now, this is on an exclusive source, right? Okay. Now, the reason why people are even having a conversation about this is because Jada Pinkett, we know, has had conversations about them being still married but living completely separate lives. She talked to the Today Show in 2023 about this. Let's take a listen.
4: The thing that surprised me the most was that in 2016, you and Will decided that you were going to live completely separate lives.
7: Yes.
4: It was not a divorce on paper,
7: right.
4: But it was a divorce. So from the year 2016, which is 7 years ago now,
7: yes.
4: Y'all have been apart.
7: Yeah.
3: Yeah, so this story is, I guess, like an update that they've been moved back in together. But even within that time, like, we've seen them together. She spoke, even when she Jada Pinkett was here on The Breakfast Club, like, she's had conversations about the fact that they were just figuring it out. Like, things went where it went, and then they were just figuring it out. But every time people see Will Smith and Jada Pinkett together, they act as if, like, we don't know that they're together. Like, it's like, it stops the world. Photos, anything.
1: I mean, well, she definitely said that they wasn't. So.
3: But they're married. Like, at the end of the day, regardless of, like, any conversations,
1: they're
3: married.
1: Yeah, I know, but it was like a married. Whole book tour. Like, every stop, it was, you but know, you know what so we taking what she's saying.
3: But she says, even though all that was happening, legally, they couldn't even get past doing it on paper. Because they were stuck at trying to figure out what was going to happen next. I just don't know why people be so surprised. Like, they're married, they've been together forever.
2: I have no idea why people care where Jada Pinkett Smith lives at or who she lives with.
3: Now, that is a bit like.
2: And I'm a Pinkett Smith worker.
3: No, because when you find out
2: why
3: that.
2: Why is this a headline again?
0: And I thought they lived on the same estate, they're just different houses. Because he has an estate. It's not. And who cares?
3: People now
0: they're
3: that
0: figuring out their relationship.
3: I think it's crazy that people are surprised that they moved back in together and they're like back like as one. I think that's crazy. But to say it's crazy that people just care in general, no. When you hear that a couple is like together but like completely not and you didn't
0: they
3: know that.
0: It out.
3: Yeah, but
2: why is that your business? I guess is what
3: once you tell us to Jess's point, once you tell us she did a whole worthy there. Book tour.
2: Damn. Wait till like, she write another book.
1: Well,
3: look,
1: that's true.
3: I'm just telling y'all.
1: But allegedly,
3: they back
2: Jada,
3: in the same house.
2: Jada, you need a Substack. That's what Jada needs. Jada needs Substack. You got to keep people updated.
1: I'm happy that they are in the, they are back together, whatever. But when you put stuff out there like that,
3: yeah.
1: And people, they were relationship goals for everybody coming up.
0: But you
1: that
0: said
1: was
0: people
1: like
0: are surprised. But why are people surprised?
1: Even
0: like,
1: before B&J, that, it was Jada Pinkett and Will Smith.
3: Remember the red table talk when they did the Bad Marriage for Life? You know what I'm saying? Like, I was like,
1: that's when it started.
3: But, yeah.
2: But that's what's missing.
1: What, the red table talk?
2: Gotta bring the red table back. You either need a red table or a Substack. One of the two, Jada.
1: Nah,
2: people want updates. That's what y'all want. Y'all want updates.
1: Yes. That's what it seemed like. Will wasn't happy. Okay. Nah, this bitch talking too much. The red table, it was a lot that they would put out.
3: He took the table out the house.
1: I believe so. I believe so. Nah, that shit was killing them.
0: I'll come back, but you got to take this table out?
1: Yeah. I don't know.
3: But right.
1: But I'm happy that they are back together.
3: Allegedly. This is on the source. They're back in the same house.
1: That's what's
3: in case you guys weren't sleeping at night.
0: That is the latest with Lauren. Charlamagne, we giving that down. two.
2: Man, four after the hour, there's a right-wing political commentator named Benny Johnson. He needs to come to the front of the congregation. He thinks that Jess and Lauren ain't had nothing to do with the founding of America.
0: Oh, boy.
2: You're probably right about those two, but black women in general.
0: I got what you meant. Yes. All right, we'll get to that next.
1: Damn.
0: It's the Breakfast Club. Good morning.
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1: It's time for Donkey of the Dead. It's time for Donkey of the Day.
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0: been giving Donkey of the Day to
1: today. What? Mm-mm. Donkey of the Day for Tuesday, July 7th goes to MAGA influencer Benny Johnson. Benny Johnson is the host of The Benny Show, which is described as an independent conservative news commentary and podcast. Okay, it focuses on right-leaning political commentary. Okay, and yesterday I saw a headline that said MAGA influencer Benny Johnson says black women's only contribution to America's founding was getting raped by Thomas Jefferson.
2: Jesus.
1: Let's listen.
3: Name, I want a name, okay, I need a name, of a single black woman that had something to do with America's founding. Go. I can think of, like, didn't Thomas Jefferson have, like half his family, like, with out of wedlock with the slaves, I think? Isn't that historic? Anyway, that's, like, as close as I can get.
1: Right wing watch, I'll put some sauce on that headline. I mean, Jesus Christ. What Benny actually said was, didn't Thomas Jefferson have like half his family out of wedlock? And he said that no black woman was a founding father. Okay, that was in reply to Congresswoman Jasmine Crockett's statement that America owes black women everything. Can we hear what Sister Jasmine had to say?
4: So when it comes to answering the question of what America owes black women, the answer is everything. When we think about the sacrifices that black women have made from the moment that we were stolen from our homelands and transported into this country, to the fact that black women continue to stand as the backbone specifically of the Democratic Party, we know that black women are always the ones that are doing the labor, but we are also the ones that are always the first targets. This 4th of July, I say celebrate a black woman that you know, because whether it's an invention that she made or whether it's the very democracy that still hangs by a thread right now, there is a black woman to thank for her contributions.
1: Drop on the clues bombs with Jasmine Crockett. This is why I hate the internet. Jasmine's statement in its full context makes perfect sense. And that headline compressed what she actually said into just a provocative soundbite. Okay, something to get the people going. Jasmine is correct. Black women have made extraordinary sacrifices since slavery. Black women have historically contributed significantly to American society and democracy. Black women have been the key voting bloc. Okay, an organizing force within the Democratic Party. Therefore, America owes black women a great debt. Okay, and right, you can say everything because of those contributions. Whether somebody agrees, you know, depends largely on how they interpret the word everything. But America definitely owes black women a great debt. Now, Benny Johnson, why did that statement prompt that headline? Okay, that type of headline that, you know, black women's only contribution to America's founding was getting raped by Thomas Jefferson. Well, that's because the internet, you know, likes provocative headlines. Okay, it's what gets the people going. All right. Benny said, didn't Thomas Jefferson have like half his family out of wedlock? The answer is yes. Okay, and it was a 16-year-old enslaved girl who was his property. And I'm sure didn't give consent. So that's how that headline could be crafted, Benny, in case you're wondering. But I want to talk about what you said in regard to the black women having no meaningful role in the founding of the United States of America. Or that it's inaccurate to say that they were foundational to the country being built. Well, I think it's the difference between formal political power, like being a founding father and historical contribution. Okay, you don't have to agree with somebody saying America owes black women everything. That's a rhetorical statement. We can debate whether it's an exaggeration. But when you respond by acting like black women had no role in America's founding or development, that's when you earn your hee-haws. Okay, see, too many people confuse having political power with creating value. Yes, the founding fathers wrote the documents. That's true. But the country was built by more than just the people who signed the founding documents, okay? Enslaved black people, including black women, performed labor that helped build the economy, okay? Gamecock suckers, all right? And federal infrastructure, all right? They had no political rights, but they absolutely contributed to the nation's development. As my sister Angela Raya said for years, we built this joint for free, okay? Who was growing the tobacco? Who was picking the cotton? Who was raising generations of children? Both their own and often white people's, okay? Yes, you were sucking off the titty of black women, all right? Black women were keeping communities together while being denied basic human rights. Nobody is saying black women signed the Declaration of Independence or drafted the Constitution. What people are saying is that you cannot tell the story of America honestly while pretending the labor, resilience, and sacrifices of black women weren't essential to what this country became, okay? And let's be clear. If your version of patriotism requires deleting people's contributions because acknowledging them makes you uncomfortable, that's not patriotism. That's insecurity. And a good therapist is going to always tell you to address your insecurities, Benny. Okay? Explore their root causes so you can replace harsh, self-critical thoughts with healthier emotional patterns. Okay? Listen, Benny, and you know, everybody out there that feels like him, America is a complicated story. The founders, I guess, deserve recognition, but so do the soldiers and the immigrants and the farmers and the factory workers, the Native Americans, the enslaved Africans, and yes, black women. Okay, because countries are not built by politicians alone. All right, they're built by millions of people whose names never make the history books, even though there are black women's names in these history books who helped to build this country. Salute to Right Wing Watch on Instagram. They, you know, pointed out figures like Phil.

0: be here by 30.
1: Yes, and then I got so absorbed with other things. You see what I'm saying? What have y'all done so far?
2: Nothing. What happened with Tamar and
1: So
2: Candy?
1: On Sunday, to close out the Essence Festival, they did like they honored like Black women in music.
2: Yes.
1: And there was a line of people taking a photo at the event. You had Monica, Anthony Anderson, Brandy, Candy Burst, and you see Tamar walk up to like get in that line of the photo. But as she does that, she stops and she speaks to Candy briefly, and Candy doesn't really give her much at all. And then
0: you saw all of this?
1: Yeah, it's in a video.
3: She gave her a video. It was very like close and personal, Candy.
1: I wasn't there. I had already left. I saw the video. But I have spoken to people that were there though. So so she says something to Candy. Candy keeps it very brief. And then she tries to get in the line of the photos, like they're holding hands. So she tries to like either open Monica's hand and get in the line, or like just taps it just to also acknowledge her as well too. Monica keeps it very brief and cute as well too. So people are, you know, just talking about the fact that they basically paid her dust as she was trying to just be nice. Of course, you know, Tamar has been on that like, I don't want any issues in my life right now.
2: Gotcha.
1: Like, I'm restarting. I don't, you know what I mean? And so, they've had past things.
2: So this came out of this question we were talking behind the scenes. 800-585-1051, right? If you don't like a person, right? Or this a feeling of I don't F with you. Why speak to them, right? And the reason this came
3: up... Or do you speak to them?
2: You know, I don't speak to them. Mm-hmm. If I don't F with you, you know. You can feel
3: absolutely.
2: It. I don't talk to you. Don't look at me. Don't even come past my way. Don't reach your hand out because you did some F-ish to me.
3: Absolutely.
2: I don't want you. I don't want your energy around me. But, it's middle finger till you die.
1: But
2: now, Charlamagne.
1: But Essence was so much love, and it's
2: matter.
1: Black women in music. You got Missy being honored. If like, I don't, like, you,
2: if I don't like you in Queens... If I don't like you in Queens, I ain't gonna like you in New Orleans.
3: It don't matter where we at.
2: But the reason the question came up is because Charlamagne... If somebody doesn't like Charlamagne and he's in a room, Charlamagne still speaks. Hey, how you doing?
1: Yeah.
2: God bless you.
3: Yeah.
2: That's not me.
1: But to be fair, Candy spoke.
3: And
1: he didn't
3: talk about their parents.
1: Like, what? Candy spoke. She kept it cute. Go ahead.
0: First of all, there's only a few people I really, really, truly don't like. And if I'm in the room with them, then I probably don't really have an issue.
2: You nod your head. You say hello. You say
0: yeah, me. Because it's just like most of the time, people don't be having that same energy in public.
2: Nah, nobody ever has that same energy.
0: But there's nobody. There's only a couple of people on this planet I really, truly don't like.
2: Yeah, but I don't even want that energy. Like,
0: if I'm in the same room with them, my life has gotten very terrible, guys. I just want y'all to
3: know. Oh, my God.
0: I mean, man, there's no reason for any of my
3: ops
0: to be in a room with me.
2: Touche.
0: Why would you ever be in a room with me?
3: Listen,
1: that's crazy.
3: Listen, the
1: we saw your ocean. They ain't in the room with you. We saw you in the
2: I'm
1: ocean,
2: just,
1: baby.
2: 800-585-1051. If you're in a room with somebody you don't like and everybody's being cordial, do you speak? I don't. Simple. But let's discuss. It's The Breakfast Club. Good morning.
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0: JNV, Just Hilarious, Charlamagne Tha God. We are The Breakfast Club. Lauren Rose is here as well. If you're just joining us, we're asking 800-585-1051. If you don't like somebody and you see them, do you speak or do you just leave it alone? Now, this conversation was, it came out of, this is not exactly what happened, but it came out of Essence. They did a women's empowerment conversation.
1: Mm-hmm. It was they brought back the Black Women in Music event. So they closed it. That was a brunch on Sunday. They closed out the weekend with that. And there's a video of a bunch of different people, Brandy, Monica, Candy Burris, Anthony Anderson, and Tamar Braxton is in the video as well. Missy Ellis in the video too. Tamar's trying to get into the line of like the photos that they're taking, and she comes up and she speaks to Candy, and Candy just keeps it very, very brief, very cute. And then Monica like really doesn't really say much to her, doesn't really acknowledge her much, and people are talking about the fact that she was trying to like either get in the line to take the photos with them or what, but Monica didn't break that handhold to let her into the line. So
2: one hand,
1: people are like,
2: one hand with Candy,
1: is there issues? Is there not issues? And they're pointing to old things, but I think they kept it cute. Like, I mean, what you want them to do?
0: So now, what about you, Jess?
2: I mean, listen, it depends. It depends on what you did. You know what I mean? Well, most of the time, nah, I don't like you. I'm not going to say nothing to you. You know what I mean? Like, I don't have to speak to you. It's cool for us not to deal with each other and don't say nothing to each other. That's more professional. That's a suitable way to go about it. But like, if you come up to me, you know I don't like you. We don't like each other. You come up to me like, hey, I want to have a conversation. Let's talk about what happened. All right, I'm open to that. Now, whether or not we sort it out right then and there, okay, cool. But for the most part, no. If I don't do this, I'm not walking up to
0: I'm not talking. If you said some foul-ish,
2: I'm not going to speak back.
0: I said, if you said some foul-ish, I'm going to pull you to the corner and we're going to have a conversation.
2: Yeah.
0: I don't mind a conversation, but I'm not going to sit there and
1: have a conversation.
2: So if somebody that you don't like.
0: I have a conversation with everybody. Yeah. If somebody says something to me, I'll pull you to the corner. Let's have
1: a
0: conversation.
1: I'm not against that, but the only thing is that you don't know how it's going to go sometimes.
0: It is what it is.
2: That's what I'm saying. I may not get it sorted out right there, but say, Vance is in essence, somebody that you didn't like came up to you. Yo, can I talk to you for a minute? Like, I just want to holler at you about whatever it is. I did or whatever, and y'all chop it up, talk. Y'all ain't got to be friends, but now it's not F him for life. It is, all right, we called you.
3: I mean, there's only a few people in my world that I'm like, F them for life. You know what I'm saying? But also, I'm not a fake person. So I know if I've said something about you over the years and I remember saying it about you, I'm not about to walk up to you and try to
1: You don't
3: shake
1: remember
3: your hand
1: a lot.
3: And say,
1: I don't remember a lot either.
4: You don't either.
2: I know. I don't.
1: It depends on the day and the time. But I think it's nothing wrong in this type of setting. Like, especially y'all know all these cameras is on you.
2: Mm-hmm.
1: Just get through it. Like, what you gonna cause a scene for? This is viral.
0: If my people don't mess with you, I don't F with you.
2: Yeah, yet. Yeah.
0: Like,
2: it depends.
0: I was supposed to do something in Essence, right?
2: Mm-hmm.
0: Lauren said, curse this dude out in the club, right? And because she cursed the dude out in the club, I did not work with the dude. And I didn't even know the dude.
3: Oh,
0: the
3: dude
0: just because you cursed the dude out.
2: I didn't even know if the dude was wrong or not.
1: Yeah. Who I curse out?
3: One of your old hoes?
1: Don't ever play me like
2: down
1: that.
2: Down in New Orleans?
1: I don't have no
3: old. You
1: didn't
3: have old hoes?
1: I know. I don't know who you
0: cursed
1: about.
0: This dude out.
3: No,
0: I needed the dude for something because she cursed him out.
3: Lauren,
0: I was like, I ain't going to mess with him.
2: Oh, and you needed him for something, too.
1: It was all fresh and new. I was V-card before I met my man right now.
0: Who you cursed out in the club?
1: I didn't curse him. Are you talking about the boy that walked up to say hi? My friend's ex?
3: Time out.
1: You was going to work with him?
3: Time out. Did you just say you was a what?
2: A V-card.
1: Nobody before this relationship matters and there's nothing to talk about.
2: So he was a virgin. She was a newborn virgin before her man now.
1: Nothing matters.
3: Oh, yeah,
2: that's a V-card.
1: Nothing matters. And there's nothing to talk about.
0: But that's just
1: I don't know why we spend the time.
3: You gotta get baptized with no drawers on.
1: I didn't use a curse word at all when I spoke to him.
0: Yes, you did.
1: I did
0: you
1: not use drunk, a curse word. No, June was sitting right next to me.
0: We in the club. She cursed this dude out crazy.
1: I didn't curse
0: After
1: him
0: the
1: out.
0: Dude just said, yo, Envy, I'm gonna come to the thing, because he's a barber. I'm gonna cut your hair tomorrow.
1: Oh,
0: I
1: yeah,
0: got
1: we talking
0: you.
1: About the same guy.
0: So I said, I bet. She cursed him out in the middle of the club.
3: That's one of your old homies?
1: No. One of my like sisters.
3: Oh, that's when I gave you the haircut.
1: Shut up.
3: You haven't forgave him since. I'm with you on that.
1: No.
3: I'm with you, Lauren.
1: One of my sisters.
3: Now, that. If we
1: it's
3: ride
1: her
3: for,
1: ex-boyfriend.
3: It's up for him forever.
1: And he was a horrible ex-boyfriend. Like, I mean, bad. And I've never met him in person. And horrible. And he came up to me and said, hey, I'm such and such's ex. I said, oh, hi, not the ex. And then I just started naming all the stuff.
0: It's a club.
2: Mm-hmm.
0: In the middle of the club, she's cursing him out. I'm like, you know what? I don't
1: I didn't use a curse word.
2: And he was a polygamist.
3: I don't even know you and I hate you.
0: I don't even know you.
3: I'm with you, Lauren.
1: Yeah.
3: Stand on business.
2: Love is blind.
1: I didn't know you were going to work with him, Envy, though. I probably would have kept the list a little shorter. My bad.
3: That's what you said about cutting your hair. It was just a little shorter. You just kept going and going and going, and now we just getting back. But
1: damn.
3: Getting back, Lauren.
1: Envy, you're so solid.
0: Hello, who's this?
4: This is Sonia in Houston.
0: Hey, Tanya from Houston. Talk to us. What's your thoughts?
4: If they speak to me, I will speak and keep it cute. But other than that, I won't even establish eye contact.
0: Mm. I'm with you. But I ain't. I probably ain't speaking back. But thank you, Mama. Hello, who's this?
5: Leroy from Charleston.
0: Leroy, what's up, Leroy?
3: 843, what's happening?
5: What's happening?
0: Talk to us, Leroy.
5: Yeah, no. If it's somebody I don't like, they did something to me, like real bad. And with that being said, I'm not gonna holler at you. I'm not gonna speak to you. If I got your phone number, it's blocked. We on social media, you're blocked. Don't holler at me. I ain't gonna holler at you.
0: Okay. Mm. Thank you, brother. Hello, who's this?
6: Karen.
0: Karen, good morning. Talk to us. What's your thoughts, Karen?
6: So, my name's Kira, but yeah, I'm in the military. So, we have to be professional at all times. Mm-hmm. I'm a chief in the Navy, and we have to be professional all the time. And so, I have to speak to people that I don't like a lot of the time to get things done. It's just the way it is. So, yeah, I believe it's okay to speak to people when you don't like them. Like, I'm going to say hi. I'm going to say good morning. I'm going to put a smile on my face because I need you to do something. And the likelihood of you doing it because I'm being nice is greater than if I just don't speak to you all the time.
3: I agree with you wholeheartedly. Gotcha. I think that we're conflating
2: difference.
3: Two different
2: yeah,
3: things.
2: That's yes. The difference.
3: There's people that I don't like that I can deal with, especially in the workplace. Mm-hmm. But I think we're talking about people who have actually tried to hurt us in some way,
2: right.
3: shape, or form.
2: Right.
0: Yeah, but if you do something where I think it's disrespectful, mm-hmm. or you do try to hurt me, or you talk negatively about me, I just don't need that energy yeah. in my life. You know, before I would approach it all the time, but. To be honest, life is good.
2: Yeah.
0: But like, I don't great. Need you mm-hmm. in my life. Right. Like, you know what I mean? So I let you see from the outside.
2: Yeah.
0: And I'm cool with
3: and
0: that.
3: And a lot of the times, I don't even mind the negative talk because these people don't be knowing us for real.
0: That's mm-hmm. true.
3: You know what I mean? And I'm not about to try to convince you either.
0: Nope.
2: Yeah.
3: But if by, you know, some strange circumstance, God decided to bless you with the honor and privilege of being in the same room that I'm in, because I don't know how that could ever happen.
0: Whoa.
3: Any of the people, like, I really
2: you already. The bus run everywhere.
3: The bus.
2: The hell was wrong with you?
3: But if that ever happens, I'm going to say, what's up? That's just because that's my energy.
2: Yeah.
3: I always say, you know, yeah. God isn't going to, you know, judge me based off how people treat me. He's going to judge me based off how I treat people. So my energy is going to always be peace. How are you? And yeah. keep it moving.
2: Yeah.
0: Not me. All right.
2: Yeah,
0: well,
2: yeah,
0: we got the latest with Lauren coming up. What are we talking about?
1: Yes, we do have the latest with Lauren coming up, and we'll be talking about some things. But
3: that my computer,
1: my computer died.
0: We'll get to that next. Don't go anywhere. It's the Breakfast Club. Good morning.
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1: Yes, it's the world's most dangerous morning show, The Breakfast Club. DJ Envy, Jess Hilarious, Charlamagne Tha God, and it's time for the latest with Lauren LaRosa.
2: There it is.
3: Lauren becoming a straight fact.
4: Maybe.
5: She gets them from somebody that knows somebody.
1: She gets the details.
0: I'm the homegirl that knows a little bit about everything.
1: She be having the latest on this. Let's stab
6: the
1: bees.
6: The latest with Lauren LaRosa.
1: Sometimes you have facts, sometimes you have details, sometimes you have a little bit of everything.
3: Well, it's the latest.
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6: on The Breakfast Club. Talk
1: to me. I'm not going to lie, I missed that over the last 10 days.
0: What?
1: Top Dog Law ads. I really did. They become a part of my life.
4: Oh, boy.
0: You didn't miss me or us. You just missed the ads.
2: The Top Dog Law ads.
1: So, yeah.
2: The white man.
0: All right, whatever.
1: He's not white.
0: He is.
1: Top Dog Law is white.
2: He's the white attorney.
0: He's white.
2: And he got some swag.
0: He's like 35, 36 too. He's very young, but
2: he just uses us, the black community, to promote.
4: Lucky that does the voice is black.
2: Period.
4: But
2: what you gonna do for Dog Shake Shoe? What you gonna do for Dog Shake Shoe?
4: Yeah. That's lucky. That's Lucky's black.
1: I did very not know.
2: Very much.
0: Yeah, this is Mr. Top Dog right here.
1: So
0: right.
1: Lucky's like his Tinderism.
2: Mr. Tinderism.
1: Wow.
4: Very lucky.
2: So Lauren worked for the white man. Go ahead.
0: Well, technically, we all do.
1: Yeah. Yep. Shout out to Top Dog Law.
2: Two of them.
0: All right, y'all. Shifting gears a bit, or maybe not on the same path, because Law, Top Dog Law. So Big Tigga, there is a video that is circulating as of this morning. We've been talking a lot about Big Tigga, him and his wife Alicia, and there is an investigation into a domestic dispute. Now Big Tigga, as of last weekend, has decided to step away from the mic indefinitely until the legal dispute is settled. He is at this time not allowed to see his son because Alicia, his wife, was granted a protective order in the midst of everything being sorted out. Now, when we talked about the police reports, remember I told you guys that there were multiple police reports. One that I saw described a video of them in a studio or of some sort, or music room of some sort, which is where she fell into a door she alleges that she was shoved into a door.
2: Fell into the door.
0: But in the video, you see them both fall into a door, and there's a mark on her face that she posted, which sparked all of this. Now, fast forward from there, there was a conversation about text messages and a phone that had happened in one of the police reports. And now there's video of an argument about a phone with Big Tigga and Alicia. Let's take a listen to the video.
8: And you got my phone.
9: Get off of me!
8: And you got my phone.
9: Get off of me!
8: And you got my phone.
9: Get off of me.
8: What are you leaving for?
9: Get off of me.
8: What are you leaving for?
9: Get off of me. Please get off of me.
8: As soon as you give me my phone.
9: Please get off of
8: my
9: me.
8: My phone.
9: You're sticking my ear in my ear.
8: Sorry.
9: Get off of me. You're a man.
8: My phone.
9: Do you not see all them crying?
8: I'm not doing it.
9: Yes, you did. You
8: drunk. She drunk.
9: You're literally stepping on her.
8: I'm not stepping on her, Alex. I just want my phone. She can give me the phone and it'll be over. She could give me the phone and it would be over.
9: Bro, just get off her. She's going to give me...
8: I'm not on her at all.
9: See, if I was anybody else, you wouldn't be doing this.
8: If you say so.
9: Bro, just get off her. You can buy a new phone. Get off of me! Mr. Tigga!
8: Get off of me!
9: Mr. Tigga, get off of her now!
4: Mr. Tigga. Now... I don't condone domestic violence, and I don't think anybody condones
2: not
4: domestic violence, but that wasn't domestic violence. They were fighting over a phone, right? He did not hit her. He did not strike her.
0: Don't say they were fighting. You have to be clear about what was happening in the video. He was trying to get the phone out of her hand.
4: He was trying to get the phone back from his wife. He didn't strike her. He was trying to get his phone back.
2: Now listen, if I'm so hurt and I got somebody's phone, take it back, baby, because I don't want to be hurt. So he had take it. Why didn't you just get a phone? Why didn't you give the phone back?
0: I don't know, but
1: who was that recording? Because he was making it worse.
2: It sounds like a woman.
0: Yeah. Now the page that uploaded this video. One of the videos is captioned "Big Tigga beating his wife," but again, in the video, you don't see him strike her at all. And then there's another caption that says the same thing as well too. So they're uploading it in the midst of him saying he's not going back on the radio, and you know some of the reporting. So.
4: Do you know if that's the same day as the other video that we see?
0: I do not know. And remember the very first dispute that they had that was being investigated was back in May. I did try and find out if it was or not, but I haven't heard back anything, but I do not know the answer to that question.
1: Also, man, you can't come to any conclusions based off clips. Like, we don't know any of the context and any of that stuff. So, honestly, it's just... best for everybody to shut the hell up.
4: Right,
1: but let things play out.
0: I think that's why he stepped away from his job, because he wanted to be able to calm it down so he could just figure out things behind the scenes.
4: Yeah, but when the captions say Big Tigger beat his wife, you know what I mean?
1: That's whack.
4: For a reason, right? Because it goes viral, and now a lot of people don't even watch the video. They just see the caption and say, "Oh my God, you see that video?" But that's not what that video displays.
2: And then even going back to when she first came out and said, "Like, ask my husband why my face happened," and then she came back and was like, "I never said that he hit me. I never said he." You know, it's too blurry.
1: It's so much. Crazy for years, right? Literally for years on social media, you see all these memes about what guys do or what people do when they get their phone taken.
0: They normally, if you're really trying to get in it, go into the bathroom and lock the door. Y'all can't get through the door.
4: You did that before?
0: I've done that before.
1: That's crazy.
0: Yeah. And come out that bathroom pissed.
1: Do you apologize and you don't find nothing but Bible scriptures?
2: Looking dumb.
0: No,
2: that was
0: me.
1: You don't see nothing but Sarah Jake Roberts videos and Bishop T.D. Jake videos and Minister Farrakhan videos? Do you apologize?
0: Now you found a lady and found God. I don't believe it.
1: When you see me with nothing but cookies open trying to find you the perfect Valentine's Day gift, do you apologize?
0: No, I think you get even more mad when you don't find something. You'd be like,
1: How you gonna get mad at me because you ain't find nothing?
0: You got me.
2: Yeah, but it's like,
1: you want to play dumbass detective?
2: That's when he's sneaky, real sneaky. Because I used to have a nigga who is like a calculator app.
0: Yes!
2: And he would type in the numbers and it'll go to a whole different messaging thread.
0: Child, I remember one time I guessed a voicemail passcode. Oh, it was
2: The things you heard.
0: It was horrible.
2: Lord.
1: What was it, 1, 2, 3, 4?
0: No, it was this. It was the same. It was like a birthday, and I think it was like either his mom's or his grandma. It was just not good. But yeah, I don't even want them issues no more in my life at all, ever again. Okay. But yes, moving on. As we wrap this,
1: You know, I was thinking, you know, even when Tigger said he want to step away from the microphone, like it's hard to, you know, let this play out when it's playing out in the court of public opinion.
0: But what's his other option?
1: I don't know.
4: Well, that's a difficult thing, because when you see captions like that.
0: Yeah.
4: Nothing comes from that good, right? Because now you got to fight to change those captions. Because there's a lot of people that never won't watch this video.
0: But
4: they'll just see the caption. And people follow these stupid-ass, dumb-ass captions.
2: But you're guilty until proven innocent. But by then you look.
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1: Big Woods Neighborhood. Boy. Thank you for being in the neighborhood. We got a whole lot more show coming up for you, so do continue to hang out with us in the neighborhood. We're just speaking on it, man. Mexico's World Cup run, it's over.
2: Oh, my God.
1: Yeah, man.
2: I'm in tears.
1: And what were you saying again? Like, we kind of won, too, because...
2: Yeah, we still won because beans with tortillas are better than beans on toast. Like, you know? Because that's what I think they eat over there. Yeah, that's... Yes. You guys, it's a viral thing. We're still eating.
1: Okay, yeah. Oh, there it is. Yeah. We're still eating. That's one way to look at it.
2: Yeah.
3: English tea, and we have manzanilla.
2: Yeah. Yes.
3: We're still winning, bro.
1: Oh, yeah.
2: We have Jenny Rivera. They have Adele. Oh. You know?
3: Oh, that's true. Damn, that was a good matchup.
1: Yeah. Man, you want to stretch out?
2: Yeah. I want to, yeah,
1: you don't pull a muscle from all this reaching you.
3: I know what meme you saw on social media. They had a bunch of comparisons.
1: TJ bringing things in. She's like, oh, my God. Let me write this down. I got to say this in the morning. Hey, man, Taylor Swift and Travis Kelce. The wedding went down. Hey, man, you know, I always look at TMZ, right?
4: Yeah.
1: Dude. I couldn't look at every story was Travis Kelce and Taylor Swift.
3: Yeah, it's huge.
2: Yeah,
1: dude. I was to the point where I was like, man, I'm so glad I didn't go to that.
2: Yeah, they shut down Madison Square Garden, like that whole area.
1: I didn't get invited.
4: People have dumpster dived and got some of the desserts.
1: Oh, some of the stuff out of there.
4: Yeah, they're like, oh, I feel like I'm a part of the wedding because of the dessert.
1: Madison Square Garden. That's where they did it at?
4: I know.
1: I got married in my backyard.
2: Aww.
1: Yeah, man. Married in my backyard.
2: That's where you going to get married?
4: So, I know the reason why like Madison Square Garden, I didn't get it, and apparently it's like an easy access to go in and out, like through the subways. There's like ways to get in there, so that way certain celebrities can go in there without being harassed. There's an option
1: on the subway.
4: On the subway,
1: What celebrity taking the subway?
4: Yeah. No, I'm just saying there's celebrities that could be taking the subway in there.
1: Man, guess who's on the 9 line?
4: Jenna Lopez, like no fly zone or something like that. I don't know.
1: Yeah, that's crazy. That's the wedding that they wanted. I just think, you know, it's their money.
2: Yeah,
1: but that, you know, I think they put on a show too.
4: I wouldn't.
2: Right. Yeah. No, me too. For sure, put on a show.
1: Where'd you get married at, Jesus?
4: Something beautiful, right?
1: Question when I ask you that. You know what I'm saying? You're not getting married. Stop it, bro.
3: It's a joke.
1: And also, man, Newport Beach, 4th of July, man. Did you see the mayhem that was going on out there?
4: God. Rounding them up, huh?
1: Yeah, they say they had like over 400 arrests out there.
2: People go there with families. Yeah. I mean, I would have been so scared.
1: Right.
4: What was the point of that? Because of the fireworks? What were they rounding them up for?
1: I don't know, man. It looked crazy when you look at the footage.
2: Yeah, just man.
1: I guarantee you next year, Newport Beach is going to have a shutdown.
2: Yeah.
4: And there's just so many white people in distress. No, like, what's going on here? I know who I am. Look at me. Do you know who this is?
1: And also, man, Jesus says we all have weird rituals.
4: We do, man. We all have something that's weird to you.
1: Yeah.
4: But to you, you're doing the right thing.
1: Right.
4: It's a ritual, but it's
1: just
4: like...
1: You said it both ways.
4: Yeah.
1: It's weird to you, but it's the right way.
4: Right.
1: Let's get it together, you guys.
2: Right.
4: Yeah, all right.
2: Wakey, wakey.
1: Yeah.
4: All right.
1: Hey, he started with that one. Big Boy's Neighborhood.

93.9, ladies and gentlemen. Vegas is number one for hip hop and R&B. Big Boy's Neighborhood is about that time for your phone tap on the 10. Man, Booker T, naked. Yes, this is where Luther calls to complain about his neighbor parading around naked and scaring the kids. This is going to get into your phone tap on the 10s right here. Big Boy's Neighborhood.

0: Hello, man. Speak to
1: speaking.
0: How you doing? It's Luther Lufe from down the street.
1: Yeah.
0: I have a son that's 9 years of age. My son was walking down the street, and I guess you were in your front window right there, and he told me that you was parading around naked.
1: Oh, no.
0: And that when you seen him, you just started, like, thrusting your pelvis at the kids in there.
1: Naked.
0: Naked.
1: No.
0: Yes.
1: No.
0: Yes, my son.
1: No.
0: Yes.
1: No.
0: Yes.
1: I don't do that.
0: Yes,
1: I
0: you
1: never did do that.
0: Well, maybe the medication is making you doing
1: no,
0: the boogaloo.
1: No, I'm not on that kind of medication.
0: He said, Daddy, the old man down the street put his hands on his hip, let his backbone slip, and he started thrusting his pelvis at him.
1: That wasn't under me.
0: He said he looked at you for a
1: I
0: long
1: don't
0: time.
1: What he said.
0: First, he
1: you
0: thought it was.
1: Me, man.
0: Now, you listen to me.
1: You listen to me.
0: All right, go ahead.
1: Man, I ain't never done that.
0: Man, you did.
1: Well, I
0: he
1: don't
0: said
1: care.
0: That first he thought it was an extra belly button or something, but
1: I
0: then he realized it was your because you start swinging it around at the kids.
1: No.
0: And flicking your
1: no.
0: teeth in and out with your
1: no.
0: tongue.
1: I never come out of the bedroom without my clothes on. Bedroom.
0: You said it right now. You said you never come out the bedroom with your clothes on.
1: Well, I said without them.
0: What you mean, .com?
1: I told you.
0: How the hoe?
1: I told you. Mess.

0: It's as real as hip-hop and R&B.
1: And do continue to hang with us in the neighborhood. Jesus Sepulveda, what you got?
2: Listen, I'm a cool guy, but I do weird things. The only weird thing about me is that I have rituals.
1: Hold on.
2: I'm a cool guy, but the only weird thing is that I do rituals. You know, I do little things like flickering lights before I go to sleep. You know, I think we all have one, though. We all have something that's
3: yes, we do.
2: We all have a ritual.
1: We should leave him hanging by himself. Like, no, we don't have that.
2: No,
1: we'll come back. We'll speak on it. Y'all continue to hang with us in the neighborhood. Big

0: 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Big Boy's Neighborhood right here on Real 103.9, Vegas' number one for hip-hop and R&B. Big Boy's Neighborhood. Jesus Sepulveda's up in here. Jesus, hang loose. What you got, my brethren?
1: Oh, man, it gets weirder and weirder with me, dude, because I have these weird rituals, you know? No. Well, people say they're weird, but it makes sense to me. Mm-hmm. Like, little things that I have to do in order to get through, like, a certain situation. Like, when I go to sleep, I have to turn on and off the lights, like, flicker the lights in the living room. I have to. Oh. It just needs to happen. Right. I don't know why. I don't understand. It just needs to happen. Because if it doesn't happen, I'll have like bad dreams or I'm superstitious.
0: It's a thing like for something. You, huh?
1: Yes.
0: I hear you.
1: It needs to go down. Like I need to.
0: Have you ever tried not to do it and then you go back and do it?
1: And I have to go back and do it. And I'm like, I know it's ridiculous. I know it's dumb. And there's sometimes when I'm so tired and falling asleep and I'm like, wait, I didn't do it. I have to. I get up.
0: Get out
1: and
0: the bed.
1: Force myself to do it. Yeah, because I had times where I didn't do it, and I felt terrible, and I was like, "That's what it is. It's the flickering." I don't know. It makes sense to me.
0: Before you go to sleep, you got to flick the lights on and off.
1: I got to flick the lights on and off. And if I'm in like in a hotel room, because a lot of times I'm in hotel rooms because I travel, I do have the bathroom. The bathroom needs to be flickering.
0: Oh, it's the bathroom light.
1: It has to. Something needs to be flickering.
2: Kind of
1: creepy. I don't know what it is. Is it creepy?
2: A little bit.
1: It makes sense to me, though. It makes sense to me. Even when I start like a drink. If I open a Coke or something, whatever I'm going to drink, the water bottle, I have to touch with both hands.
0: I noticed that.
1: And only my tips, the tips of my fingers. I got to put them like that, and then I drink them.
0: Yeah, it looks like a little baby holding a bottle.
1: Yeah, like a baby holding a bottle. I don't know why, but that's just the way it is. It's weird when I'm at a bar.
0: There's times when I'm driving like, home, and I'll say, man, if I see like 10 white cars, I'm going to have a good day.
2: Really?
0: Yeah, it'd be something like that. Okay. Where I'm like, man, I count like 10 cars. I say 10 Teslas or 10 Mercedes Benzes, like something like
2: that's
0: that.
2: That's interesting.
0: Wow. Not all the time, but yeah, I'll do that.
1: Sometimes if you're like at 9, do you like go around just to see one more car?
0: I've literally drove. Yeah, like, oh, I'm not going to get to the house first. Yeah. Hell yeah, man.
1: Hey, dude.
0: You, Lou?
3: This is weird because I probably don't do it in front of you guys, but I like eating pizza with ketchup.
0: Really?
3: Yeah.
0: What? Why don't you do that here?
3: I don't know. I think specifically Shakey's pizza, bro.
0: With ketchup?
3: Shakey's pizza? I always have to add more ketchup on it. It's so
2: that's crazy.
1: More ketchup. I don't think there's ketchup in pizza, dude.
3: Well, there's marinara sauce, but I just put ketchup on top.
1: No, it's tomato based.
0: You should be the last one saying something. We just listen to all this weird stuff from you,
1: you're right, baby. You're right.
3: But I put ketchup on it. I don't know why.
1: Really?
3: I love it.
1: It's marinara sauce. Okay, all right. That's what
3: marinara sauce is tomato based sauce. Basically.
1: Yeah, but that's different. It's like a more vinegary with ketchup. It's like, there's no way.
0: Okay, light flicker. Be quiet.
1: I guess. All right.
0: Is this what you're going to do? What about you?
2: I have to sleep with like the blue light on. It's really? Not it's not that crazy.
1: The blue light?
2: Yeah.
1: The blue light?
2: A little blue light.
1: The blue light? You know the blue light. Not blue. The blue light. The blue light? The blue light? I need to sleep with the blue light on.
2: The blue light?
1: No, I need the blue light. The blue light.
0: So what happens when you go somewhere? Do you have to bring a light with you?
2: No, I haven't even tried it yet because I actually just started at the beginning of the year. But I sleep a lot more comfortable though.
0: Really though?
2: Yeah. Blue light.
0: So everyone's got one.
1: Yeah.
0: Everyone's got one. What's you or what's someone's weird ritual?
1: Oh, yeah.
0: All righty. Everyone's got one. So what is that weird ritual with you or someone? Hit us up. Big Boy's Neighborhood.
4: Some people say soccer culture doesn't exist in the U.S., but
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1: 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Big Boy Neighborhood. Jesus was speaking about weird rituals. And we were saying everybody's got one.
2: Yes, sir.
1: So what's your or someone's weird ritual? Our guy Chuck that worked with us, man. Oh, our producer Juan came in and said, Chuck has one.
2: Oh, okay. Chuck,
1: and this is yours?
3: This is mine. I don't know where it started, but this is one I have.
1: What happened to your finger? You got your finger like one of the
3: metal
1: chains.
3: All the jamming and work that we do here, man. I'm just for the, take one for the team, man.
1: Really, what is that?
4: For the July weekend, brother.
3: No, my finger was intact. My finger's intact.
1: Why is your finger in that little sling, though?
3: It hurts, man. I jammed it, man.
1: Oh, so,
3: my God. I was typing a lot, man. A lot of things to do
1: around
3: here,
1: typing like
3: man.
1: A mad letter or something?
3: Nah, man.
1: An offset email?
4: For real.
1: Did you break up with your... Your rubber doll or? What's going on here? Did you pop the air? Did you drain it?
3: All the work we do.
2: You gotta take breaks, man. You gotta take breaks.
3: Yeah. That's me editing all the audio around here, man.
1: Yeah, let that be the reason. I've been having editors for 33 years.
3: I swear to God.
1: No one's coming in a sling. All right, what's going on? Ritual.
3: I actually put my hat on before my pants.
2: Well, yeah. Well, I mean,
3: I'm not lying. I don't know where it started.
1: I love it though, man.
3: Yo, but look. The draws on first, man.
1: Right,
3: it's just
1: right.
3: Like the jeans or the shorts.
2: Yeah.
3: But I put my hat on first. Hey, I don't know why.
1: I think we are talking about. I think everyone got one.
5: Yeah.
1: Mine ain't better than yours, and yours not different than mine.
6: I would too with that set of hair. You know what I mean?
2: Oh no! Come on, don't do that.
1: Wow. There it is. You know, I got to put my boxers on backwards. Then I got to take them off and put them on forward.
5: What?
1: I'm just playing.
3: Man, maybe want to check the tag. Who knows?
1: Can you imagine? Yeah. So you put your hat on.
3: Weird. Yeah. Like, I don't know where it started, man. But sometimes
1: hey,
3: I put
1: man,
3: my hat-
1: do you think whenever you have, like, sexual intercourse,
2: right.
1: Do you ever think that when you first have it that you'll leave your hat on?
3: No, I think that's the last thing that's on anybody's mind at that point. Another kind of hat. Another kind of hat, but not that
1: you
3: hat.
1: You bet all that get past them. Yeah.
3: Another kind of hat, but not this kind
1: of
3: hat.
1: Let's go to Maximus, see what's going down with Maximus. Yeah. See what's going down with Maximus in here.
2: You
1: Maximus, hello.
7: Hello.
1: Hello there, Maximus. Maximus, what city are you calling from?
7: I'm calling from Camarillo.
1: Camarillo up in here. Maximus, everybody's got one. What's yours or someone else's weird ritual?
7: All right, so mine is I'm a big entertainment dude. So for me, like, I could have hot food. Like, my food just came out the oven. Like, it's on a hot plate. But I need my entertainment. If I got a hot plate in front of me, I will wait, let it get a little bit cold, as long as I'm making sure I got some form of entertainment, whether that's my show, some sort of something on the TV. I gotta have my entertainment.
1: So you gotta watch something.
5: Like the iPad kids.
1: Yeah, you gotta watch something, man.
7: I gotta watch something.
1: Like, Louis, you say you have a certain spoon that you like, right?
6: Yeah, I got a certain spoon that no one touches, bro.
2: Oh, that's
6: I see
2: hilarious.
6: Somebody touch
1: hey, dude, I got a water cup at the house that I gotta drink water out of.
2: Same
1: and
2: here.
1: it's a big red cup. And
2: so
1: I gotta grab that cup.
2: That's so true.
1: I can grab another, but by preference, I gotta grab that
2: and
1: one.
2: And I'm with Maximo, dude. I hate when I get like a fast food and I'm like searching through Netflix. I'm like, hurry up!
5: Right.
2: Let me find something quick. Because, I want to eat. That's so true.
1: Man, maybe you and Maximo need to watch something, do a Netflix and chill. Hold on for a second, Maximo. I'm going to put you on hold, man. I'm going to put you on hold.
6: Love Island night, bro.
1: Oh, yeah. Maybe watch Love Island together.
2: A little watch party, huh?
1: Yeah, man. Everybody's got one. What's something you or someone have, man, it's kind of a weird thing. Hit us up. Chuck gonna go back and listen to the comment I said. He going, he was saying I was a virgin. Big Boy's Neighborhood.

0: Real 1039. Big Boys Neighborhood. Alrighty. Your chance to speak on it. Now, everybody's got one. What's your weird or someone else's weird thing? What's that ritual? We're going to bring Marlene into the neighborhood. Let's see what's going down with Marlene. Marlene, hello.
1: Hello.
0: Hello there, Marlene, on the scene. You know what I mean? Marlene, our queen. Everyone's got one. What's your weird or someone else's weird thing?
1: So wherever I sleep, whether it's my room, I sleep in the living room sometimes, in a hotel, I cannot have light. Like, I cover the lights in the microwave because I don't want to see that light from the kitchen. I cover the light on the logo on my TV that is shining. I cover it with tape or a black piece of paper. Yeah. I have to have the room pitch black wherever I'm at.
0: Wow. Man, let me tell you, Marlene.
2: That's crazy, yeah.
0: I kind of do the same thing, but it's hard to do when I'm at home. But when I travel, like the clock, I have to take like a towel
2: and
0: put it over the clock or something. It's too much light for me. But with Veto, man, you would think she's shooting a video. All the lights she had on.
2: Myra has this like makeup fridge, bro, for her makeup.
3: Okay.
0: That has a light on it.
2: Neon light is shining bright. I'm like, bro.
0: Yeah, man.
2: Turn the TV on at this point.
3: I need a little light. I get too scared.
0: That's why you say you got the, what does she have over now? The what kind of light?
2: The blue light. The blue light.
3: The blue light.
0: Yeah. Yeah, like last night, Veto had the TV on, and I'm like, Jesus Christ.
2: Yeah.
0: I got eye mask at the house and everything. That's what you probably need to get, Marlene, as well. Get you an eye mask. Let's bring Anthony into the neighborhood and see what's going down with Anthony up in here. Anthony, hello.
4: Hello
0: there, Anthony. Brother Ant, what city are you calling from, Anthony?
4: I'm coming from Strong Beach, Long Beach.
0: Strong Beach, Long Beach. You call slipping, it's the wrong beach.
2: Woo!
0: All right, now, Anthony from Long Beach, everyone's got one. What's your thing or someone's weird thing?
4: Hey, I'm telling you this straight up. Traditionally, being Filipino, my mom's put it in my head. I have to wash the dishes. I gotta wash the dish. I cannot do it without going to sleep. It can't be one spoon, one fork, two chopsticks. I don't care.
0: So there could be nothing dirty in the sink. Like, you gotta wash the dishes before you go to sleep.
4: I can't do it. I don't know what it is. My mom put it in my head, and now my wife is a baker. So she puts up around, the pans all in the bay. We got like ube all over the place. And I was like, oh my God, I have to wash this. And my wife be like, get your butt to bed. Do you know there's ube in there? I gotta clean that. I don't know what to do. And my mom be like, hey, wash the dishes when I was younger. She's like, if you're not, you got cockroach going in your ear.
0: Hey, man. Parents used to be cold back in the days, man.
2: That's
0: like, I don't do a lot of that with my kids.
2: Right.
3: It's all gentle parenting now.
0: Yeah, I know. Different kind of parenting. Yeah, it's all like, you know, no, that's not true, son. That's not true.
3: That's crazy.
0: Hit us up. Everybody's got one. What's your or someone else's weird thing? Hit us up. Big Boy Neighborhood.
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0: Real 103.9 Vegas is number one for hip-hop and R&B. Big Boy's Neighborhood. Oh, man, dude. Louis was just talking about one of his guys, right? And he was saying that his guy, you say he went out and he got like four numbers like back to back.
1: My homie Felix got like,
0: put his name on
1: that. I was numbers in like 10 minutes, bro. Yeah. And I'm like,
0: I know people still did that. And you said you had a buddy of yours.
2: Yeah, I had a buddy of mine from Arizona, dude. He's a little charmer. Right away, got girls like, he gets girls' attention, but then he kills it because he's so corny. He's just a good looking dude. He's tall, good looking dude, but then he's so corny though. He doesn't know what to do with all this attention. Like, he literally grabbed a girl's hand and tried to spin her around, and she just wasn't having it. He's like, wait, what? What are you doing? Show the dress, show the dress. And she's like, no, like, I don't even know
0: what
2: you.
0: What are you doing?
2: Like, get off of me. And he was like, trying to show her off.
0: Man, I can imagine, like, if I had the looks, I'd be like, oh my God.
2: Exactly.
0: It'd be crazy. Yeah.
2: For sure, 1,000%.
0: Crazy, man. I have like all kind of like STDs and all. All right, now, Big Boy Neighborhood. Louis G is up in here. What up, Lou Dog?
1: Oh, I love this story, bro. Maybe us three should do this soon. There's these three guys from Argentina who decided to bike all the way from Argentina, 11,000 miles over here to Kansas City and Texas to watch Argentina play in the World Cup.
0: How the hell they do that?
2: I don't know. No thanks.
3: So far, the trio says that they have mostly biked about 10,000 miles across 17 countries, and they just arrived in Fort Worth earlier today for a quick stop on what has been a long road fueled by their love for their country, Argentina, and of course, soccer.
4: Bueno, otro día de su llamada. Acá en Paraguay.
3: Just three old friends documenting the journey of a lifetime on social media. Vicente Conculini, Miguel Silio, and Shamandu Martinez. Stick it together no matter what. Make it a trek to America. All the way from Argentina for the 2026 FIFA World Cup.
4: La gente decía, ustedes están locos.
3: Yeah, people thought they were absolutely crazy for this. Yeah. But now with tens of thousands of followers online, they often get stopped.
5: Great.
3: Many curious about what they're doing.
4: 10,000 miles?
3: They just recently made their way into Texas from Mexico, stopping here in Fort Worth over the weekend, marked by buying these cowboy hats.
0: All righty.
6: That's crazy.
0: So from Argentina?
1: Yeah, one of them has a...
0: So what do? They fly somewhere, then they bike out, or...
1: No,
0: can you really bike from Argentina?
1: Like, however they did it, eventually they would take trains, they would take buses, they would do whatever, whichever way, because obviously they had to deal with weather also and transportation, stuff like that, but they made it all the way through. One of them has a full-on family.
0: Okay, I was going to say.
1: The wife had to come visit them like four times out of the year, because almost a year that they were being
0: gone.
1: Hey,
0: bro, there's nowhere in the world that Veto would be, I'm like, hey, I'm going to ride my bike to you. She'd be like, what? That's a dude that want to get away from his family.
1: Yeah.
0: You know, going to take a year. Yeah. Did they get sponsors or anything? Like,
1: I think throughout the way, they started getting sponsors, obviously, with the streaming and stuff like that. I think they started getting, like, donations.
0: Maybe I don't think big enough.
1: but
0: I don't challenge myself enough,
2: but
0: man.
2: But just too gay.
1: Like,
2: it sounds too gay. It's just, like, a couple of guys hanging out for a whole year.
0: Sound like they're sleeping in the same room.
2: Right. It's like, what?
1: Yeah,
2: they're
1: literally
2: like, they're
1: left
2: looking at each other.
0: Yeah.
6: Oh, it's like something you would do?
2: No, there's
0: broke
2: no way.
0: Bikers.
2: Yeah, it's eventually going to happen. They're going to kiss. It happens. It's going to happen eventually.
0: You know, 2-3 in the morning, they drop their guard.
1: That's what friends are for, though, bro. You want to do that with the homies? Like, hey, bro.
2: A year with no women touching, just men around?
0: How do you know?
2: They're going to kiss.
6: Yeah.
1: They're older vatos.
2: They're going to kiss.
1: They're older vatos.
2: Oh, are they?
1: Yeah, they're older, dude.
0: They like, what's older, though?
1: Like, maybe almost retirement age around that.
0: Oh, really? Yeah, they really wanted to get out the house.
1: Yeah.
2: They got pills for that.
6: I can't be away from my man that long.
0: You don't have a man.
6: I know, but if I did.
0: Oh, my bad. Sorry about that. Okay.
6: You know, like the movie starts again. Big. Mexico just lost.
0: We're playing what ifs. My bad.
2: Yeah, what ifs. Yeah.
0: What if I was an astronaut? Oh, anyway. All right. Anyway. We'll play what ifs off air. All right. Now. Big Boy Neighborhood.

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Of course, it is Real 103.9. Big Boy's Neighborhood Phone Tap on the 10's time. Maid service right here. This salute to calls the residents to let them know that they have won a maid service, a cleaning service, that which is free and which is great until you hear what time they're going to show up to clean the actual home. It's going to get it to your phone tap on the 10's right here. Big Boy's Neighborhood.

0: Hello.
1: Yes, I was calling in reference to letting you know that the application that you filled out for the free maid service for 1 year, and we're just calling to let the person at the residence to notify them that they will be receiving a free maid service for 1 year, courtesy of We Clean Everything.
0: I guess it won't hurt to try it.
1: What day would you like your service?
0: I'd like Thursday.
1: Okay, so we're going to set you up for Thursday between 2:30 and 3:30 a.m.
0: 2:30 and 3:30 a.m.
1: Yes, ma'am.
0: I don't want that.
1: Just go ahead and keep the house dirty like it is. Thursday, they will come in and they'll clean that place up like it's nobody's business.
0: I told you my house was dirty.
1: I know it is.
0: I just told you I don't want your service.
1: Why you don't want my service, ma'am? Because I'm a black man?
0: No.
1: Because I don't know my daddy?
0: Well, that's stupid. I don't even know you. How do I know you don't know your daddy?
1: Oh, okay, at first you wanted the service, and then now you're saying that you don't want the service because I'm a PIMP.
0: I didn't tell you I wanted it in the first place.
1: Ma'am, they're going to come irregardless.
0: They do not want you here.
1: Well, we are coming there. They will be there on Thursday, hon, okay? We're going to have Lil John come down.
2: Okay!
0: A little what?
1: Lil John.
2: What?
0: Lil John.
2: Uh-huh!
1: Man, let's not get caught up on names right now. Let's just get caught up on this beautiful service that you're about to have and how your house is going to go from dirty to clean, from the ghetto to the getmo.
0: I got a problem with your call.
1: Why you got problems with my call?
0: Because I told you I didn't want nobody in my house, and you gonna send them on out here anyway? That don't make no kind of sense.
1: They coming to your house.
0: Goodbye.
1: Okay, thank you so much. It's a pleasure.
0: Goodbye.
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0: live from the Fremont Street Experience in fabulous downtown Las Vegas. This is Big Boy. That's right, Big Boy's Neighborhood on Las Vegas' number one for hip-hop and R&B, Real 103.9. And do continue to hang with us in the neighborhood. Luigi, what you got?
1: All right, so there's some pictures that came out from Michael Rubin's 4th of July white party, right?
2: Yeah,
1: the guy
2: man.
1: Who owns Fanatics, is a multi-billionaire, knows every freaking person in sports.
2: I know, man. Yeah.
1: Well, Ice Spice was there, and for whatever reason, Tobey Maguire was there, Spider-Man. And there's a picture that looks like they were kissing.
2: Really?
1: Yeah.
2: Right. I love, hey, dude, I keep constantly come back when I say the matter daddy.
1: Yeah.
2: And she's like, what's the matter daddy?
3: No, it's like she said it, too.
2: Yeah, people are like, I love the way she said that. Now, Tobey Maguire probably have her, huh?
1: Yeah.
2: All right, and we'll come back and we'll speak on it, Big Boy's Neighborhood.

0: like supposed to be this private wedding, like very secretive, but it was in Madison Square Garden.
1: Yeah. How do you sneak 1,000 people into Madison Square Garden?
0: Yeah.
1: How do you do a build out? But they say they had, oh, go ahead, love.
0: Yeah, no, they had a whole bunch of guests pulled up, of course. And even the people that were crashing out over the pastries, her pastries, they were like, I guess they were already thrown away. And some of the locals there were like, oh my God, we got Taylor Swift pastries.
1: Like, you say they were dumpster diving?
0: Yeah,
2: some of them were dumpster diving. Yeah, it was
1: crazy. Hey, man, they said they had like a crazy non-disclosure too that everybody had to sign. Like they couldn't leak any of that.
0: Yeah, or any phones. I guess their phones were locked up. Which is crazy. I
3: saw one picture. Somebody did sneak a phone, but I saw one picture.
1: On the inside?
3: Yeah.
1: Really?
3: And they were like, yeah, somebody's going to get busted.
1: Hey, dude, let me tell you. I love reading TMZ, right? That's like one of my apps and when it pop up news. Yeah. I couldn't read TMZ over the weekend, man. Everything was their wedding.
0: Yeah,
1: I'm just like, I'm cool. Like, I'm good.
0: And she is, both of them are kind of getting some backlash over one of their guests. Apparently is an ICE detention center contractor.
1: Oh, really though?
0: Yes, and somebody like did some deep investigation and was like, wait, who is that guy? And they literally did research and now everyone on social media is like, wait, like why was this guy there? They're like kind of like, you know, giving her shade because it's like, why would you invite this guy? I don't know if she personally, you know, invited him, but I mean, yeah, you know, it's your wedding.
1: He was there and we weren't.
0: Yeah, yeah. So that's that.
1: I didn't catch that one.
0: Yeah, that's, but also, she did donate $26 million to charities. Yes. She
1: From the wedding part, because I know she's very charitable.
2: Mm-hmm. Yeah.
1: Is this something new again?
2: Yes.
0: Wow. Yeah. So she did donate some money. Some of the locals were mad because was a lot going on in Times Square.
1: Oh my gosh, man.
4: So all this commotion downtown on 34th Street because Taylor Swift got married. Why the f*** should we get it? Not even from New York. F*** a Swiftie. Because Swift on these
1: I heard that, man. Yeah, that was very New York.
0: Right.
1: Yeah.
0: And then the watches that they gave away.
1: Yeah, didn't they give it away like Cartier watches or something like that?
2: No way.
1: I think, if I could be mistaken, because I think that came up in one of the 89 feeds on TMZ that I saw. Yeah, I think they were giving away Cartier watches. If not, excuse me. Mm-hmm. You know what I'm saying?
2: They had Paul McCartney perform?
1: Yeah.
2: Oh, well, yeah, I mean.
3: They had Paul McCartney perform. They had Stevie Nicks perform. Jesus.
2: Tom Hanks was there. I was like, wow, Tom Hanks.
3: Why would Tom Hanks
1: was anybody there? What, like 100 years old? Were they getting married for like her parents?
2: Yeah,
1: like,
2: for real. Yeah. Nobody young performed enough.
1: Yeah, you said Paul McCartney, which is amazing. You know, former Beatle.
2: Yeah.
1: And who else?
3: Stevie Nicks.
1: Stevie Nicks. Like, okay, I guess.
2: Yeah.
1: You know what I'm saying?
2: I don't know.
1: I'm just over here hating because.
0: Right.
1: I'm with this guy right here.
4: So all this commotion downtown on 34th Street. I'm with him. Taylor Swift got married. Why the should we get it? Not even from New York. Swiftie.
2: Wow.
1: Crazy. All jokes aside, congratulations.
0: Yeah, congrats to both of them.
1: Celebrate love. You know what I'm saying?
0: I can't wait till I get married. All right. She motivated me. You know, when I see you seen some of the pictures, I'm like, all right, they look cute. At the end of the day, it's still love.
1: Mm-hmm. Yeah.
0: Love.
2: Yeah.
1: Sure. Yeah. Where'd you get married at? Down here, like at our red room?
0: I don't know yet. I haven't discovered that, but I have some songs downtown, already. Like, you know, I got the songs.
1: You got songs and everything?
0: Yes, just a few.
1: We just got to find the guy.
0: It's the guy. Yeah, that's
1: true. We got to find the guy, man.
2: The biggest part, yeah.
1: Yeah. We got to
2: find love.
1: Parts.
2: Yeah.
1: Yeah, you still probably some years off too, Marty.
0: I know, low key.
1: Yeah, your wedding probably won't be till like 30 at the earliest.
0: 30.
1: Yeah, like 2030. That'd be
0: crazy. That's
1: crazy. Big boy neighborhood.
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0: 1039, ladies and gentlemen, Vegas is number one for hip hop and R&B.
1: Big boy neighborhood.
0: Marty to the party.
2: To the party.
0: It's finally happened, man. We've been waiting on this one.
2: Were we?
0: Taylor Swift and Travis Kelce. Thank God.
3: No, for real.
0: I've been praying for this marriage.
3: I mean, it was kind of

0: R&B, Big Boy Neighborhood. Jesus Sepulveda's up in here. Jesus, man. I know exactly what you're about to get into with these e-bikes, bro.
1: Because you know what? We're in the middle of the summer, and there's a lot of like people running around these e-bikes. And now that I look, that I've noticed it, I've been seeing a lot of them around. Yeah. And a lot of kids are using these bikes, and they got to be careful, you know, because they got nothing to do. They're in the streets. They're running around. They're all over the place. They zoom in front of cars.
0: Yeah, man.
1: Yeah, and then I saw a video of this girl at the ER talking about that same incident.
2: Summer in the emergency department is known as trauma season because kids are out of school and making questionable decisions with limited parental supervision. And unfortunately, it feels like it's e-bike and e-scooter trauma season because that's so much of what we're seeing is e-bike and e-scooter accidents. Very few of these kiddos are wearing any helmets or any safety gear. I mean, some of them not even shoes. Yeah. There's different classes of e-bikes and e-scooters, generally 20 to 28 miles per hour. These things are going down the road. After that, over 28, it's actually considered a motorcycle. So some of these accidents are actually kids on motorcycles without helmets or any safety gear. They are getting into accidents with vehicles. They're also just hitting things on the road, cracks, reflectors, rocks, and then going over the front and hitting face, head, breaking bones. Like, it's so bad. These kids are very, very traumatically injured, and I don't think people realize the risks when kids are riding these devices.
0: And don't know the rules of the road either,
1: yeah,
0: man.
1: Yeah, I mean,
0: it's like you're literally out there on a motorcycle.
1: And I know, listen, I'm a smart guy, and
0: oh,
1: even me.
0: He's trying to make a point. But go ahead, let's look past that.
1: I'm being serious. I'm a smart guy, and I got on one of these e-bikes, and I hurt myself too. Like, this is a very, it's a dangerous thing, you know?
0: I know a guy that cracked his face open.
1: Really?
0: Like, getting on one. Yeah, it's bad, man. And then you're putting these young, you know, basically putting kids on them.
3: Yeah.
0: I'm so glad that e-bikes weren't a thing when my kid, because I think my kids would have had one.
1: Would have had them, yeah.
0: And I have a bike, but they never, like, my kids got on it before when they were younger.
1: Right.
0: But it never became a thing.
1: Yeah.
0: But yeah.
1: Gotcha.
0: Oh,
1: yeah,
0: man.
1: It's dangerous. I mean, one of my openers, we were on the road, and like Danny Lopez, and he hurt himself. He was on a scooter, and he literally, like, twisted his knee. It was crazy. Like,
0: man.
1: It's dangerous. Yeah.
0: I mean, I was driving behind this one kid on one, right? And I knew, I was like, let me be careful. And he darted out right in front of me to go to the other side of the road, man. But we recently had Nima Romani, the West Coast trial lawyer, and we were speaking about this as well.
4: Listen, man, those e-bikes are probably the most dangerous things. You're talking about danger, Big?
0: Tell me about
4: those
0: it, bro.
4: Those e-bikes are the most dangerous things on the
0: these
4: road.
0: These teens
4: right?
0: and these kids are riding motorcycles,
4: yeah, man.
0: Bro.
4: I got to give law enforcement credit. They're starting to impound these because, listen, man, they're going more than 25 miles an hour. That's a motorcycle.
0: It's just scary, man, sharing the road with them and how scary those things are. And then also, you were saying how you just grab those scooters and you don't really know the power of them.
3: Right.
1: Man. They go fast.
0: Hell yeah.
1: Especially after a couple of drinks.
0: Hey, man, and like I was telling you guys, I know someone that got their license revoked from DUIs, right?
1: Really, yeah.
0: But so now they just get around on those scooters and the e-bike.
3: Oh, my God.
0: You can just crack one and just jump on the bike. And roll. And the one I had, you know, you got it's hybrid. You got the pedal option. You don't even use the pedal option.
1: Yeah, you
0: got
1: to
3: I don't get those. Like, why would you want to just do the electric way? There's no fun in riding a bike.
0: It's a good round too, though.
1: Yeah,
0: oh my God.
1: It actually works pretty good. Yeah.
0: You know
1: I'm in downtown.
3: Maybe I need to try one.
0: Yeah, we're talking, just be safe as you can.
1: Yes, just be safe.
0: Be safe out there, man. Believe that. All right, y'all continue to hang out with us in the neighborhood. Big Boy Neighborhood.

0: 1039.
1: Big Boy Neighborhood. Louis G is up in here. What up, Ludo?
2: All right, let's talk about the important stuff about the World Cup that's happening, now, bro. So obviously these stadiums are changing their names.
1: Oh, yeah. You
2: know, taking out all these the sponsorship names.
1: Yeah, Levi sold a shirt that had the Levi logo covered up.
2: Yeah.
1: Just the way that they did it at the Levi Stadium with World Cup.
2: Yeah, but obviously a lot of people, a lot of visitors are coming in from other countries, and these stadiums are serving specific foods that are like going viral, bro. In Miami, they're serving a thing called Fancy AF Tots.
1: And it's Fancy AF Tots.
2: And this is what it is. Let me know if you find this appealing or good. It says crispy tater tots topped with caviar.
1: Oh, Lord.
2: Creme fraiche, a rich sour cream, and fresh chives, bro.
1: Nah, I'm straight.
2: Yeah, you good,
1: yeah,
2: right?
1: Yeah, yeah.
2: All right, this one. In Miami, they're serving something called the empanada mundial.
1: Okay, I like
2: that. That is a 5-pound empanada,
1: oh,
2: bro.
1: Oh, man, they got me.
2: Stuffed with chicken and cheese.
1: Yeah, yeah, that's that go. But who you eating that with? Are you going in with the homies and everybody putting their forks in there and all that? No, yeah, 5-pound empanada? Like, yeah, man.
2: The bigger the better. In Kansas City, obviously, if you guys don't know, Kansas City is known for their barbecue. Lord. They have a 17-hour smoked short rib pastrami sandwich.
1: Oh, that sounds fabulous. Smoked dude, I just salivated right
2: hours.
1: Now.
2: Yes.
3: That sounds good. Yeah.
2: Slide piled on a pretzel bun with mustard and crispy onions.
1: The pretzel buns I don't really do, though.
2: Yeah.
1: Yeah, man.
2: I can't do those either,
3: no,
2: dog.
3: No, thanks.
2: In L.A., I don't know what the hell they're thinking with this one. They're calling it a Twinkie cheeseburger.
1: No. Oh, no. I'll try that,
2: a
1: though.
2: A cheeseburger topped.
1: I will.
3: Nah,
2: it's not what you think, though. Okay. This is a different Twinkie. A cheeseburger topped with a Texas Twinkie. Not the snack, obviously. Okay. A Texas Twinkie is a jalapeno stuffed with brisket and cream cheese wrapped in bacon.
1: I'll try that. So,
3: all right.
1: And that's here?
2: Yes, that is in Los Angeles.
1: Okay.
2: In San Francisco, they call the burrito dog.
1: Oh.
2: A foot-long hot dog wrapped inside a burrito.
1: I'll take that. I'll take that, man.
4: Yeah, that's a real big bag activity.
2: Yes.
1: Hey, man, that sounds like something you make when you don't have enough, like when you're just throwing stuff together at the house.
2: Oh, yeah.
1: Hey, man, have you ever been in your life, have you ever been cooking up something or about to eat something just because you had at the house, then your mom or your dad walk in with something to eat, you're like, damn, I was about to eat this?
2: Yeah.
3: Yes.
1: Dude, like my kid, like we used to eat like syrup sandwiches, sugar sandwiches, like butter and tortillas, because there was nothing else.
4: A little sugar on top.
1: Yeah, man, like, what the hell?
3: Some real food comes in, like,
2: in
3: food.
2: In Atlanta, they have oxtail egg rolls.
1: Oh,
2: crispy egg rolls. Stuffed with slow-cooked oxtail peppers, onions, and jerk seasoning.
4: That sounds fire.
3: That sounds fire.
1: Hey, dude, I would eat that naked. Yeah. Sorry, you guys.
3: Naked.
1: Oh, my God, man.
2: But yeah, those are some of the foods you'll find at these stadiums right now during the World Cup.
1: Yeah, if it's anything that's food-related, you're here right here in the neighborhood.
2: 1,000%.
1: All right, now, you continue to hang out with us in the neighborhood. Big Boy's
2: Big
1: Neighborhood.
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0: 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Big Boy's
1: Big
0: Neighborhood.
1: Boy,
0: all right, now, before we do anything, Mighty to the Potty, Drake thinks therapy needs him.
1: Yes, he posted like this random photo dump on his Instagram, and then the caption literally said, maybe therapy needs me.
2: Drake!
0: Yeah, man.
1: I'm like, what is this?
3: It's
1: like
3: a Drake thing to do, though.
1: Yeah,
3: you know, attention, key. Anybody, yeah. Attention.
0: Mm-hmm. Hey, man, you did a good photo dump over the weekend, too, huh?
1: Yeah, I did. Yeah, a little recap of all the World Cup games. Yeah. I met so many people. Such good vibes, man.
0: But Drake, yeah, photo dumps are photo dumps, do a lot of guys do those too?
3: No.
1: That's the thing. Not that much.
4: I got a homie who does photo dumps, dog, and yeah. That's kind of weird.
0: I wouldn't be opposed to
4: he does monthly photo dumps, like June.
1: Yeah.
4: Put all his photos up there.
0: Okay, but June. You know what, man? Yeah. I can understand that. Right. I guess so.
1: I guess it's a thing now.
0: Yeah.
1: But
0: yeah.
1: I like it when it's for the girlies, you know?
3: Right.
1: When we go to brunch.
0: But you know, everything with Drake gets a side eye anyway.
1: Low-key,
0: you know what I'm saying?
1: Yeah.
0: Side eye, raised eyebrows. So.
1: But also, everyone's talking about this mysterious girl who was seen in Ben Da Don's stream. So streamer, Drake called him randomly while he was streaming, and you can see this mysterious girl in the live.
0: Yeah,
1: and then he hangs up.
0: Done.
5: What?
6: She said, yo, wait, are you alive?
5: Yes, I am. Please relax.
6: Bye.
5: Bye. Hold on. I might just have to call. I might just have to tell you, take this microphone.
0: Yeah, my man said, are you on live?
1: Damn. Yeah.
0: Yeah, then you see, like, old girl just a little bit.
1: Right, just a little bit, yeah.
0: Yeah, and Drake was done with it.
1: We couldn't really see her face at all. You know, it was just like a little.
0: But you know what's wild about that, man, is now you got to ask, are you live? You got to ask, are you on speakerphone? You got to ask if it's just you and me. Like, it's too much now. And now even with the Meta glasses, you got people that know how to take the light out the Meta glasses now. Like, nothing is private anymore. I remember I called an artist from L.A., and I called the artist and I was like, man, you got one. Talking about his song, right?
3: Yeah.
0: And I'm thinking I'm just talking to him.
1: Right.
0: Instagram page.
1: Stop.
0: Yeah, he double phoned me, recorded it, which is cool. You know, not cool, but I'm glad it wasn't nothing crazy.
1: Right.
0: But I'm thinking I'm having a private conversation. And the next thing I know, it's right there on the social media page.
4: You can't even fart in front of your door at your house because of the Ring camera.
3: Ring camera.
0: Yeah, be careful when you walk into somebody's door, too.
3: Oh, yeah.
0: Like when you're on the phone or if you're talking mess or whatever. Because that Ring camera, it picks you up.
1: Or even at someone's house. Like, people be having those in the living room, too.
0: Yeah, man. Hey, man, let me tell you. I was at Kanye's studio one day.
1: Uh-huh.
0: And I'm sitting with Kanye, and I'm talking. And Ye is being Ye.
1: Right.
0: You know what I'm saying? Uh-huh. Very Ye, Ye. And so I remember I called Fuzz, and I said, Fuzz, I said, I'm with Ye right now. I hit you when I get out of here, right? So Ye and I, when we come back, we had a conversation for a while. It was probably two, 3 hours, right?
1: Mm-hmm.
0: And I told him, I said, man, I said, you know what, dude? I wish we would have recorded this. He said, I did.
1: What? Oh.
0: No.
1: Yep. Bruh.
0: And it was times he was stepping out the room and I don't know if he was stepping out to see if I was going to say, which I doubt, but even when Fuzzy called me, I could have said something to Fuzz, and he recorded the whole conversation without my knowing it.
3: Oh, hell no.
0: Yeah,
3: that's
0: man.
3: That's crazy.
1: Yeah,
0: and I told him, I said, I got Ronnie.
3: I got Ronnie.
0: Yeah, man. Big Boy's Neighborhood.

0: 1039. Big Boy Neighborhood, it's about that time for your phone tap on the 10. Man, Booker T, naked.
1: Naked.
0: Yes, this is where Luther calls to complain about his neighbor parading around naked and scaring the kids. This is going to get into your phone tap on the 10s right here. Big Boy Neighborhood.

0: Hello, man. Speak to
1: Speaking.
0: How you doing? It's Luther Lufay from down the street.
1: Yeah.
0: I have a son that's 9 years of age. My son was walking down the street, and I guess you were in your front window right there, and he told me that you was parading around naked.
1: Oh, no.
0: And that when you seen him, you just started, like, thrusting your pelvis at the kids in there.
1: Naked. No.
0: Yes.
1: No.
0: Yes, my son.
1: No.
0: Yes.
1: No.
0: Yes.
1: I don't do that.
0: Yes, you
1: never did do that.
0: Well, maybe the medication is making you doing the boogaloo.
1: No, no. I'm not on that kind of medication.
0: He said, Daddy, the old man down the street put his hands on his hip, let his backbone slip, and he started thrusting his pelvis at her.
1: That wasn't under me.
0: He said he looked at you for a long time.
1: What he said.
0: First, he thought it was.
1: You listen to me, man.
0: Now, you listen to me. All right, go ahead.
1: Man, I ain't never done that.
0: Man, you did.
1: Well,
0: he said that first he thought it was an extra belly button or something, but then he realized it was your because you start swinging it around at the kids.
1: No.
0: And flicking your teeth in and out with your tongue.
1: I never come out of the bedroom without my clothes on.
0: You said it right now. You said you never come out the bedroom with your clothes on.
1: Well, I said without them.
0: What you mean, .com, man?
1: Mister, what you say your name was?
0: My name is Luther Lufay. I'm down the street, man. I drive the burgundy Volkswagen with the purple top with the orange wheels.
1: Come down here and let me.
0: You, what you want to do?
1: I ain't never done that.
0: All I'm asking you, man, is stop being naked in front of my boy.
1: Listen.
0: Nobody want to see your wrinkled man.
1: No.
0: And I see you with your hand in your pants, but I didn't think that you was this much of a pervert. Just put some clothes on before somebody get their false teeth cracked out their mouth.
1: Okay.
0: All right?
1: I thank you.
0: God bless you.
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0: Real 1039.
1: And do continue to hang with us in the neighborhood. Mariana, what you got?
2: Oh, you know, Taylor and Travis Kelce.
3: Oh, yeah.
2: They got married. Everyone's talking about it. They shut down Madison Square Garden.
1: Hey, man, let me tell you. Would you keep your last name or would you take, like, would you become, like, Travis Swift?
0: That sounds good.
1: I think that if I married like Oprah, I think I would become like Kurt Winfrey.
2: Winfrey? You think so?
1: Yeah, just so I can call and be like, hey, reservation for Kurt Winfrey.
3: I'll be Louis Lopez.
1: For Jennifer Lopez.
3: Yeah, man.
2: I'm thinking about Bad Bunny.
0: I'll be sitting down, whatever she needs. Yes. Yeah. Whatever she wants.
1: Okay, that's a lot. All right.
3: What do you mean?
1: We're going to come back, man. Marty's going to speak on Taylor Swift and Travis Kelce. The wedding got even crazier. People still talking about it. Y'all continue to hang with us in the neighborhood. Big Boys Neighborhood.

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1: Big Boy Big Neighborhood. Boy. Louis G is up in here, man. Happy Tuesday to you, Louis G. Ice Spice, what we got?
2: Yeah, so I don't know if you guys have seen this viral video or picture that's going around on social media, but there's a picture with Ice Spice and Tobey Maguire. Tobey Maguire is Spider-Man, obviously, and Ice Spice. They were at the 4th of July party for a Michael Rubin, which is that one famous white party where every freaking celebrity and superstar and sports star goes.
1: Let you know that you're not part of the crew.
0: Yeah.
1: You do not. We never been invited to that. Yeah, man.
2: 1,000%.
1: So there's the who's who.
2: The who's who.
1: Yeah, as opposed to we're in the who's that.
0: Yeah.
1: Hollywood. We're like, man, who's that? That's us. You know what I'm saying? Yeah, snap your finger famous.
2: Yeah. Now, the picture that has a lot of people talking about is a picture of them that looks like they're kissing.
1: So this is Ice Spice and Tobey Maguire.
2: Ice Spice and Tobey Maguire. I'm going to show it to Big for the first time. You've never seen it?
1: The picture does look like it.
3: It looks like a whisper. Like a whisper.
1: Or you know, it's just a freeze frame. It just looks like a lean in where she could be like talking to him. You don't know how far they are from the way the picture's taken.
2: It looks like they're like at a balcony and whoever's taking this picture like below the balcony, so they're facing up. So
3: he's in a trash can trying to get a picture.
1: But like the depth of it, you don't know how far their faces are from each other. Anything like.
2: But yeah, you're right. I just noticed that. Yeah, he is kind of holding.

0: around to like kind of like come in, kind of thing, right?
1: Her a little bit.
0: Whatever it is.
2: Oh, well, yeah, the Mighty Police. He goes, yeah.
1: The Mighty Police.
0: So now they're coming out and they're saying, this is a court, allegedly from Ice Spice's team, that they were just sharing a vape.
2: Oh, really, though?
0: Yeah.
2: Oh,
0: they were actually just sharing a vape.
2: Hey, man, let me tell you, man, if we sharing a vape, we doing it.
0: Yeah.
2: We hooking up. Oh, yeah, man.
0: Oh, that's lips already. Both
2: I'm sharing a vape with you.
1: Right. Yeah.
2: Man, that's crazy, man.
3: But that would can handle it, though.
2: Do it now.
3: Spider-Man can handle it.
0: Bro, oh, he's a big guy.
3: Big guy.
2: Can he really handle this?
4: What's the matter, daddy?
2: Oh, you know what I mean? When I hit her with that, if a matter daddy.
0: Oh, my gosh.
2: Yeah, I was like, man, do you have a matter daddy? She was like, matter daddy.
4: What's the matter, daddy?
2: Yeah, man. Oh, my God. That's my ringtone.
0: When she said that, bro, I literally melted into my seat. I was like, oh, yeah, my
3: dude,
0: God.
3: The way she said it.
2: Hey, man, I didn't even recognize because you're so low in your seat anyway. I don't know when you're melting, when you're sitting up, right? I don't know.
3: She's like, is this your son?
2: Yeah, man. She's like, oh, who's the little guy? Did she smell the beer on your breath? She's like, wait, hold on, who is this?
0: He smells like a drunker, man.
2: Yeah, trying to help you into your chair. Hey, nah, he can't handle that.
0: But if Tobey Maguire is handling Nice Boss, go ahead, dog.
2: Nah, he ain't here.
1: That's one of those, go ahead, bro.
0: Get it, Spidey.
2: You held on to that together for a long time,
1: yeah,
2: huh?
1: I did.
2: I can't see the together. All righty now. You continue to hang out with us, man. We're in Big Boys Neighborhood.
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0: 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Big Boys Neighborhood. Jesus Sepulveda is up in here. Jesus, hang loose. Is it a red flag to have female friends?
1: I don't know. I mean, people are saying it is. I mean, I came across this audio, and it was like, I don't agree to this.
2: I've been with men.
0: Hey, stop it. Stop
3: it. You guys heard that?
0: Yeah. I was thinking the same thing. No. I don't know. Something to the jungle. All right, here we go.
2: I've been with men who have a female friend, and I'm like, that is not your.
0: They brought their own little band, baby. Yeah. It was like, if you're worried about where I've been, who I saw.
2: I've been with men who have a female friend, and I'm like, that is not your friends. No. Oh, that's bro. Oh, that's sis. Like,
3: Cap.
2: I get.
3: Cap. No, they're not.
2: I have found that men who I have had experiences with who do not have any female friends, they cheat more and they don't treat women well.
0: Right. So she's saying you should have female friends.
1: Well, the other one said that she notices that, like, a big difference. And I agree, because, like, if you a guy who can't be around girls, like, that's a problem.
0: Do you have female friends?
1: Yeah, I could be around girls. I respect, you know, girls.
0: Like, I thought at one point you said you couldn't. I thought we had this conversation before.
1: No, I said I could be friends, but, like, I can't have a best friend that's a girl.
0: Oh, okay, yeah. Gotcha,
1: there's a difference. Not a best friend, a best friend.
0: Because your best friend, you say you're knocked down, right?
1: Yeah. No, she's going to get knocked down. Right. That's the thing. Okay. You can't just be that close to me and I can't be that vulnerable.
0: You have intercourse with her.
1: Right. Yes, she will get knocked down. So that's the thing. It's like, nah, I won't keep him as a best friend, but I keep him as a
0: friend. So you'll hook up with the best friend.
1: It happens.
0: But friends.
1: It happens. Nah, yeah.
0: Okay.
1: Friends, no.
0: Okay.
1: Friends, but I think it's a good thing if a guy has friends. You can see, like, oh, he knows how to treat girls. He can be around a girl.
0: Right.
1: Blah, blah, blah. He has a best friend.
3: Yeah, no.
1: That's a girl.
3: Red flag.
0: That's the red flag.
1: They've done something. Maybe they're not doing it now, but they had a hookup.
3: They're flirty.
0: The best friend.
1: It was going to happen.
0: Okay, because I thought the first time it was like, you couldn't be friends with a girl at all.
1: No, best friends.
0: All righty. Got you.
1: Yeah, there's a big difference.
0: Right. Do you have guy friends, Mariana?
3: I do. Really? Yeah, I have a couple guy friends.
0: Have they ever crossed the line on you?
3: One time, a long time ago, one guy. But yeah. Right.
0: But are you not friends with him anymore?
3: No, I'm not, like, super close in. But I was, like, all friendly, like, just being nice.
1: Threw you off.
3: Yeah, he threw me off. I'm like, bro, he got mad that I started telling him that I was talking to a guy. And he was like, we just went to the fair. I'm like,
0: he didn't know how to be, like, cool with you as a friend, though.
3: Yeah,
0: because there's a certain way you got to be like, girl, look at this. Here, try these underwear on. Try the bikini on. You got to know how to do that.
3: He didn't know how to do that.
1: He was on the passenger seat when he dropped you off. That guy's a weirdo.
0: Uh-huh.
1: Yeah.
0: What about you, Lou? Do you have any girlfriends?
4: Yeah, I got, like, two girlfriends. I think that I hang out with and talk every so often.
0: Like some little beer drinkers?
4: Yeah, 1,000%. They're always cool.
0: Meet me at the club.
4: Yeah. Tell me about
0: the bar.
3: I like it. Yeah, I think you need to have a little balance, you know?
0: Mm-hmm.
3: Like, I have my group, my girls, and those are, like, you know, the ones that we have the group chat together. But, you know, every now and then it is nice to hear
0: I think I'm pretty cool, but, yeah, I wouldn't want Vettel to have, like, a best friend that's a guy.
3: Yeah.
0: Like, you know, like, oh, where you at? Oh, I'm at lunch with, you know, such and such. They're like, oh, okay, well, guess what? I'm coming.
3: Right. Yeah. I'll be there.
0: Well, get a table for three.
1: Yeah. That lady should question a best friend.
0: Right.
3: Yeah, no, I'm not a friend.
0: I read you wrong then.
1: That's right, thank you.
0: All right, there it is right here. All right, now do continue to hang out with us in the neighborhood. Big Boys Neighborhood.

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1: Big Boy's Neighborhood. Oh, man, dude. Louis was just talking about one of his guys, right? And he was saying that his guy, you say he went out and he got like four numbers like back to back.
2: My homie Felix got like,
1: put his name on that.
2: I was numbers in like 10 minutes, bro. Yeah. And I'm like, God.
1: I know people still did that. And you said you had a buddy of yours.
3: Yeah, I had a buddy of mine from Arizona, dude. It's a little charmer. Right away, got girls, like, he gets girls' attention, but then he kills it because he's so corny. Yeah. He's just a good looking dude. He's tall, good looking dude, but then he's so corny, though. He doesn't know what to do with all this attention. Like, he literally grabbed a girl's hand and tried to spin her around, and she just wasn't having it. He's like, wait, what? What are you doing? Show the dress, show the dress. And she's like, no, like, I don't even know
1: what
3: you.
1: What are you doing?
3: Like, get off of me. And he was trying to show her off.
1: Man, I can imagine, like, if I had the looks, I'd be like, oh my God.
3: Oh, yeah, yeah, yeah, exactly.
1: It'd be crazy. Yeah.
3: For sure, 1,000%.
1: Be crazy, man. I have like all kind of like STDs and all. All right, now Big Boy Neighborhood. Louis G is up in here. What up, Lou Dog?
2: Oh, I love this story, bro. Maybe us three should do this soon. There's these three guys from Argentina who decided to bike all the way from Argentina 11,000 miles over here to Kansas City in Texas to watch Argentina play in the World Cup.
1: How the hell they do that?
3: I don't know. No, thanks.
4: So far, the trio says that they have mostly biked about 10,000 miles across 17 countries, and they just arrived in Fort Worth earlier today for a quick stop on what has been a long road fueled by their love for their country, Argentina, and of course, soccer.
5: Bueno, otro día de lluvia acá en Paraguay.
4: Just three old friends documenting the journey of a lifetime on social media. Vicente Conculini, Miguel Cilio, and Shamandu Martinez. Sticking together no matter what, making a trek to America. All the way from Argentina for the 2026 FIFA World Cup.
5: La gente decía, ustedes están locos.
4: Yeah, people thought they were absolutely crazy for this. But now with tens of thousands of followers online, they often get stopped.
6: Great.
4: Many curious about what they're doing.
5: 10,000 miles?
4: They just recently made their way into Texas from Mexico, stopping here in Fort Worth over the weekend, marked by buying these cowboy hats.
1: All righty.
6: That's crazy.
1: So from Argentina?
2: Yeah, one of them has a...
1: So what did they do? They fly somewhere, then they bike out, or...
2: No,
1: they... Can you really bike from Argentina?
2: Like, yeah. So however they did it, eventually they would take trains, they would take buses, they would do whatever, whichever way, because obviously they had to deal with weather also and transportation, stuff like that, but they made it all the way through. One of them has a full-on family.
1: Okay, I was going to say.
2: The wife had to come visit them like four times out of the year, because almost a year that they were
1: gone. Hey, bro, there's nowhere in the world that Vettel would be... I'm like, hey, I'm going to ride my bike to you. She'd be like, what? That's a dude that want to get away from his family.
2: Yeah.
1: You know, it's going to take a year. Yeah. Did they get sponsors or anything? Like,
2: I think throughout the way, they started getting sponsors, obviously, with the streaming and stuff like that. I think they started getting, like, donations.
1: Maybe I don't think big enough.
2: but maybe I don't challenge myself enough.
1: But
3: it sounds too gay.
2: Like,
3: it sounds too gay. It's just like a couple of guys hanging out for a whole year.
1: Sound like they're sleeping in the same room.
3: Right. It's like, what?
2: Yeah,
3: that's weird.
2: They literally
3: like, they're
2: left
3: looking at each other.
1: Yeah.
6: Oh, it's like something you would do?
3: No, there's
1: broke
3: no way.
1: Bikers.
3: Yeah, it's eventually going to happen. They're going to kiss. It happens. It's going to happen eventually.
1: You know, 2-3 in the morning, they drop their guard.
2: That's what friends are for, though, bro. You want to do that with the homies? Like, hey, bro.
3: A year with no women touching, just men around?
1: How do you know?
3: They're going to kiss.
6: Yeah.
2: They're older vatos.
3: They're
2: going to
3: kiss.
2: They're older vatos.
3: Oh, are they?
2: Yeah, they're older, dude.
3: They
1: like, what's older, though?
2: Like, maybe almost retirement age around that.
1: Oh, really? Yeah, they really wanted to get out the house.
2: Yeah.
3: They got pills for that.
6: I can't be away from my man that long.
1: You don't have a man.
6: I know, but if I did.
1: Oh, my bad. Sorry about that. Okay.
6: You know, like the movie Mexico just lost.
1: We're playing what ifs. My bad. What if I was an astronaut? Oh, anyway. All right. Anyway. We'll play what ifs off air. All right. Now. Big Boy Neighborhood.
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1: Big Boy Big Neighborhood. Boy. Louis G is up in here. What up, Lou Dawg? You Swifty?
2: Oh, yes, I am a Swifty, bro. Yeah, let's talk about Taylor Swift getting married.
1: Hello. Hey.
2: Yo, so obviously they shut down Madison Square Garden, and for the locals there, it was a big hassle because they had to, like, put barricades up shut down a bunch of streets and just have people go in there. They said
1: I'll be upset if I can't get somewhere. Yeah. Like, and I'm not tripping off your waiting on me. Like, dude, I'm just trying to get right there.
2: Yeah. 1,000%. Yeah. They said it was about 1,000 guests who attended, a bunch of football players, a bunch of famous people, a bunch of artists. Adam Sandler officiated the wedding,
1: yeah,
2: I guess.
1: What the hell is that about?
2: That's kind of random. I wonder if they were filming something or whatever, but so many people who were working there had to sign NDAs and everything. A bunch of fans were outside of the venue waiting. There were some fans that caught one of, like, the vendors who were supplying, like, desserts or pastries, and they actually reached, they gave them, like, a little box of what they were serving inside.
1: Oh,
2: listen,
1: man,
2: to how excited this Swiftie is when he got one.
3: Can you give us a thumbs up if it was chocolate? Chocolate cake? Thumbs down for vanilla. Oh! Throw it! I'll catch it! I'll catch it!
4: Oh my God!
3: I got this! I don't care! It's Taylor Swift food! Officer, I deserve it, please.
4: Oh my God! Oh my God!
3: Man, please have it, officer.
2: And he
3: please.
2: Gets it. They gave it to them.
3: Oh my God! We're having Taylor Swift in there! Oh my God! We're all so excited! Oh my God!
1: Hey, man.
3: It's so good! I wish you guys could taste it!
1: He's got to be a content creator, right?
2: He's a fan.
1: He don't sound like he's serious.
2: Yeah, nah.
1: Hey, man, he sound like that guy that run up to people on the street like, you was a dollar. And it's like,
5: yeah, Bill in the street.
1: He almost sounds like that.
2: The one thing they did request from their guests is not to bring any wedding gifts.
1: Right.
2: And instead of that, they made
1: I would have did that all day for them.
6: For real.
2: But instead of that, they did like a $26 million charitable donation before the wedding happened.
1: Oh.
2: So a bunch of charities around the city. Travis and Taylor.
1: But they didn't do that with guests. They didn't say, hey, donate to this charity.
2: No. They told them no gifts.
1: I know that there's some people that say, oh, you know, in honor of
2: they did it personally from them. Yeah. So I thought that was really cool.
5: Healthcare, all this stuff for the kids and stuff. That's awesome.
6: Yeah. I mean, you're going to shut down Madison Square Garden.
1: Yeah.
6: It is nice
1: how can you
6: of
1: be
6: them
1: mad
6: to
1: now?
6: Do that. Yeah.
1: Okay.
6: Yeah. All right.
1: Yeah. You know, some New Yorkers probably like, did you what? All right.
2: Did you what?
1: All right. That's fine. Over here. Fine over here. Well, congratulations to them all the same. Yeah. Big Boy
7: Big
1: Neighborhood.
7: Boy. Yeah. Hey, bro.

0: Real 1039.
1: Big Boy's Neighborhood Phone Tap on the 10's time. Maid service right here. This is Luther calls the residents to let them know that they have won a maid service, a cleaning service, that which is free and which is great until you hear what time they're going to show up to clean the actual home. It's going to get it to your phone tap on the 10's right here. Big Boy's Neighborhood.

0: Hello.
1: Yes, I was calling in reference to letting you know that the application that you filled out for the free maid service for 1 year, and we're just calling to let the person at the residence to notify them that they will be receiving a free maid service for 1 year, courtesy of We Clean Everything.
0: I guess it won't hurt to try it.
1: What day would you like your service?
0: I'd like Thursday.
1: Okay, so we're going to set you up for Thursday between 2:30 and 3:30 a.m.
0: 2:30 and 3:30 a.m.
1: Yes, ma'am.
0: I don't want that.
1: Just go ahead and keep the house dirty like it is. Thursday, they will come in and they'll clean that place up like it's nobody's business.
0: I told you my house was dirty.
1: I know it is.
0: I just told you I don't want your service.
1: Why you don't want my service, ma'am? Because I'm a black man?
0: No.
1: Because I don't know my daddy?
0: Well, that's stupid. I don't even know you. How do I know you don't know your daddy?
1: Oh, okay, at first you wanted the service, and then now you're saying that you don't want the service because I'm a PIMP.
0: I didn't tell you I wanted it in the first place.
1: Ma'am, they're going to come irregardless.
0: They do not want you here.
1: Well, we are coming there. They will be there on Thursday, hon, okay? We're going to have Lil John come down.
2: Okay!
0: A little what?
1: Lil John.
2: What?
0: Lil John.
2: Uh-huh!
1: Man, let's not get caught up on names right now. Let's just get caught up on this beautiful service that you're about to have and how your house is going to go from dirty to clean, from the ghetto to the getmo.
0: I got a problem with your call.
1: Why you got problems with my call?
0: Because I told you I didn't want nobody in my house, and you gonna send them on out here anyway? That don't make no kind of sense.
1: They coming to your house.
0: Goodbye.
1: Okay, thank you so much. It's a pleasure.
0: Goodbye.
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1: And do continue to hang with us in the neighborhood. Jesus Sepulveda, what you got?
2: Listen, I'm a cool guy, but I do weird things. The only weird thing about me is that I have rituals.
1: Hold on. Yeah, you're
2: a cool guy? Yeah, I'm a cool guy, but the only weird thing is that I do rituals. You know, I do little things like flickering lights before I go to sleep. You know, I think we all have them, though. We all have something that's
3: good. Yes, we do.
2: We all have a ritual.
1: We should leave him hanging by himself. Like, right. No, we don't have that.
2: No,
1: we can come back. We're speaking on it. Y'all continue to hang with us in the neighborhood. Big boy neighborhood.

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0: Jesus Sepulveda's up in here. Jesus, hang loose. What you got, my brethren?
2: Oh, man, it gets weirder and weirder with me, dude, because I have these weird rituals, you know? No. Well, people say they're weird, but it makes sense to me. Mm-hmm. Like, little things that I have to do in order to get through, like, a certain situation. Like, when I go to sleep, I have to turn on and off the lights, like, flicker the lights in the living room. I have to. Oh. It just needs to happen. Right. I don't know why. I don't understand. It just needs to happen. Because if it doesn't happen, I'll have like bad dreams or I'm superstitious.
1: It's a thing like for something. You, huh?
2: Yes. I hear you. It needs to go down. Like I need to.
1: Have you ever tried not to do it and then you go back and do it?
2: And I have to go back and do it. And I'm like, I know it's ridiculous. I know it's dumb. And there's sometimes when I'm so tired and falling asleep and I'm like, wait, I didn't do it. I have to. I get up.
1: Get out
2: and
1: the bed.
2: Force myself to do it. Yeah. Because I had times where I didn't do it, and I felt terrible. And I was like, that's what it is. It's the flickering. I don't know. It makes sense to me.
1: So before you go to sleep, you got to flick the lights on and off.
2: I got to flick the lights on and off. And if I'm in, like, in a hotel room, because a lot of times I'm in hotel rooms because I travel, I do have the bathroom. The bathroom needs to be flickering.
1: Oh, it's the bathroom light.
2: It has to. Something needs to be flickering.
3: It's kind of creepy.
2: I don't know what it is. Right. Is it creepy?
3: A little bit,
2: It makes sense to me, though. It makes sense to me. Even when I start, like, a drink, if I open a Coke or something, whatever I'm going to drink, the water bottle, I have to touch with both hands.
1: I noticed that.
2: And only my tips of my fingers. I got to put them like that, and then I drink them.
1: Yeah, it looks like a little baby holding a bottle.
2: Yeah, like a baby holding a bottle. I don't know why, but that's just the way it is. It's weird when I'm at a bar.
1: There's times when I'm driving home, and I'll say, man, if I see like 10 white cars, I'm going to have a good day.
3: Really?
1: Yeah, it'd be something like that where I'm like, man, I count like 10 cars. I say 10 Teslas or 10 Mercedes-Benzes, like something like
3: that's
1: that.
3: That's interesting.
1: Not all the time, but yeah, I'll do that.
2: Sometimes if you're like at 9, do you like go around just to see one more car?
1: I've literally drove. Yeah, like, oh, I'm not going to get to the house first. Yeah. Hell yeah, man.
2: Hey, dude.
1: You, Lou?
4: This is weird because I probably don't do it in front of you guys, but I like eating pizza with ketchup.
1: Really?
4: Yeah.
1: Why don't you do that here?
4: I don't know. I think specifically Shakey's pizza, bro.
1: With ketchup.
4: Shakey's pizza. I always have to add more ketchup on it. It's so
3: that's crazy.
2: More ketchup. I don't think there's ketchup in pizza, dude.
4: Well, there's marinara sauce, but I just put ketchup on top.
2: No, it's tomato based.
1: You should be the last one saying something. We just listen to all this weird stuff from you.
2: You're right. But
4: I put ketchup on it. I don't know why.
2: Really?
4: I love it.
2: It's marinara sauce. Okay. Yeah. All right. That's what you... What?
4: Marinara sauce is tomato-based sauce. Basically.
2: Yeah, but that's different. It's like a more vinegary with ketchup. It's like there's no way.
1: Okay, like flicker.
3: Be quiet.
2: Yeah. I guess. All right.
1: Is this what you're going to do? What about you?
3: I have to sleep with like the blue light on. Really? It's not that crazy.
2: The blue light?
3: Yeah.
2: The blue light?
3: A little blue light.
2: The blue light? You know the blue light. Not blue. The blue light. The blue light? The blue light? I need to sleep with the blue light on.
3: The blue light?
2: Oh, I need the blue light.
1: So what happens when you go somewhere? Do you have to bring a light with you?
3: No, I haven't even tried it yet because I actually just started at the beginning of the year. But I sleep a lot more comfortable, though.
1: Really, though?
3: Yeah, with the blue light.
1: So everyone's got one.
2: Yeah.
1: Everyone's got one. What's you or what's someone's weird ritual?
2: Oh, yeah.
1: All righty. Everyone's got one. So what is that weird ritual with you or someone? Hit us up. Big Boy's Neighborhood.
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1: Real 103.9. Big Boy Neighborhood. Jesus was speaking about weird rituals. And we were saying everybody's got one.
2: Mm-hmm. Yes, sir.
1: So what's your or someone's weird ritual? Our guy Chuck that worked with us, man. Oh, our producer Juan came in and said, Chuck has one.
2: Oh, okay. Chuck,
1: and this is yours?
3: This is mine. I don't know where it started, but this is one I have.
1: What happened to your finger? You got your finger like one of the
3: all the jamming
1: chains.
3: And work that we do here, man. Just for take one for the team, man.
1: Really, what is that?
4: The July weekend, brother.
3: No, my finger was intact. My finger's intact.
1: Why is your finger in that little sling, though?
3: It hurts, man. I jammed it, man.
1: Oh, so,
3: I was typing a lot, man. A lot of things to do around here,
1: like
3: man.
1: Like a mad letter or something?
3: Nah, man.
1: An unsent email?
4: For real.
1: Did you break up with your... Your rubber doll or? What's going on here?
4: Hey,
1: did you pop the air? Did you drain it?
3: All the work we do.
4: You gotta take breaks, man. You gotta take breaks.
3: Yeah. That's me editing all the audio around here, man.
1: Let that be the reason. I've been all having editors for 33 years.
3: I swear to God.
1: No one's coming in a sling. All right, what's going on? Ritual.
3: I actually put my hat on before my pants.
4: I mean,
3: I'm not lying. I don't know where it started.
1: Love it though, man.
3: Yo, but look, the draw's on first, man.
1: Right, it's just like
3: the jeans or the shorts.
4: Yeah.
3: But I put my hat on first. Hey, I don't know.
1: I think I think everyone got one.
5: Yeah.
1: Mine ain't better than yours, and yours not different than mine.
6: I went too with that set of hair. You know what I mean?
4: Oh no, come on, don't do that.
1: Wow. There it is. You know, I got to put my boxers on backwards. Then I got to take them off and put them on forward.
5: What?
1: I'm just playing.
3: Oh, man, you may want to check the tag. Who knows?
1: Can you imagine? So you put your hat on.
3: Yeah, like, I don't know where it started, man. But sometimes
1: Hey, man, do you think whenever you have, like, sexual intercourse, do you ever think that when you first have it that you'll leave your hat on?
3: No, I think that's the last thing that's on anybody's mind at that point. Another kind of hat, but not that.
1: You bet all that get past them.
3: Another kind of hat, but not this kind of hat.
1: Let's go to Maximus, see what's going down with Max. See what's going down with Maximus in here.
6: You
1: Maximus,
6: in here, bro.
1: Hello.
7: Hello.
1: Hello there, Maximus. What city are you calling from?
7: I'm calling from Camarillo.
1: Camarillo up in here. Maximus, everybody's got one. What's yours or someone else's weird ritual?
7: All right, so mine is I'm a big entertainment dude. So for me, like, I could have hot food. Like, my food just came out the oven. Like, it's on a hot plate. But I need my entertainment. If I got a hot plate in front of me, I will wait, let it get a little bit cold, as long as I'm making sure I got some form of entertainment, whether that's my show, some sort of something on the TV. I got to have my entertainment.
1: So you got to watch something.
5: Like the iPad kids.
1: Yeah, you got to watch something, man.
7: I got to watch something.
1: Like, Louis, you say you have a certain spoon that you like,
6: right? Yeah, I got a certain spoon that no one touches, bro.
5: Oh, that's hilarious.
1: Hey, dude, I got a water cup at the house that I got to drink water out of.
4: Same
1: and it's a big red cup. And I gotta grab that cup.
4: That's so true.
1: I can grab another, but by preference, I gotta grab that
4: and
1: one.
4: And I'm with Maximo, dude. I hate when I get like a fast food and I'm like searching through Netflix. I'm like, hurry up!
5: Right.
4: Let me find something quick. Because, I want to eat. That's so true.
1: Man,
4: dude.
1: Maybe you and Maximo need to watch something, do a Netflix and chill. Hold on for a second, Maximo. I'm going to put you on hold, man.
6: Love Island night, bro.
1: Maybe watch Love Island together.
4: A little watch party, huh?
1: Yeah, man. Everybody's got one. What's something you or someone have, man, that's kind of a weird thing. Hit us up. Chuck gonna go back and listen to the comment I said, and he going, oh, he was saying I was a virgin. Big Boy's Neighborhood.
8: Tell me a little bit.

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1: Big Boy Big Neighborhood.
0: Louis G is up in here, man. Happy Tuesday to you, Louis G. Ice Spice, what we got?
2: Yeah, so I don't know if you guys have seen this viral video or picture that's going around on social media, but there's a picture with Ice Spice and Tobey Maguire. Tobey Maguire is Spider-Man, obviously, and Ice Spice. They were at the 4th of July party for a Michael Rubin, which is that one famous white party where every freaking celebrity and superstar and sports star goes.
1: Let you know that you're not part of the crew.
2: We've never been invited to that.
1: Yeah, man.
2: 1,000%. So there's
0: The who's who.
2: The who's who.
0: Yeah, as opposed to we're in the who's that.
2: Yeah.
0: Hollywood. We're like, man, who's that? That's us. You know what I'm saying? Yeah, snap your finger famous.
2: Yeah. Now, the picture that has a lot of people talking about is a picture of them that looks like they're kissing.
0: So this is Ice Spice and Tobey Maguire.
2: Ice Spice and Tobey Maguire. I'm going to show it to Big for the first time. You've never seen it?
0: The picture does look like it.
3: It looks like a whisper, like a whisper.
0: Or you know, it's just a freeze frame. It just looks like a lean in where she could be like talking to him. You don't know how far they are from the way the picture's taken.
2: It looks like they're like at a balcony and whoever's taking this picture like below the balcony, so they're facing up. So
3: he's in a trash can trying
4: to get a picture.
3: Her
4: arm.
0: But like the depth of it, you don't know how far their faces are from each other.
2: But yeah, you're right. I just noticed that. Yeah, he is kind of holding her arm to like kind of like come in kind of thing, right?
4: Caressing her a little bit.
2: Whatever it is.
0: Oh well, yeah, the mighty police. You gonna see that?
2: So now they're coming out and they're saying this is allegedly from Ice Spice's team that they were just sharing a vape.
1: Oh really though?
2: Yeah. They were actually just sharing a vape.
0: Hey, man, let me tell you, man. If we sharing a vape, we doing it.
2: Yeah.
0: We hooking up. Oh, yeah, man.
2: Oh, that's lips already. Both
0: I'm sharing a vape with you?
4: Right, yeah.
0: That's crazy, man.
3: But that would can handle it, though.
0: That would now.
3: Spider-Man can handle it.
2: Bro, he's a big guy. Big guy.
5: Big guy. Big guy. Big, big guy. Big guy. SpongeBob, big guy.
3: Spider-Man, big guy.
0: Can he really handle this?
6: What's the matter, Daddy?
0: Oh, you know what I mean? When I hit it with that, matter, Daddy?
3: Oh, my God.
0: Yeah, I was like, man, do you have a matter, Daddy? She was like, matter, Daddy.
6: What's the matter, Daddy?
0: Yeah, man.
3: Oh, my God.
0: That's my ringtone.
2: When she said that, bro, I literally melted in my seat. I was like,
3: the way she said it.
0: Hey, man, I didn't even recognize because you're so low in your seat anyway. I don't know when you're melting, when you're sitting up, right? I don't know.
3: She thought it was her son. Is this your son?
0: Man.
3: Ouch, dude,
0: she's like, who's the little guy? Did she smell the beer on your breath? She's like, wait, hold on, who is this?
2: Well, it smells like a drunker man.
0: Yeah, trying to help you into your chair. Hey, nah, he can't handle that.
2: But if Tobey Maguire is handling Ice Spice, go ahead, dog.
0: Nah, he ain't here.
4: That's one of those, go ahead, bro.
2: Get it, Spidey.
0: He held on to that together for a long time.
4: Yeah,
0: I did. I can't see it together. All righty now. You continue to hang out with us, man. We've been Big Boy's Neighborhood.

0: what y'all been waiting for.
1: You're tapped in the Way Up with Angela Yee.
2: What's up? It's Way Up with Angela Yee. Akeem Woods, how you feeling today?
3: I'm good. It's Tuesday.
2: All right. Well, Omarion is going to be joining us today. We're flashing back to when Omarion was on the show promoting his O2 album. But, you know, recently B2K did a Versus against Pretty Ricky.
3: Oh.
2: Yeah, they didn't want them to do no solo songs, so Omarion do got some bangers as a solo artist.
3: He does have some hits.
2: Also, Plant Queen is going to be joining us. Have you ever met Plant Queen?
3: No, I don't.
2: Do you have plants in your house?
3: Girl, no. I'm in a studio in the East Village.
2: It doesn't matter.
3: There's plants outside, and that's it.
2: You need to get some. It helps you breathe better, sleep better, have somebody to talk to. I think you would be a great plant dad.
3: Are you going
2: to
3: get me a plant?
2: I am.
3: Okay.
2: I'm already knowing which one I'm going to get you. But Plant Queen is going to be here to help you figure out how you can have plants that thrive inside year round. I thought I was killing my plants, but apparently they're doing A-OK.
3: Okay.
2: All right. Well, let's start the show with some love and some positivity. Let's shine a light. 800-292-5150 is the number. Call us up. Let us know who you want to shine a light on. Spread some love. It's Way Up.

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1: Turn your lights on, y'all.
2: Turn your lights on.
1: Spreading love to those who are doing greatness.
2: Shine a light on them. Shine a light on them.
1: It's time to shine a light on them.
3: What's up? It's Way Up at Angela Yee. It's me and Akeem Woods.
4: What's up?
3: What's happening? And it's time to shine a light. And today I want to shine a light on Venus Williams and Ezra. So Venus Williams has partnered with this digital coaching platform, Ezra, and they are helping the next generation of professionals navigate the early stages of their careers. So Ezra is a global coaching provider, and they're going to give 1,000 early career professionals complimentary access to Ezra Coach. Also, the initiative is called The Gift of Coaching, and it will help expand access to professional development resources that traditionally are only available primarily to senior execs and employees at large organizations. That's
4: okay.
3: Dope.
4: Good for her. That's awesome.
3: Yeah, you know, it's really important. People don't understand how much coaching can help you when it comes to business, having the right coach, having somebody mentor you, help you not make all the mistakes that you're bound to make as an entrepreneur, because I make them. And they said that Venus Williams is the perfect role model for young workers, because imagine where she would be without a great coach.
4: Exactly, without the people on her team.
3: All right, so that type of thing can change your life. So shout out to Venus Williams and Ezra, and applications are now open. Now, Shelly, who do you want to shine a light on?
5: I would like to shine a light on my husband, Desmond. He's just amazing. He's my soulmate.
3: Okay, how long have you guys been together?
5: We have been married for 13 years.
3: Wow. Okay, so married for 13 years. How did y'all even meet each other?
5: We met when we were teenagers at a mutual friend's house.
3: That is like a movie. When did you realize he was your soulmate?
5: Instantly.
3: Are you serious? Instantly when you met him?
5: Actually, I prayed for him, and the next day we were reunited.
3: Is he the only person you've been with?
5: No.
3: Ooh, okay.
5: He knows that.
3: I'm playing. Well, let's move on. Shout out to Desmond. You got to live life a little, though, I think, before you settle down anyway, or else you'll always be wondering.
5: Definitely. We were reunited at the perfect time.
3: Okay, second time around. We love it. Well, thank you for calling in. Shout out to your man, Desmond.
5: Thank you so much. Have a blessed day.
3: You too. All right, well, that was Shine a Light, 800-292-5150. You know, you can always call us up and shine a light on somebody. And, you know, Omarion's going to be joining us in the next hour.
4: Ooh,
3: so,
4: okay.
3: Did you watch the Versus, B2K versus Pretty Ricky?
6: I did.
3: All right, well, we had him up here when he was promoting his new album, plus a TV show that he was on. O2 is the name of the album. Somehow, I always want to say, Omarion, it's Way Up.
1: Going way up.
7: Turn up.
1: With Angela Yee.
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7: Are you?

0: But Angela Yee, and that was Leon Thomas, Mutt. That's a song I know you know, Akeem.
1: I love this song. It's a really good song.
0: Yeah.
1: I know that was good. You're trying to insult me,
0: no,
1: but it's
0: I'm
1: a good
0: not.
1: Song. No, no, no. You're being petty,
0: no,
1: but it's fine.
0: I'm not being petty.
1: It's a good song.
0: I don't think you're a mutt at
1: yes,
0: all.
1: You do.
0: Not I a
1: think.
0: Dog, not a mutt, none of that. I just know you know that song because it's really popular.
1: Yeah, that's why.
0: Yeah.
1: Okay, Angela.
0: Because, you know, you don't be knowing all these other, like...
1: I do.
0: Okay.
1: I'm hip.
0: Well, anyway, let's get into some Jhené Aiko. You know they're saying she's got a new man out in these streets.
1: I wonder who.
0: But just go look online. You'll see who it is. You're not going to know who he is, but he's a rapper.
1: Okay.
0: Okay? That's the only hint I'm going to give you, because I don't want to put something out there that they deny. But anyway, here is the worst. Jhené Aiko is way up.

was Boss Man D-Lo with Motion Party. And don't forget that Omarion is going to be joining us in the next hour. Right now, let's get into Lil Wayne versus himself. Lil Wayne and Bobby Valentino. Yeah. Mrs. Officer is way up.

0: What's up? It's Way Up with Angela Yee. I'm here with Akeem Woods.
1: What's up?
0: You like Omarion?
1: I do. He's fine. And talented.
0: Okay, that's what you meant. Yeah, he's fine and talented.
1: Yeah, yeah.
0: But anyway, he's going to be joining us in the next hour, so you stay away. It's awkward now. It's Way

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4: Cowboys defensive lineman Marshawn Nealand was suffering from CTE when he died last year. Researchers say he was in the early stages of the disease that's caused by repeated blows to the head. The Knicks' Jalen Brunson undergoing left wrist surgery. He's expected to resume basketball activities later this summer. Coco Gauff into the semifinals at Wimbledon. She defeated fellow American Jessica Pegula in three sets. I'm Frank Garrett.
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0: favorite R&B artist ever?
1: Erykah Badu. Is she R&B technically?
0: Neo Soul? Yeah, you would call her R&B. She's more than just R&B. She's also a DJ.
1: I know, I love her so much.
0: And a mother.
1: Mm-hmm.
0: Okay.
1: And Music Soul Child.
0: Okay. Oh, so that's your vibe.
1: Yeah.
0: That whole vibe.
1: Yeah.
0: Okay. All right. Well, anyway, when we come back, I know you're also

0: Vegas. On July 11th, Martin Lawrence is bringing his hilarious stand-up comedy to Resorts World Las Vegas.
1: We was one of them families that wasn't too proud to beg. We go next door. Excuse me, y'all got a pack of hot dogs we can buy?
0: Known for his legendary career in comedy, blockbuster movies, and unforgettable roles, Martin Lawrence has been making audiences laugh for decades. For a chance to win a pair of tickets, go to real1039.com.
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4: Your Way Up with Angela Yee.
2: Please believe that.
0: What's up? It's Way Up with Angela Yee, and the superstar Omarion is here with me today. What's up, Omarion?
5: Yes, yes. What's up, Angela? How you doing?
0: I do want to ask you this. So I went to Mexico. I had a chance to go to Aura Tulum.
5: Swag.
0: Now, before I went there, I went and looked at their page, and I saw you went there, too.
5: Yes.
0: And I want to know, did you do the ayahuasca?
5: I did. I did the peyote. Mm-hmm. I tried to do everything, mm-hmm. but it wasn't my first time doing ayahuasca. I really, truly enjoyed the experience because it felt private.
0: But what does that do for you? Like, what do you experience? What is that like? Because I've never done it.
5: Well, it's very, I want to say, like a grounding self-realization experience. Mm-hmm. It's during the night. They have different strands of ayah, and ayah kind of meets you where you are. Like, the first time I experienced ayahuasca, it was different from this last one. The last one was very soft and gentle, and all of the things that I needed to receive from myself, I got. Mm-hmm. But the first time, it was turned up. Yeah, it was turned up. It was like I was outside of myself, like observing myself. Mm-hmm. But it was fun.
0: All right, I felt comfortable because you did it. I'm like,
5: no,
0: I'm
5: you
0: like...
5: will love it. It's such a great experience. And when I say it's the experience of self, mm-hmm. it's like literally, like if you have questions, because that's something that they encourage, something you want to know about yourself or something you want the universe to reveal to you, it literally does. So it's a great experience. You got to tell me after you do it.
0: Okay. Right now I'm talking to Omarion. Now, yeah. I want to also ask you about this Versus that just happened. I know you were supposed to be there, Tang versus Tyrese.
5: And it was like,
0: because I saw somebody said there was a flight issue or something like that, and
5: yeah.
0: you were supposed to be there to hit that stage. But yeah. people were also comparing it to when you did Versus and saying it's one of the funniest ones.
5: Yeah.
0: You know, since then, what did you think of Tang?
5: Well, I didn't get to see the full thing in its entirety, but it did look more organized. You know what I'm saying? I was like, oh, okay, now they got the formula together now. But Tank, you know, that's big bro, and he's always fun and good time. And then, you know, Tyrese is like, he's cool too, but he's a little bit more serious. So yeah. I thought it was a cool
0: Tank is a stand-up comedy. So it's
5: yeah,
0: a real,
5: exactly.
0: That turtleneck song ended up going viral and turning into a real thing.
5: It's in my head right now, turtleneck. I'm like, I don't want to be singing about the turtleneck.
0: Omarion is here. He's got a new series on All Black that he's executive producing and starring in called Wild Rose. But he's also got new music, all right? He's got an album, O2, and we have more when we come back. It's Way Up.

0: Up with Angela Yee on Now.
1: You know who it is. You know who it is.
2: What's up? It's Way Up with Angela Yee. I got my guy, Omarion, in the building with me. Now, let's talk about this series that you have on All Black, Wild Rose,
3: yes.
2: Where your name is Roosevelt, a.k.a. Rose, Rosé, and you are a hitman slash security.
3: Yeah.
2: During this line of work, you lost your family because your wife and child are gone. They found out what you really do for a living. And this is not giving away anything if y'all... You know, read the description.
3: You'll
2: understand this is, I don't want anybody to be like, damn, she gave the whole thing away.
3: Right.
2: But you're trying to track her down, and that's kind of the mission that you have. But at the same time, loyalty to the family business.
3: Yes.
2: Is it fun for you playing a hitman?
3: Oh my God. Such amazing experience. I think it's so far from what people have known me for.
2: Mm-hmm.
3: So I get to really put my acting, you know, chops on display. It's so much fun being on set with all of the characters and also my brother playing my younger brother.
2: Yes,
3: which is something I can never foresee. I'm like, damn.
2: He kind of beat you up, too.
3: He did. He little bro'd me. Yeah, he did.
2: He did. I know that was fun for him.
3: It was. I was like, how you like that, bro? He was like, yeah.
2: Are you the first Omarion? I was thinking about Jalen Rose and how people started getting named Jalen after him. Are you the first Omarion?
3: I am. And, you know, I actually did some research on myself and my name. And my name actually resurged a lot as soon as I came out with my first solo album. So a lot of kids are named after me.
2: That's so dope.
3: That is. There's an Omarion Hampton who plays for the Chargers.
2: Right.
3: Yeah, there's another.
2: So he was named basically after you.
3: Most definitely.
2: Okay.
3: Shout out to his moms. It's a few Omarions out there. I done met a few Omarions in the meet and greets. They're like, oh, yeah, I named my son after you. Come here, Omarion.
2: You didn't want to do like a Omarion Jr. or...
3: Nah, you know what? My son, he has his own aura. That's why his name is Mega.
2: Yeah, son was on stage with you, too, performing. And
3: yeah.
2: What was that moment like for you to see, like, here's my son all grown up on stage,
3: right.
2: Like, actually performing?
3: You know, he has those conversations with me. And on this tour, Bow Wow's on this tour, usually they come on my set, but Bow has Shy come out during my set on Let Me Hold You. And I thought that was so cool. I was like, okay, I gotta bring my kids. So Mega came on stage and he literally like, give me the mic, Bow. Give me the mic, Bow. Took the mic from Bow Wow. It was a proud dad moment for sure.
2: Is that
3: sure.
2: Like what he wants to do?
3: Yeah.
2: Okay.
3: Yep, it's something that he wants to do. He told me he wants to start recording in May. So I'm talking to all my producer friends, and I'm like, all right, Mega's about to start up. So
2: Mega's a perfect name for an artist.
3: Straight up.
2: Yeah, it's already done. Like,
3: Nah, he's going to be ready. Yeah, he's going to sing, dance, act, businessman, for sure.
2: Well, I love to see it. I love all of the diversity in what you've been doing. I can tell you're really excited about acting.
3: Thank you.
2: I appreciate you for coming through always. We got the Way Up Mix for you at the top of the hour. Plus, Plant Queen is going to be joining us. You know, I was so excited for this Plant Queen interview. I'm getting you your plant. I bought my nail artist, my nail technician, Tiny Luxury Nails. I got her a plant for her art studio.
4: I want a sunflower.
2: No. I'm trying to get you something that's going to last.
4: You don't think I can make a sunflower last?
2: No, I don't. I don't believe that.
4: Oh, no.
2: Why do you want a sunflower of all things? I'll get you a cactus. All right. But anyway.
4: So much shade.
2: Plant Queen is going to be joining us later. It's Way Up.
5: Pop that thing. Let it clap. Let it clap. Ride this. Are you sit on my
3: let's
5: lap.
3: Go.
5: Spread them cheese. Let me see that. Shake that. Like you out of control. That thing to your throat gets sore. Bend it on down. Put your face on the floor. That to your legs can't stand. High freak with the word in a hand.

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17: 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Romelu Lukaku. The exclamation point for Belgium.
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1: Hey.
2: Yeah, she back at it. Bring it, bring in the Mac. We up with Angela Yee is on.

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0: What's up? It's Way Up with Angela Yee. And don't forget, we got that Way Up mix for you at the top of the hour. Plus, we have a special guest joining us. And I'm so excited for this because I am all about my plants nowadays, trying to figure out how to make them live and thrive and how to not overwater them. 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If you don't have any, what would be best for you to get? And it's all about self-expression. It's Way Up.
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13: Here's something pretty disturbing I discovered while researching this podcast. This is what it actually says on the Los Angeles Police Department website. The site states that the Adult Missing Persons Unit investigates 3,200 cases a month, and 70% of those missing people are found or returned voluntarily within 2 or 3 days. It goes on to explain, and I quote here, "Since being a missing person is not a crime, police are given a very limited role while conducting these types of investigations." At the bottom of the webpage, it gets more disturbing. There's a section titled, "What if they never returned?" And here's the official police advice. In such situations, you may want to enlist the services of a private investigator to assist in your search. If you can't afford a PI, the police elaborate, quote, "Another option would be to contact the Salvation Army, which has a missing persons locator program." There is not a single sentence on the LAPD website that would lead a loved one of a missing person to have any faith that the police would properly investigate it. What the LAPD is basically saying is, if someone you love goes missing, don't overreact. They'll probably turn up, unless they don't, in which case you should get someone besides the police to look into it. All this is my way of saying, if the police took missing persons cases as seriously as they do, say, bank robberies, I wouldn't have had to do this podcast in the first place and end up chasing a violent criminal halfway around the country. I'm Neil Strauss, and you can hear the full story of To Live and Die in L.A.
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1: 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Oh, I know it
0: sound like, yeah. Fold you right up. But anyway, and right now, let's get into Kid Cudi with Day and Night. 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

0: anyway, right now, let's get into Meek Mill. I just ran into Meek Mill.
1: Oh, good.
0: I saw him at the Boots fight because, of course, Boots is from Philly. Meek is from Philly.
2: That makes sense.
0: So he was there front and center. Shout out to Meek Mill. Always good to see him out and about. Right now, let's get into Dreams and Nightmares. For? Always a classic. It's Way Up.
3: You ready? I used to pray for times like this, to rhyme like this, so I had to grind like that, to shine like this. In a matter of time I spent on some locked up in the back of the paddy wagon, cuffs locked on wrist. See my dreams unfold, nightmares.

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0: 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Hey,
1: now back. Yeah, she back at it. Bring it, bring in the Mac. We up with Angela Yee is on.

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4: Your Way Up with Angela Yee.
2: Please believe that.
0: What's up? It's Way Up with Angela Yee. I'm here with Akeem Woods.
5: What's up, booze?
0: He tells it how it is, mm-hmm. or how he thinks it is. But it's time for Ask Yee, 800-292-5150. Call us up. Ask us any question. We got you. That's 800-292-5150. If you need some help, we definitely are here for it. It's Way Up.

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3: What's up? It's Way Up with Angela Yee. I'm here with Akeem Woods, and it's time for Ask Yee. And right now we have Marcus on the line, and he wants to date his ex-girlfriend's best friend. Is that wrong?
4: Let me explain. So we all go to college together, right? Me and her best friend are in the same class. Every time we have an assignment, she always corrects with the partner, so it's next to me. You give me her number, it's going to take off, et cetera. And I didn't even ask.
3: Are you and your ex-girlfriend on good terms?
4: Not really. I haven't spoken to her since like January. Last time I spoke to her, we broke up. It was bad. I was low key depressed and hurt for like a minute.
3: Mm-hmm. Why'd you guys break up?
4: If I'm being real, it's like communication issues.
5: But there was no like cheating or anything, right?
4: No cheating.
3: Now, what was your relationship then with her best friend?
4: Like, she would just be there, like, to hang out, like, for like a minute or two, and that would be it.
3: So, did you have a little crush on her back then while you were still in a relationship?
4: Not really. One night, I'm over here just chilling. She texted me saying, yo, come to my car. She pulled up, and I got in the car, and we were just talking. And, she said, I like you and all that.
5: Are they still friends?
4: Yeah, they're still friends.
3: You don't have a responsibility to your ex-girlfriend, but her best friend does.
5: I agree.
3: So, what is her best friend saying?
5: Sounds like her best friend is trying to smash.
4: She kissed me.
5: Okay, well, here's my advice. Date the best friend.
3: It's really not on you. It's really on her. Honestly, you're not doing anything necessarily wrong. That's your ex. You guys have been broken up. You haven't spoken to her since January.
5: Yeah.
3: Now, this may break up their friendship. I'm sure it will.
5: But also,
3: that's not really your responsibility.
5: But if it does break up her friendship, she knows that because she went into it.
3: Yeah.
5: So it's all on her. So if the chemistry's there and y'all vibing and communicating better, then yeah.
3: Because if that's your best friend, you're going to end up being around her at some points too, right?
4: Probably. Most probably, yeah. If me and best friend get together, man, and they remain friends, I'm like...
5: But also,
3: they're not going to remain friends. There's no way you can still be.
5: Or unless she could have, if you haven't talked to your ex since January, she could have low key talked to her and be like, hey, I'm feeling so and so.
3: I doubt that.
5: I doubt it too. Yeah. I'm being optimistic, baby.
3: I don't know. The only red flag I see here is I don't know if I morally could trust this new girl, the best friend, because what type of person is she that she would do that?
5: I agree with Angela. But I also say date her because I'm toxic. But I agree with Angela.
3: Yeah. You like her, but keep your eyes open because that's pretty ruthless.
5: That's true.
3: What if she does this all the time? They're competitive with each other. Has she ever dated any of her best friend's exes?
4: No, this is the first best friend girl I ever dated. Like an ex-girlfriend best friend I ever dated.
3: All right. Well, let's not make it a habit.
5: Go have fun, bro. Enjoy college. Congrats on whatever. And
3: let's see if it's still as much fun when you don't have to sneak around anymore.
4: Yes, ma'am.
3: All right, take care.
5: Bye. Oh, he's thank a yes, ma'am. That's sweet.
3: Well, that was Ask Yee, 800-292-5150. 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It's Way Up.

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1: Yeah, let's go.
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4: This is Way Up with Angela Yee.
0: What's up? It's Way Up with Angela Yee, and I have Plant Queen here, a.k.a. Christopher Griffin. Hey. Thank you so much for joining me today.
5: Thank you for having me. Such a pleasure.
0: Just looking at your page and everything that you've done, you have over 200 plants in your space in Brooklyn.

0: I do.
1: And this is a journey that you've been on for how long now, Bev?
0: I've been a plant queen for all of my life, but my first plant I got in like 2015, 2014. So it's been a little over a decade.
1: Plants bring me so much joy. One of the first things that I wanted when I moved, when I had more space, was to finally have some plants. Because I also know the benefits that they provide, you know, in the air, for quality of air. And for anybody listening that is like trying to figure out, because it's such a journey. I just remember like Googling what plants can live because it was a rough winter here. I know for a lot of us, me in particular, I'm like, how do I keep these plants alive? It's one thing, they look so good when you buy them, when you bring them home.
0: And the leaves are perky.
1: Yeah. So if you're talking to somebody like me, right, and I'm just picking your brain for advice. That's why, listen, you're helping me. Okay.
0: I'm here for you.
1: If you had to say, okay, I live in a place where it's not always warm, right, and the plants are indoors, it's not always sunlight, everything's not going to be in the window. Mm-hmm. What are some good plants that are going to live, but if we take care of them, but also are good for us, like in the home, the low maintenance ones?
0: So these are three starter plants. So the pothos is a very viney, resilient plant. It's actually considered an invasive species in some countries. That's how good she grows, right?
1: Okay, I think I have that.
0: Yeah, so I mean, a lot of people have it, and like it's a wonderful plant. Then the ZZ plant.
1: I have that too.
0: Oh, come on, purr. Okay, you got the look. And then the snake plant, you got that one.
1: The snake plants, I feel like, have been the easiest for me. That's why you kill the snake plant.
0: Hello, snake plants are, they thrive with a little neglect. And so I encourage folks to start with those three plants, ZZ, snake plant, and pothos. But I encourage folks to kind of do like a self-reflection of like, what kind of care do you enjoy giving? Are you a queen on the go? And you're like, girl, I just need something. I need a little drop of water and then like, we'll figure it out. Or are you like an overwaterer where you may need like an orchid or an African violet that requires like a little bit more attention? But I encourage folks to kind of do that like internal reflection. I mean, I think it's good for life as well.
1: Yeah. Right now I'm talking to best-selling author, You Grow Girl, Plant Queen's Lush Guide to Growing Your Garden. Plant Queen is here. You know, it's been devastating for me because some of my plants have just not made it through their first year on this planet. And I honestly feel terrible. And sometimes it feels out of control when you see the leaves turning brown, you know, and you're like, how can I revive this plant?
0: I think we have to give ourselves grace when we're bringing plants into our homes. I mean, we're basically bringing these living wild creatures into caves with windows. Our homes, like the average person, does not have a nursery, right? Like they are coming from these very pristine, perfect conditions settings, and then we're bringing them into a very different environment. So I think we have to give ourselves grace when we're bringing plants into our homes and understanding that how they grow in nurseries will not be how they grow in our home. Like I don't believe in a green thumb. I believe in a green muscle. It's something you build over time with like any skill, right? You have to practice. And a part of that practice is plants dying, you know?
1: Right.
0: Got a little botanical garden in the sky. Got a lot of plants.
1: All right, Christopher Griffin, a.k.a. Plant Queen, is here. You've seen Plant Queen on Good Morning America and Architectural Digest, The Kelly Clarkson Show. Also the author of You Grow Girl, Plant Queen's Lush Guide to Growing Your Garden. And we have more when we come back. It's Way Up.
2: I used to think about immature things. You know, like, do you love me? Do you want me? Are you gonna call me like you said you would? Is this really your real phone number?

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No favors, I wager, whatever you worth, I bought. Something about a conservative regular girl that still can beat up jazz. Thorough as f- don't need your jazz. 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Zodiac sign, it must be a Gemini moon, cause we about to go half. Mistakenly, nobody been in a bag, but how many bodies done been in her bag?

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1: Turn me on.
2: What's up is Way Up with Angela Yee, and I am talking to Plant Queen, the author of You Grow Girl, Plant Queen's Lush Guide to Growing Your Garden, because I need help. My plants are dying. How do you know when you've overwatered a plant?
3: Ooh, child. There's a lot of signs, but sometimes it looks the same as other issues, whether that's like a deficiency in nutrients or not enough sunlight. And so for watering, the trick is always to check out the soil before you water it.
2: Okay.
3: Right?
2: Finger in, or
3: so you know, if you got your nails done, you're like, a girl, I want to get my nails,
2: yeah,
3: you know, this expensive manicures. There are soil probes that you can stick in.
2: Oh, I need one of those. Okay,
3: and you turn it and it like takes out soil from different parts of the pot, and you can feel that, right? Also, just be in a routine, but then also it's like understanding the plant that you're bringing into your home. So, like, folks are like, oh, I'm looking at the plant care tips. I say, go a step further, and what is the natural habitat this plant comes from? And so sometimes it looks like soggy soil, sometimes it looks like rotting roots or mold on the top soil.
2: And if that happens, you kind of have to take the plant out and
3: repot it. Yeah. So sometimes it gets to the point where the root system is so damaged, because as much as our plants need water, they need air, right? And so sometimes the root system is so damaged that it's, you can't save it. So what you could do is propagate it, right? And take a snipping of the plant and then regrow it.
2: Okay.
3: And I've done that with multiple plants.
2: Okay.
3: Multiple plants. And it works.
2: Right now, I'm talking to best-selling author, You Grow Girl, Plant Queen's Lush Guide to Growing Your Garden. Plant Queen is here. So I have this one plant, a rubber plant that would look like it was, you know, not doing well this winter. Mm-hmm. I got a humidifier. And I want to be honest, that humidifier perked things up for me, like, damn near instantly.
3: Yes. You know, there's a perception that if you spritz the leaves of a plant, that's humidity. That's not humidity. That's like you're putting moisture on the leaves, which invites pests and bacteria and all that stuff. So I encourage folks not to do that.
2: Okay, good
3: humidity
2: to know.
3: Humidity is the local moisture in the air. It allows the plant to go through its photosynthesis easier.
2: Okay.
3: Right? And we're mimicking the natural habitat.
2: Yeah, that's what I figured.
3: A lot of the tropical plants come from.
2: It really saved my plant. I was like,
3: you're doing good.
2: I'm trying, but I can't put a humidifier by all of them. I just got one.
3: And that's all you need. Just start with that. Start where you can. But you're witnessing how the experimentation and the things that you're trying is improving, you know.
2: How often do you need to repot your plant?
3: I would say every year to 2 years. However, sometimes it's not. Some folks are like, oh my God, when you repot, it needs a larger pot as well. Sometimes repotting is just changing the soil.
2: Well, I appreciate it. You Grow Girl.
3: Yeah.
2: Also, Plant Queen's Lush Guide to Growing Your Garden. I feel like that is a must read for anybody that's trying to get into this space, because I know, I'm going to be honest, having plants in my house has made me so much happier. Just the existence of it, coming home and seeing it. But sometimes it depresses me when I feel like I'm not doing everything I can as a mom.
3: That's fair.
2: Thank you so much for joining me today. I really appreciate you. I feel not so bad about myself now.
3: Darling, and you're growing in the ways you need to grow. That green muscle is getting stronger, planting. Stronger every day.
2: Definitely watch that full interview on my YouTube channel, Way Up with Yee. And when we come back, this is your show, so you have the last word.

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3: Here's the last word on Way Up with Angela Yee.
0: Ooh, well, it's Way Up with Angela Yee. And thanks again to Plant Queen for joining us today. Thank you to Omarion. Mm-hmm. And what are you up to today, Akeem? I know you got some shows. You got one coming up on the 28th?
4: I do have a show on the 28th, AkeemWoods.com, to get tickets. It's selling pretty well. I think it's going to sell out. So come see me July 28th. It's just, I don't know what day of the week it is.
0: That's Tuesday. The time it's good to be a sellout.
4: Mm-hmm.
0: I know that's
4: but
0: right.
4: But I'm trying to stay cold.
0: You know, this weekend coming up, I am heading out to Bermuda, ooh, which I'm excited.
4: Ain't that the triangle that be making people disappear?
0: You are so old school. First of all, Bermuda is like a less than 2-hour flight from New York. So It's nice to be able to go. But I also love going to Bermuda. So shout out to everybody there. My girl Jamil, who's going with me. She's got family there. Again, y'all, this is your show. So you have the last word.
5: I have developed a chronic lung disease, and there's no cure for it. And I was thinking about a lot of the things, some of the things that I would like to do. And one of the things that stood out to me was I would love to take a cruise. My friend Twin has, he has taken me on my very first cruise, which was into Ensenada. The next one coming up is he's taken me to the Bahamas. And I just wanted to shine a light on him for being such an amazing friend, a compassionate person, and just showing me unconditional kindness and love and support through my transition. So thank you, Twin. Love you.
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I like enjoying myself and having a good time, but there is a certain thing that's too much of a good time. We'll get into it in 6 minutes.

0: 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A lot of people been giving feedback about the R&B tour. They say it's jamming, but it's about 3 hours. Hey, man, I'm here for a good time, not a long time. 3 hours, one place. I'm going to need gummy vitamins. I'm going to need extra water. What do you think? Kiati's court, do you think you can have too much of a good time? 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
6: Vegas traffic.
7: We've got a new injury crash for you to be aware of. This is at Canyon Run Drive and Rampart Boulevard. North and southbound lanes are fully closed. Northbound between Suncoast and Canyon Run. Southbound between Summerlin Parkway and Suncoast. So avoid that area altogether. Still working on a crash northbound Nellis Boulevard before Gowan in the left lane. A tow truck is on site.
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0: 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Be Without You, Mary J. Blige on the way after this, Tim's. Hey, Jaleah, who's one person outside of Usher and Chris Brown that you would wait 3 hours to watch in concert?
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Radio Boss Hoy by the Kiati. Definitely have the vibes for your ride. Obvious Chris Brown on the way for you. 5 minutes. Kiati's Court. Hey, man, it's saying that this Chris Brown Usher R&B tour, about three and a half hours. So for me, I'm just saying it's too much of a good time, a bad thing. Let me know what you're thinking inside that updated free iHeartRadio app. Y'all know for me, I'm just being real with y'all. My limit, I got about a good hour and 42 minutes. After that, at that point, I've seen everything I can see. Can't do no more. I'm ready to go. But again, let me know what you're thinking. All you got to do is tap the red microphone button to join the conversation.

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Radio Boss Hard Body Kiati, I've been telling y'all, this is not the same heat that we used to play in outside. It's no way. When I remember drinking out the water hose, it wasn't like this. I'm telling y'all that. And there's now numbers that back that up. They're saying at least 25 deaths have been across the country based on the heat. And it had to push back all kind of celebrations over the 4th and different things like that. So y'all be sure y'all hydrate and don't play it. Hey, you hear me? Naughty Girl Beyonce and some Chris Brown, Bryson Tiller on the way. 3 minutes.

Hip-hop and R&B. Radio Boss, everybody, Kiati, Butterflies, Brent Fires, and some Lil Uzi, what you saying? Shout out to little homie Devin, man, getting that cardio in, getting ready for that senior year. Hey, man, my daughter's about to be a senior this year, and I'm nervous. I ain't gonna lie to y'all. It's real out here in the field. One time for all the parents. Hey, man, did this work for 17, 18 years. Now you gotta hope when you take them training wheels off that you taught them how to ride the bike in real life, real talk.

0: and rice and your cabbage too.
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17: Well, as we roll through the 3 o'clock hour, unfortunately, Rampart is still shut down, both north and southbound between Summerlin Parkway and Suncoast due to an ongoing crash investigation. Use Durango as an alternate through that area. Watch for a disabled vehicle taking up the right lane of northbound 15 at Tropicana. And our crash on northbound Las Vegas Boulevard before Craig is now just blocking one left lane.
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0: 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Anytime you do a party for Janice's and people try to change their real government name to Janice to get in the party, that's too much power. 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On the way after this, T.I. to keep it live.
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0: 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Team USA could not get it done last night. Man, boys are headed to the house. Well, really, we was already playing in Seattle. So short trip back to the house. Hey, man, we'll get them next World Cup. Chris Brown residuals and some Glorilla Sexy Red on the way. Let's get into it. 6 minutes. Keep it.
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Radio boss Horror Body Kiati, shout out Maria. She say, Kiati, I made it through July 4th and the 1st. Where is the Munyans? All right, listen. Hey, your chance to get paid at least 9 times a day. Back on Monday, whenever you hear that keyword, all you got to do, hey, man, get to the website for your chance to get that bread right. What could you do with $1,000? Hey, yo, summer get a little bit easier. Get back to school. Shopping started a little bit early. Hey, Drake, Too Hard for the Radio, and Chris Brown, Bryson Tiller. It depends on the way 6.

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1: Switzerland is heading to the World Cup quarterfinals for the first time since 1954 after beating Colombia on penalty kicks.
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3: 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Yo, Las Vegas, I know you want to party with Tyga at Tao Beach and Mustard at Hakkasan Nightclub this weekend. So your chance to win is coming up at 5:10. All right? Keep on listening right here. We got the best hip hop in the city. And we got your chances to go see Tyga and Mustard at Tao Beach in Hakkasan this weekend. 5:10, that's coming up.
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